0: Wrapping up 9 minutes of the noughties. Bad girl Riri here on Nova. She joined Jay-Z on stage for his final New York anniversary concert. First time that she's performed in years. She's so loved. I was also just looking at some new lipsticks that she's released with her Fenty Beauty, and I'm going to go buy them. I don't know if they'll suit me, but my goodness, she's really selling it. Let's continue the fresh hits and throwbacks here on Nova. Got some Harry Styles, Dance No More to play, and that is when I'll open 13, 24, 10 to get you in the running to see Olivia Rodrigo in Florida.
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Good morning. All right, this Friday, we are sending one very lucky Nova listener to Orlando, Florida with their bestie to see Olivia Rodrigo in concert. Flights, accommodation, spending money, everything sorted. Winner Friday, which means this is one of the last kind of chances you're going to get to call me on 13 24 10 to play some Harry.

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3: Olivia Rodrigo's new album, You Seem Pretty Sad for a Girl So In Love, is out now and available everywhere.
0: Oh, happy hump day. How are you, Jess?
4: I'm very happy that I'm able to get through for the second time.
0: Second time. Look at her go.
4: I know. I've been very persistent.
0: I love this. And you've entered online as well?
4: Yes, yes.
0: She's all over it. I heard that you've seen Olivia before.
4: Yes, I was lucky enough to get her last time. I paid, I tried to get, tickets and I failed, and then I paid for extra for aisle tickets. I went broke pretty much after, but it was the best night of my life. I bawled my eyes out the entire time. I've loved her for so long. So I'm, so heartbroken that she's not coming. I mean, I'm hopeful that she's still coming to Australia, but...
0: But imagine being able to see the concert before, or everyone else in Australia, if she does announce that she's coming here.
4: I know. It would be just incredible. It would be my dream to go. So cool.
0: Well, Jess, I love that you spent a lot of money to see her and loved it so much that you want to do it again. I think that's a mark of a really good performer. I feel good about spruiking this competition, knowing that people are going to love this concert.
4: Yeah, they are.
0: If you want to get in the running, we'll have another chance after 11 a.m.
5: Tim. Talking about the 5-second rule.
6: I'm an absolute no. If you drop something on the floor, it goes straight in the bin. Gross.
5: Brendan is in Mount Adam. Where do you stand on the 5-second rule?
7: Go for it. Your own place, outside of your own house, your driveway. You're the one that cleans up. You know what's on that floor.
6: Did you just say that you would eat off your driveway?
7: Yeah, what's wrong with that? That's my driveway. I park on it. I walk on it. I know what's on it.
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0: Ricky Lee and Tim, a.k.a. Dumb and Dumber. They wanted to know on 13 24 10, who's the Dumb and Dumber in your relationship? Jackie called through with this.
1: Good morning, you Dumb Dumb, or is it your husband that's the Dumb Dumb?
2: It's my husband that's the Dumb Dumb in this household. We took our three kids to go out and watch Toy Story 5.
0: Yeah.
2: And after the movies, he looked at me and he's like, oh, how many other movies are there before this?
3: Oh, God.
0: Oh, bless. Tomorrow morning, Ricky Lee and Tim back from 6. They've got a massive show. Ali Langdon is joining them for Quick Draw. They've got your chance to win a share in $5,000 thanks to Barocca. And after 8 a.m., Quickie with Ricky. It is worth $3,000. Can you beat Ricky at some trivia? She's very good, but I reckon you could get some coffee in ya and beat her. Tomorrow morning, guys, are back from 6. So much cash. I love it. We'll go check your roads and get back into the fresh hits, my friend.
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24: 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In Ashfield, a couple of cars have collided on Milton Street near Norton Street. The left northbound lane is blocked. At Leppington, a two-car crash, Camden Valley Way at Guild Avenue. Lane 1 southbound, also the left turn lane, is out. Strathfield South, traffic lights are blacked out. Coronation Parade at Hill Street. 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Mostly sunny today. We could get a shower later. 18 the top. Right now it's 16 degrees on Sydney's Nova 96.9.
22: 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Across Sydney, this is Mel Trasina.
0: Before midday, Stupid Song from Olivia Rodrigo is playing, and that is when you call 13 24 10 if you want to get in the running to see her in Florida. We're also going to play 9 minutes of FIFA World Cup anthems because, well, we know that Spain's made it through. We're celebrating or we're commiserating. We'll

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0: Dara,
1: you are a good dad. I'm going to have a chance before midday for you to win this trip. First, if your daughter is in Spain, please tell me she watched the semi-final Spain v France.
0: Yeah, so they've just been at a... They're in Menorca, and they've just been to a little bar and watched Spain beat France in the semi-final. The video looked pretty good. I was pretty jealous that I wasn't there.
1: The Spanish know how to party.
0: Yeah, it was pretty impressive.
1: Commiserations to everyone who is supporting France. No doubt the Spaniards are celebrating hard at the moment. And then tomorrow we're going to find out whether it is Argentina or England making it through to the FIFA World Cup final. But we're celebrating, we're building anticipation, and we're getting excited for it. 9 minutes of FIFA World Cup anthems. Of course, it's got some Shakira in it, but right now it is Ricky Martin, The Cup of Life.

so fun. 9 minutes of FIFA World Cup anthems here on Nova. Hey, just quickly, Lewis Capaldi and Sam Fender. Performed Rain Me In together at a concert, and it is phenomenal. It is the duet I didn't know I needed, and it's made me continue loving this song. Rain Me In, here's the original, Sam Fender and Olivia Dean, and you have to YouTube the one with Lewis Capaldi, trust me.

0: What do you reckon? It is brand new music to Nova from Stella Lefty. It's called Boston. She's an American singer, blown up on TikTok with that song. She was in Australia in November, and she's returning in October, coming to Sydney and Melbourne, if you're a fan and you want to go. Also, have you heard that Ariana Grande is back with her ex? Oh, sorry, do I need to be specific of which ex it is? Ricky. She's back with Ricky. Hate That I Made You Love Me. This fresh hit is playing in minutes. And don't worry, you have not missed Stupid Song from Olivia Rodrigo. It's going to play at 11:48. That is when you call 13 2410 if you want to see her in Orlando.
1: 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Fresh hits and throwbacks. Let's go. Ricky Lee and Tim.
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0: 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The home of Ricky Lee and Tim. Back tomorrow morning from 6.
1: Get ready. 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
0: Louise on 13 24 10, I've been told that if you win this trip on Friday, you've got two daughters that are going to fight you for this.
4: Yes, I think there'll be a fight between them, or will I let them go without me? I don't think so.
0: Louise, I agree. If you called and you got through and then you win, that's your prize.
4: That's it. So they just got to be nice and see who gets it.
0: Exactly. And you know what, Mum? You sacrifice enough. Don't sacrifice this one.
4: No, they've got to earn their spot.
0: Absolutely. And stick staunch with that if you get the call on Friday. Chris, I heard you're also trying to win this for your kid.
5: I am. It'll be me and my wife fighting over who takes it.
0: Who gets to take her. Well, like I said to Louise, you've done the hard yards in calling, so you deserve to go.
5: I think so.
0: And Amy, another parent calling to win this for her daughter.
6: Yep, she is a Olivia super fan.
0: Well, I've got you in the running for her.
6: Awesome, thank you.
0: Tim, you're also calling for your daughter?
7: Yes, she's never been overseas yet and she loves Olivia, so this would be amazing.
0: Father-daughter trip, good luck.
7: Thanks, Mel, appreciate it.
0: And finally, Amy, the other person calling for their daughter.
8: Oh, hello, thank you, that would be amazing.
0: I heard you were tasked with having to call me by your daughter.
8: You got out of the car this morning and was like, Mum, please listen to the radio and ring up. And I just happened to catch you at the right time.
0: You are going to be the best mum at school pickup today.
8: Yeah, thank you. Thank you very much.
0: Another chance to get in the running coming up. Let's go check in midday headlines first.

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0: Bridge. It's in the left eastbound lane. There's a broken down truck at Ultimo. Wattle Street approaching Quarry Street. There are two northbound lanes blocked. Phone bill rivaling fuel costs? Join Amaysim. 120 gig for $13 on your first renewal. 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T's and C's apply. Sunny to start with today, but we could get a shower this arvo. 18 the top. Right now it's 17 degrees on Sydney's Nova 96.9.
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3: Good afternoon, Heidi Tiltons with your midday news headlines. The PM is unveiling a new Office of AI to oversee the use of the technology in Australia. Anthony Albanese says a whole-of-government approach is needed to ensure standards are coordinated across the board. A new poll's shown a dip in support for One Nation, but it's still sitting well ahead of the coalition. According to the latest YouGov survey, the ALP is in the lead federally at 28%, while One Nation has dropped 4 percentage points to 26%. The coalition gaining 3 points, but it still sits in third spot at 20%. Donald Trump's backed down on his threat of imposing a 20% toll on ships transiting through the Strait of Hormuz. But the US president is still pushing ahead with the naval blockade on Iranian ports. New childhood vaccination data shows Australia sits below the national coverage rate achieved by other high-income nations. National measles coverage was 91% last year, 3 points lower than in 2019. Alice Hall from UNICEF warning there's no room for complacency when it comes to vaccinations.
4: When vaccination rates fall like these numbers today show, diseases that we thought were behind us could find a way back.
3: The stars have walked the red carpet in New York for the premiere of The Odyssey. Charlize Theron, Zendaya, Tom Holland and Anne Hathaway in a custom Prada maternity dress among the big names. And in sports, Spain's through to the World Cup final following a comprehensive 2-0 win against France this morning. And you're up to date on Nova.
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7: 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Hey, at about 12:30, I'll get you in the running for Olivia Rodrigo in Florida.

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0: And our quick draw guest is just priceless.
1: I'm so excited.
0: Ali Langdon's here. We'll see you in the morning.
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0: off the Toy Story 5 soundtrack from Taylor Swift, I Knew It, I Knew You. Fresh hit here on Nova. I still haven't seen it, by the way. I've only heard amazing things, so I am going to go check it out. I want to talk to you about Fitzy Whipper and Kate. They're doing their annual backyard cricket. They play it at Kirribilli House. Albo's on the team and a whole bunch of huge Aussie stars. And Fitzy Whipper and Kate are looking for some kids to join in on the action on the day, thanks to Milo. From backyard beginnings to big dreams, Milo inspiring Aussie kids to give it a go. Milo, grow unstoppable. Kids, if you would love to be a part of this, or mum, dad, if you know your child would love this so much, go register on the Nova Player or novafm.com.au and join Fitzy Whipper and Kate. They're back this afternoon from 4. We've also got the Chrissy Swan Show at 2. Joel Creasy at 1. Before all of that, I've got to get you in the running one more time for Olivia Rodrigo in Florida. What do you reckon? That chance coming up in the next 10 minutes. Don't go anywhere.
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Nova. It is Mel Trosina. I'm so excited for the FIFA World Cup, mainly for the halftime show. And I'm confused now by what is exactly happening because apparently Nicole Scherzinger and Tom Cruise are going to be part of it. How? When? Why? I don't know. But apparently Jennifer Hudson's going to be performing Star Spangled Banner and, of course, the Biebs, BTS, Madonna, Shakira. Anyway, hey, let's send you to America to go see Olivia Rodrigo. Call 1324.

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2: 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You and a mate. Orlando, Florida. 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
0: 13 24 10. Talk to me, Catherine.
3: I really want to grab tickets for my daughter. She missed out when she came to Australia, and I really want to do something nice for her for her birthday on Friday.
0: Wouldn't it be awesome on her birthday to be like, hey babe, we want a trip to America?
3: I know. We haven't had a holiday for like 7 years. They were little, so yeah, I really want to get her on a plane.
0: Yeah, that's so fair. What a great mum. Just trying is a win. So all the best. I've got you in the running. Good luck for Friday.
3: Oh, amazing. I'm on the standby list. Really?
0: Yeah, absolutely.
3: Oh, amazing. Thank you so much.
0: You are very welcome. And don't forget, you can also register on the Nova Player.
3: I've been doing that too and trying for the last couple of weeks.
0: Oh.
3: Ring. So yeah, I've been doing it on the app as well, but yeah, just so keen.
0: Yeah, no, it's great. You got to try. You got to cover all bases and get as many entries in as you can.
3: 100%.
0: And I'm going to try and get in as many Nova listeners as I can onto this standby list like you, Pip.
4: Amazing. Thank you.
0: Alicia.
5: Thank you so much.
0: And you too, Julie.
6: Oh my God. Well, I am, but my 18-year-old daughter is nuts for her.
0: Julie, you sound too young to have an 18-year-old daughter.
6: Thank you for... Thank you. But I have an 18-year-old and my other one's 36. Today, so they will be so excited.
0: Oh my gosh, it might be a fight if you win and who gets to go.
6: It might be.
0: But it's a fight we're willing to have.
6: Absolutely, yes.
0: Remember, keep it on Nova, call 13 24 10 to get in the running, and you can also register Nova Player or novafm.com.au if you want to win a trip, all expenses paid, to Orlando to see Olivia Rodrigo.
7: Tim. Talking about the 5 second rule.
8: I'm an absolute no. 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Gross.
7: 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Where do you stand on the 5 second rule?
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9: 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What's wrong with that? 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I park on it. I walk on it. I know what's on it.
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25: The holy water's watered down. And this town's lost its faith. 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Oh my, my love, I take one look at you, you're taking me out.

0: We like this Nova Fresh hit, right? Self-aware, what a vibe. You're on Nova. The home of Fitzy, Whipper and Kate, they're back this arvo from 4, and they've got your chance to win either $1,000 with an easy question or $2,000 with a hard question. It is all thanks to Mutti. Are you a Mutti-holic? Aussies are confessing their Mutti tomato obsessions. Mutti, when you know, you know. If you'd love to win this and get involved, you've got to jump onto that Nova player and register. 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But next, it is the Joel Creasy Show. I'll be sticking around to do a scroll update with him and talk all things Ariana Grande getting back with an ex. Which ex? You'll find out.
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2: 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Long live the Lion King. 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
22: 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Good different. In the Sydney CBD, we have a truck and motorcycle crash on the Bradfield Highway at the York Street off-ramp, closing two lanes, causing some heavy congestion. Wentworthville, look out for a car breakdown eastbound on the M4 off-ramp to the Cumberland Highway, closing one lane. Leppington, a serious crash southbound on Camden Valley Way at Guild Avenue, closing one lane. Who can keep you moving? 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Think Suttons. Possible showers today with tops of 18. Right now it's 16 degrees on Sydney's Nova 96.9.
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25: We've got to learn to be gentle to ourselves. We are taught to be violent to ourselves. Biohack that. Make yourself eat this and do that. 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Like, okay, what does that feel like? Notice the anxiety. 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

0: Thanks, G Flip. 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And the new season of The Block starts August 2nd, only on Channel 9 and 9 Now. Darren Palmer is here, and I'm already getting schooled. But of course, you arrive in such fashion, Darren, with a full posse.
1: I brought my family, Joel. That's not my posse. I mean, okay, my
0: posse, your mate.
1: My manager, my husband, my son. So, yeah, like, yeah, I roll with like a whole entourage.
0: I liked it. And you all came down. You're all looking so like monochromatic and stylish. I was like, oh, I should have dressed up today.
1: No, this is the way you have to be if you're going to live in our house. Basically, really? I creative direct everybody and they have to wear exactly what I'm saying all the time. And our dogs match.
0: Really?
1: Actually, they do. But the rest is not true. But the dogs do match.
0: Is your house spotless at all times?
1: No.
0: Really?
1: Dude, no. I got ADHD diagnosis this year. That explains a lot.
0: Snap.
1: Hi. Yeah. My girlfriend, Miff, is one of the reasons why I got diagnosed with ADHD.
0: Oh, well, Miffy, I used to call her the chemist when I did Eurovision with her because she knows all the medications. She knows everything. She knows a doctor in every city and every town.
1: I love her so much.
0: She's the best person in the world.
1: Yeah.
0: Of course, before her's diagnosed.
1: Yeah, I'm the quiet. She diagnosed
0: me. Checks out.
1: Yeah, we talked about Dolly Parton and all sorts of stuff.
0: So I did Celebrity Mastermind with her and her expert topic was Dolly Parton.
1: I taught her something she didn't know.
0: Really?
1: Mm-hmm.
0: Wow.
1: You want to hear it?
0: Yeah.
1: You know that Dolly Parton saying, it takes a whole lot of money to look as cheap as I look?
0: Yes.
1: There's more to it. You want to hear it?
0: Yeah, absolutely.
1: I've memorized it. That's how mental I am.
0: Go.
1: I've had nips and tucks, trims and sucks, boobs and waist and butt and such, eyes and chin and back again, pills and peels and other frills, and I will never graduate from collagen. If I see something sagging, bagging or dragging, I get it sucked, tucked or plucked. It takes a whole lot of money to look as cheap as I look.
0: Oh, bravo. And the crowd goes wild. They're clapping in the booth.
1: It's a mantra I live by, Joel.
0: You've been busy.
1: Well, evidently.
0: No, learning that. I mean, Dolly, she's got a quote for every occasion. And The Block is into the 22nd season, of which you've been 17.
1: 17 seasons.
0: That's amazing. Who's tougher, you or Shayna?
1: Gosh, Marty's actually tougher.
0: I met Marty actually earlier this year.
1: Yeah, lovely, lovely man.
0: Very very schmick.
1: Yes, he's very polished.
0: Oh, yeah.
1: I try to be empathetic and I try to give constructive feedback and I try to not say anything I wouldn't say to their face, which is the opposite of me in real life because I would about everybody behind their back. Oh, my God.
0: I always say, if you've got nothing nice to say, sit next
1: to
0: me.
1: Come next to me.
0: Yeah, absolutely. Yeah. I think that's why we get along, Darren. what I like about The Block, though, I know it's a different network, but I feel like The Block is the MasterChef of renovation shows. And MasterChef is in it for the food. The Block is in it for design. And yes, there might be a bit of drama, same as MasterChef, but it's not geared around that. I really appreciate that. Mount Eliza's going to be nice. That's where Gamble from the Royal Housewives of Melbourne lives.
1: Is it?
0: Yeah, you'll get her in for the
1: guest. Oh, lunch.
0: I didn't pop over for dinner. Honestly, she loves to throw a party. She totally would have you over. Darren Palmer is here. Please stick around. I want to chat about Italy with you. Here's One Direction, Story of My Life on Nova. Written in the

0: It's the Joel Creasy Show for your Wednesday lunchtime. And Darren Palmer, so stylish, so chic, is here. Hey, you also filmed One Euro House in Italy. So I wanted to ask, what's going on with your place in Sicily as well with Jaina? Because that's Italy's my favourite place in the world. And the first place I went was Sicily with Miff. And that's where I fell in love.
1: You went to Sicily with me.
0: Yeah, and we landed at like midnight after Eurovision, and we were, Jack, my partner, was meant to drive. His license had expired. Surprise, so Miff drove. She can barely touch the accelerator.
1: Let's have a conversation about driving in Sicily.
0: It's nuts.
1: It's chaos.
0: It's chaos. I mean, Italy, but then Sicily's a whole nother level.
1: Dude, so obviously there's a lot to tell you about Sicily, which we will get to, but whilst we're talking about driving in Sicily... on day two of our shoot, I sort of ran over a footpath and drove down steps and smashed the side of my car and burst a tire. Swapped cars with Shayna, burst a tire on a back road on the same day at 11 p.m.
0: At least you're consistent.
1: In the middle, like I was staying up on a mountain hill and there were like dogs barking all around me and there was no spare.
0: No.
1: And I was like, driving in Sicily is chaotic.
0: Yeah.
1: I feel like you have to be like a leaf in a stream. You know, you just...
0: Oh, beautiful.
1: Like they just... They working around you. Road rules are a serving suggestion.
0: Yeah, they're optional, right? Yeah. Give way maybe twice next time.
1: You know, three cars definitely fit in a two-lane roundabout. Like that's super normal.
0: It's fine.
1: Sicily, and it's life's entertaining. And it's not stressful at all. Let's just say working in Italy, in Sicily, in summer after finishing the block when it was starting to get cold and then having to jaunt off to work in summer. And poor me, I've got to go work in Sicily for a few months and enjoy the heat. Yeah, it wasn't hard at all. It was actually awesome.
0: I bloody don't even know. She films all her shows there.
1: Yeah, I'm sure there's no coincidence that she does that when it's warm and it's cold here. I think she's a very smart lady. That's the reason, I'm sure.
0: I need to take a play out.
1: And she loves the gays.
0: And she loves the gays.
1: And she loves the gays.
0: Yeah, I mean, you have to in that family. It'd be weird if you didn't. Okay, so the block, season 22, starts Sunday, August 2nd, Channel 9 and 9 Now. One Euro Home with Shayna. New season coming soon.
1: Yes.
0: That's very exciting.
1: Soon, yeah. And it's really fun. And we see lots of Sicily that we completely transform a One Euro House.
0: And then you are at Decor and Design in Melbourne this weekend.
1: Yes, yes, yes.
0: Okay. I think I'm going to come. Tell me about this.
1: Please
0: this is
1: come.
0: So up my alley, especially at the moment. I'm renovating.
1: Yeah, Decor and Design is the sort of quintessential Australian design show. And you can see everything that's on offer from everybody that's worthwhile. And if you're renovating something or building something, that's where you want to go. And if you want to meet me, come to my stand.
0: A meet and greet. Yeah, great.
1: See the home of Darren Palmer and all in one place, and I'll be there too.
0: Oh, God, you're good. She does it all. Well, thanks so much for coming in, Darren. We're going to chat some more. You can check it out on the Joel Creasy Show podcast. Up next, Mel Tresina is popping in to talk about a spicy dream she had, and I think it might have been about me. I'm going to grill her up next, but to get us there, here is Manchild, Sabrina Carpenter.

0: Material lover Sienna Spiro. You are listening to The Joel Creasy Show on Nova, and I'm here with Cheap Seats and Big Brother's very own Mel Trescina. Hello, Angel.
1: Hello, beautiful. Welcome back from Europe. I missed you.
0: Thank you very much. Welcome back from... Well, do you ever leave here? You're so busy.
1: Oh, no, I did. I went to Japan.
0: Oh, of course. Yes, you did.
1: Yeah, it's become my personality now, as Europe has for you as well.
0: It really has. Prego. See, Whippa and Chrissy went to Japan as well. It's a real thing at the moment.
1: Yeah. Oh, my gosh. Chrissy gave me a lot of pointers before I went, which was so helpful.
0: I think she's been about 3 times this year. I know. Maybe she's got a Japanese lover.
1: We should find out.
0: Well, I've actually summoned you in because I want to talk about you. You were hosting breakfast, national breakfast over the break, and getting quite spicy on air because I caught you on Cheap Seats last night.
1: Yes. So I think you're referencing a story I told on radio, which was that I had a spicy dream.
0: Oh, no, I wasn't.
1: Oh.
2: Yeah, I was talking about
1: that. I'm like, oh, my gosh, what else did I say?
0: This is Mel Trescina. What do you mean a spicy? Well, I do know what a spicy dream is.
1: Like a very not safe for work dream about a colleague.
0: But you're in here, so it's fine.
1: Oh, my gosh, I will never tell anyone who it was.
0: But you'll tell me. No one's listening.
1: No, I can't. I then saw that person after I had that dream, and I was, like, so nervous because I'm like, can they tell that I had a dream about them? You know when you just, like, feel really flustered?
0: But I was away. Mel just said, yeah, I know this feeling. I've never had one about someone at work.
1: You are blessed. You are lucky. It is the most awkward thing ever.
0: So I've got a few questions. Yeah. Were they in sales? I've got a list and I'm not going to stop. Programming.
1: I'm not going to tell you. I can't. I can't tell you. I can't. I will not say. I just can't. I'm so, like, so...
0: What other departments do we have? You're so what?
1: You know when you just... I'm embarrassed. I shared that really... It was very vulnerable of me to share it. And I was like, I'll never tell anybody. Even my husband was like, who was it?
0: Of course. Does he know?
1: No, I wouldn't even tell him.
0: How desperate for content were you sharing your deepest, darkest... And then it was re-aired on Channel 10.
1: I know. And Tim likes to think that it was him. Tim McDonald.
0: No. So have you specified which workplace? Was it 10?
1: It was definitely Nova. Yeah, it was Nova. I'll
0: street
1: give you
0: 10.
1: That.
0: Street team?
1: They're all like 15 on the street team. Yeah, that's true. Messed up.
0: Yeah. Were you a supernova?
1: I was a Casanova, when they were Casanovas. Sorry, now they're supernovas.
0: I know
1: you were, but we were in different cities. We would have had so much fun if you and I were driving the Nova cars around, handing out icy cans of Coke.
0: Well, I wasn't allowed to drive. I was still on my P's.
1: Oh, and also, even as a full licensed driver, wouldn't trust
0: it. Should not be on the road. Were they blonde? Green eyes?
1: They had eyes and they had hair. I'll give you that.
0: Wow.
1: Yeah.
0: Okay. That really...
1: And it was someone of the opposite sex.
0: I didn't think of that. Chrissy?
1: So it wasn't Chrissy, no.
0: Really? Jack Charles. Oh, my gosh,
1: I will say it was no one in programming. I'll give you that.
0: No one in programming.
1: Yeah, that's all I will divulge.
0: You come in this time every week, so we'll get through it. Programming, write that down, Erin. Stick around, Mel. We'll do a bit of a scroll update next and talk about which ex Ariana Grande is back together with SpongeBob. Bok from Wicked is no longer.
1: I know.
0: Bye-bye. Oh. Thank you. Next.
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1: Time to read up on all the hot goss in the world of showbiz from an actual scroll delivered straight to Joel's studio. It's Joel's Scroll Update.
0: All right, the very spicy Mel Trescina is here. Brown hair.
2: Still trying to find out who I had that dream about. Yes. Not safe for work dream.
0: Do they have a car park?
2: You know what? That I don't know. I don't even have a car park.
0: Oh, is that why you're having a spicy dream about the Mueller carpool? Hey, Ariana Grande is back together with her former boyfriend, Ricky Alvarez.
2: I know.
0: They've been spotted hanging out in recent weeks and on her tour. And Ariana has been changing a lyric about him in her song, Thank You Next. The original lyric was, wrote some songs about Ricky, now I listen and laugh. She's however singing, now I know he's still got my back and we always find our way back. Not so subtle, Ariana.
2: I know, but listen, I reckon there's a reason you broke up and you'll figure it out when you're back together.
0: Yeah, well, maybe they genuinely lived and learned because that was back in 2015 they first dated.
2: Actually, that's a really good point. So it's been over 10 years.
0: Yeah, growth.
2: A lot of growth. Oh, so yeah, much growth. Changer.
0: Yeah, you're matured. Hey, I'm a Celeb has been announced as joining the 7 Network. It went to 12 seasons, I believe, in Channel 10. But yeah, Channel 7 have picked it up and it'll be part of their 2027 lineup.
2: Wow. So who do you think is going to be hosting it?
0: Surely Dr. Chris. He's over at Channel 7.
2: Yeah, that's a good point. Sonia Kruger, Sonia and Chris.
0: I mean, show's allowed to be on Channel 7 if it's not hosted by the Krugs.
2: I mean, what a great point.
0: Yeah, I mean, you took a Big Brother job, so.
2: What else is on that scroll update, Joel?
0: Lenny Kravitz. He was on the cover of Men's Health and explained that he goes to the gym in his signature leather pants because that's what he performs in, so that's what he wears to train.
2: Okay, so let's unpack this.
0: Okay.
2: Because there's a part of me that's like, could you imagine just being at the gym and seeing a guy in leather pants working out? Like already red flag, you would be like, get this guy out of here. I'd be putting in complaints. But he's clearly not just going to like an iron gym. He would be at either PT or a very upper class.
0: He'd have his own gym.
2: Yeah, there is no way he's going with us plebs rocking some leather.
0: Yeah,
2: could you imagine going on the machine after him? It would be so sweaty.
0: It'd be so sweaty. I've seen people at the gym before in jeans. And I'm like, what are you doing, bro?
2: I've seen that too. That is so uncomfortable.
0: Yuck. He said he can gauge everything by how he fits in his pants. He also said his friend Denzel Washington. Yeah, you know my good friend Denzel.
2: You know my good friend Denzel.
0: Yeah, gave me this phrase, the pants don't lie. The pants don't lie.
2: As if Denzel is saying that. He's like such an esteemed actor, as if he's saying the pants don't lie.
0: The pants don't lie, man. Wear your leather pants to the gym, Lenny. I love you, Mel.
2: Love you too, Joel.
0: So good to see you.
2: I'm going to make sure that I have a spicy dream about you tonight.
0: Oh, please.
2: Okay, I took a
0: Joel,
2: photo of
0: Joel,
2: this.
0: Joel. It's been more of a nightmare. Yeah. I'm going to be back tomorrow with drag queen Art Simone. Stick around. The Chrissy Swan Show is up next.
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23: 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No one's better in the bedroom. Levington, we have a two-car crash southbound on Camden Valley Way at Guild Avenue, closing one lane, causing very heavy congestion. There is currently no access to Guild Avenue and ongoing police investigations are expected to take quite some time. In Berkshire Park, look out for a car and truck crash on Richmond Road between Landilo Road and the Northern Road. 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Partly cloudy today with tops of 18. Right now it's 16 degrees on Sydney's Nova 96.9.
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0: 2pm headlines. Good afternoon, I'm Michelle Stevenson. The PM has unveiled a new Office of AI to oversee the use of technology in Australia. Anthony Albanese is advocating for a whole-of-government approach which will ensure standards are coordinated across the board. But the opposition argues the plan is just creating more bureaucracy. Meantime, a fresh analysis suggests the growth of data centres in the US is causing gas prices to rise in Australia. CSIRO's annual report has found renewable energy remains the most affordable option to generate electricity. Sam Neill will be farewelled at a private service for family and friends in New Zealand. There'll be no public service or celebration of life. The actor passed away in Sydney on Monday, aged 78. Well, a new poll shows support for One Nation has continued to slip while the opposition has made up ground. The latest YouGov survey reveals the minor party's primary vote has dipped 4 points to 26%. And J-Lo has celebrated her 57th birthday with loads of bling. The star wearing 400 carats worth of diamond jewellery as well as three different gowns during the Paris celebrations. And you're up to date on Nova.
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24: Now, I'm thrilled to tell you that nothing has changed, even though that we've spent almost a month apart.
25: Over a month.
24: You know, just before the show, I said to you, because I've done myself a mischief, too much walking or something, and my glute has, you know, atrophied again.
25: Yeah.
24: I went and saw my guy, Matt from Upwell. My God, the Ember fingers fixes everything. But he said, listen, try not to sit down too much. And I said to you before the show, I'm not going to sit down. I'm going to stand up the whole show.
25: And during the news, you pulled out that chair and you sat down.
24: I cannot be helped. I really can't. I've done it to myself.
25: Hey, Swanee, I'm super excited. After 3 o'clock, we have tickets to see the one and only Delta Goodrum as she announced a tour, an Australian tour this morning.
24: She is such a great show to go and see.
25: Indeed. And I love that she's in a real purple patch at the moment.
24: She is.
25: She's killing it. Yeah. That's happening after 3. We've also got a brand new competition, Chrissy's Chupa Chup Tune. You could be winning a trip to the Gold Coast. All you've got to do is register via the Nova Player app for that. But next, Swanee is out of the studio. Mystic Chrissy is in reading your mind. 13, 24, 10 if you want to participate.

Chrissy's Chupa Chup tune. You could be winning a trip to the Gold Coast. All you've got to do is register via the Nova Player app for that. But next, Swanee is out of the studio. Mystic Chrissy is in reading your mind. 13 24 10 if you want to participate.

0: Sorry, I thought I was back doing that. Ignore me. I just went to talk.
1: Oh, please. Talk as much as you like. You're listening to the Chrissy Swan Show on Nova. We sang Tame Impala, Dracula.
0: Let's do this. Mystic Chrissy. Hi, Mystic.
2: Hello. Hello, Stefani.
3: Hi, Mystic Chrissy. Hi, Jack.
0: Hi, Steph.
1: You were born in a different state from the state that you're ringing from.
3: Oh, sorry, that's not correct.
0: I like how she delivered that.
1: The apology. Are your families from somewhere else?
3: No.
1: I feel like Queensland.
3: I mean, like generations and generations ago, yes, but not recently.
1: Might be reading somebody else here. We'll see what happens, Steph. I've made the same New Year's resolution every year, which is don't rush, right? No rushing. And you have problems with New Year's resolutions. You make them and they never ever stick, and then you feel bad about yourself.
3: That is true. That is very on point.
1: What you need to do is do what I did and just make one and then roll it over every year. And then the failure isn't as painful. Yeah.
3: Or just don't make them at all.
1: Or don't make them
3: the
1: at all.
3: The New Year's resolution is to not make them.
1: That's very good.
0: I like that.
1: Someone around you has very elegant hands.
3: I would say that my cat paws are elegant, yes.
1: You are not a... What's the top driver? One. Rating one. You are not a rating one driver.
3: I think I'm a rating one driver.
1: What does
3: actually?
1: Your insurance company say?
3: Not so much.
1: Yes.
0: It's always the people that self-confess to be that aren't as well. Like, I'll admit I'm a bit of a hoon, but I reckon I'd be rating one. What are you, Swanny?
1: I don't know.
0: You just like you to have a license.
1: Absolutely right. You know, I did Google... If you get an infringement when you're driving overseas, does it carry over?
0: And does it?
1: Yes.
0: Oh, what?
1: I know.
0: That's such a rip-off.
1: I could be looking at a long time in Ubers. Okay, now you've done a lot of research onto, like, attachment theory and stuff, Steph, like, you know, psychological things like that.
3: One of my best friends is a psychologist. So I do talk to her a lot about that type of stuff. That's correct.
1: And how do you feel about her, like, diagnosis of you of having an anxious attachment style?
3: Pretty accurate,
1: yeah,
3: actually.
1: Yeah. There's nothing you can do about it, by the way. It's in your DNA. Just get used to it. Find a partner that doesn't have a problem with it.
0: Good luck with that.
1: Hey, you love Lionel Richie, and if they play Lionel Richie on a dance floor, you are there.
3: I am dancing on the ceiling.
1: Yes.
3: Chrissy, that is absolutely correct.
1: Yes.
0: Hey, Steph, just for being a part of Mystic Chrissy today, we are sending you a starter kit from AG1, the daily health drink.
1: I'm drinking it now, Steph. It is delicious, and it's got all the vitamins that you need, like for loose cannons like you and me, if you don't mind me saying. This is good. You can just whack it in, and then you don't have to worry.
3: That sounds amazing. Yeah. Thank you so much, Chris, Mystic Chrissy and Jack. I will definitely enjoy that.
1: You're a good girl, Steph.
0: Those manners, man.
1: Unbelievable. No.

0: show on Nova. It's Post Malone. Big ups to our friend Ryle. She loves him. She loves that song.
1: She does.
0: I want to talk about Taco Bell's found themselves in a spot of bother. Do we have Taco Bell here?
1: I believe we do, but I just feel like it's not as, you know.
0: I don't think we have it. Anyway, they've suspended lettuce adding to things because in the lettuce is lurking something called, never heard of this, cyclosporiasis. Cyclosporiasis.
1: I would go to, is the pea silent? Is it cyclosporiasis?
0: But isn't psoriasis a
1: That's a skin condition,
0: thing?
1: Yeah.
0: Because this isn't about, this doesn't affect the skin.
1: Okay.
0: This gives you something with the adjective attached to it, explosive, if you know what I mean.
1: Yeah, gotcha.
0: I'm not gonna say the full words because it's a bit ick.
1: It is. It's lunchtime.
0: But what can you imagine that might be explosive? That's what you're going to get.
1: Hey, I would just like to inform you that there is a Taco Bell within metres of your house.
0: Is there?
1: Yeah. How wild is that?
0: I wonder if we're even allowed to talk about it, are they? Kind of. No, okay, Tom said yes. Tom said go for it.
1: It's a news story.
0: Well, because also this is happening in Michigan. And as soon as they, in the United States of America, and as soon as they found out about it, they suspended lettuce, other bits and bobs like pico de gallo, guacamole, and cilantro onion, which is, you know, one of the great duos.
1: How could lettuce be so explosive given it's just a bit of, it's just water, right? Like it feels like it's the safest food to eat.
0: Well, that's what I think. I think it's been washed in something with this cyclops. cyclops thing.
1: The cyclo.
0: In it. And, you know, normally when a normal person reads a headline like this, they think, oh my God, I could think of nothing worse.
1: Yeah, me.
0: Than just, you know, just innocently ordering a burrito or whatever you get and then 2 or 3 days being within metres of a toilet just in case.
1: It just put such a handbrake on your life. Like you can't go for your morning walk, you can't go to the gym because you just need to know that you're near your toilet, which I know for you is heaven because it means you would never have to leave your bedroom.
0: Correct. But also afterwards. I mean, you've heard this. You've heard the saying, no pain, no gain.
1: Yeah, I have.
0: After the 3 days have passed, though, you're walking on sunshine. So I can't be, I have had food poisoning before. And of course, when you're in the depths of it, it's hideous.
1: Horrific.
0: But always keep in mind, in your back pocket, that when it's over, when you've survived it, you are going to feel clean as a whistle.
1: Yes.
0: And clear and light.
1: And trim. As our friend Sarah, who just returned from Bali with Bali Belly, I said, you have never looked better.
0: Sometimes you have to go through the storm
1: yeah.
0: to get the rainbow. And I know that I'm not alone. I know I'm in the minority, of course. But I have you ever had a colonoscopy?
1: Never.
0: Right, so part of the prep of it is horrific.
1: That drink.
0: Oh, my God.
1: The famous
0: something,
1: drink.
0: Something prep. Anyway, it's disgusting and it's just like a reverse, you know, what is it? Those it's like a reverse colonic irrigation.
1: Yeah.
0: It's Drano, right? And it's horrific when you're doing it, but afterwards you feel great. And my friend just did that process and she sent me this message yesterday.
2: Just wanting to let you know that there is absolutely nothing left in my intestinal tract. Not a single corn kernel, yeah. No old pennies.
0: Old pennies.
2: Nothing. Mm. Obviously, I feel lighter and brighter, and I think all those wackadoodles who believe in a cleanse or a fast every now and then might be onto something.
0: I think they might be onto something too. Get ye to Taco Bell.

0: great song, never gets old, the great Britney Spears. You're listening to the Chrissy Swan Show on Nova. Speaking of Britney, because I've been in Japan for a couple of weeks driving and planning and just being, you know, Leo's personal itinerary.
1: Britney's been driving too, Swanee.
0: Okay, what has she been up to? Have
1: my
0: a look.
1: Favourite story from our time apart was Britney not driving, I will say. She was in the passenger seat, but on a popular, busy Californian highway, popping out of the sunroof of the Mercedes G-Wagon to allegedly see what the traffic was about up ahead. That's what a source told the Daily Mail. And she's just got some big old weave.
0: I'm looking at the photographs. The wig is brilliant.
1: Isn't it?
0: So brilliant. Well, good to see that nothing's changed there.
2: Turn the dull into dazzle and let the fun times in with Chupa Chups new lollies. 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
0: The Chupa Chup is everybody's all-time favourite lolly on a stick. But they've expanded their expertise into bags of lollies. And I've got a bag in front of me. These are called Ocean Fun. You better believe it. It says, splash, splash, enjoy the sea world or something.
1: Well,
0: soft and juicy.
1: They smell unbelievable, Swanee. And speaking of sea fun and ocean fun, we are giving away a trip valued at $5,000 to the Gold Coast thanks to Chupa Chups. Now, today we have Maddie on the line. Hey, Maddie.
3: Hey.
1: Are you in need of a holiday, my friend?
3: Desperately.
0: All right, talk to us. Why and who would you take with you?
3: My family, my two girls and my partner.
0: Well, this is perfect.
1: What's going to happen, Maddie, is I'm going to make Swanee fill her mouth with Chupa Chups lollies. And whilst her mouth is full, I am going to make her sing a mystery tune. Now, I am writing down, Swanee, what the mystery tune
0: right,
1: I would like you to sing is.
0: I'm shoving in the lollies.
1: And all you need to do, Maddie, is identify, as if you're a human Shazam, the song that Chrissy is singing, and you will go in the running for this unbelievable holiday.
4: Okay, there, M.
1: That is what I would like you to sing.
4: Okay,
1: okay,
4: I feel
1: Maddie.
4: Like I need a few more in, do you?
1: Oh, she's making it hard. I like this,
4: well,
1: yeah.
4: Well, like that.
1: Alrighty, Swanee. Start singing, Maddie. As soon as you know what she's singing, yell out.
3: Okay.
4: Now here you go again, you say.
3: Is it Dream? Yes!
4: Oh my God!
1: Maddie, you are in the running for this unbelievable trip. You'll be dreaming to the Gold Coast.
3: Oh, I will be. Thank you.
0: I've got such a big mouth. I reckon I could get a whole bag in. Let's try that tomorrow.
1: Done. Let's do it. Register via the Nova Player app if you'd like a crack at Chrissy's Chupa Chups tune.
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0: Bruno and I would not make a very good couple if you have to be able to dance to get his attention, because I can't.
1: I disagree with that. You can. You have your own style.
0: Thank you, Jack. You're listening to the Chrissy Swan Show on Nova. I'm excited to be talking about Shania Twain.
2: Chrissy's clickbait.
0: I'll get to her eventually. And I do have some juice for you on Taylor's wedding.
1: Okay, good.
0: Finally. But let's cover off Alex Earle. Alex Earle and Alex Cooper have had a massive falling out. Alex Cooper is the brains and voice behind Call Her Daddy podcast. I actually got it right.
1: Spot on.
0: And she's a juggernaut, business juggernaut. Alex Earle was in her stable for a while, then they had a massive falling out. But they've both kept kind of quiet about the ins and outs of the reasons behind the fallout.
1: They have. Around the time of Coachella, there were some shady videos, but we never got any tea or any scoop on what actually went down.
0: No, and if you still care about it, you're going to find out because Alex Earle says that she is going to give the story, the full story, no holds barred, in an upcoming Netflix reality series.
1: I didn't realise Alex Earle had an upcoming reality show, but that is something I will be watching.
0: See, I would have said I'd give it a look, but then I've just been looking at her TikTok account, and I've, within about, I'm going to say 11 seconds, I lost the will to live.
1: Yeah, no, she's not for you.
0: She can't tell a story.
1: No, I didn't realise how young she was. She's 25 and she seems like she's 21, but I still love her.
0: I got stuck in the vortex of some boring thing about someone buying 20 bottles of tequila. It's like, no.
1: Yeah, being scammed in Saint-Tropez. It's happened to me. I had my wallet stolen.
0: There's a relay. 13, 24, 10. Have you ever been scammed in Saint-Tropez? Or is it just Alex Earle and Jackie Charles? All right, Shania Twain.
1: Yeah.
0: Love her, love her. Do you know much about Shania Twain?
1: I don't.
0: She's got the most fascinating story. You know, her entire family, like her parents were wiped out in a car accident when she was like 14.
1: Wow.
0: And she's the eldest of quite a big family, four or five kids below her. She raised them. She became their mother.
1: That's unbelievable.
0: It's an extraordinary story. She's older than God now, and she looks 11.
1: I was about to say, I don't want to make it about looks, but she is aging backwards.
0: Actually, no, she's not older than God. She's only 60. I thought she was much older than that. Anyway, age doesn't matter, but it's an incredibly, inspirational
1: story.
0: And then she was, singing to look after her family. And also, she loves Harry Styles, and so do I, and she makes her my person. Anyway, she said that she absolutely was invited to Taylor Swift's wedding, but she couldn't go, and here's why.
3: Taylor Swift invited me to her wedding, and I couldn't go because I was already committed to Harry's shows.
4: Oh, my God.
3: I was already committed.
4: You're
3: and
4: like,
3: I couldn't
4: sorry,
3: go.
4: Taylor, I'm going to choose
3: no,
4: Harry.
3: No, I mean, and I would have done anything to be
4: totally
3: at Taylor's wedding.
4: You.
3: I would have done anything, and that would have been really lovely for me to be there. But I was with Harry,
4: yeah.
3: And so that's why I'm saying if Harry ever gets married and he wants me at his wedding, then...
4: So Harry's going to have to plan his wedding around your schedule.
3: He's going to have to ask me more in advance.
0: How annoying is that interviewer on CTV's E Talk who just talked
1: all over
0: the grabs?
1: Her.
0: I want her name and number. I want to show her how it's
1: also,
0: done.
1: Shania, I felt like there was an element of salt there, like towards the fact that she had to do those opening shows for Harry.
0: Well, I detected that too, but I think it's more about she doesn't want people to think that she wasn't invited when literally everyone was invited.
1: Yeah, like Andy Cohen's personal assistant was there.
0: Exactly. I think that's where I definitely detected some salt too.
1: Also, cool thing to be part of because Harry's 12-show run at Wembley Stadium broke a world record.
0: Oh,
1: I can't believe that he broke that record.
0: The 12-show, I do. I still listen to that album almost exclusively.
1: I love the guy, but I just thought like a big band would have done that in the past, or Robbie Williams or something.
0: Yeah, that's true.
1: Do you know what I mean?
0: Yeah. I think out of the two gigs, Harry's Wembley shows or Taylor's wedding, I do think that Harry's is cooler.
1: Totally.
0: We've got some information about the wedding. Do we have time to go through it?
1: We sure do.
0: Okay. This is sort of this is somebody reading the comments or something, because you weren't allowed to have your phone or you couldn't take images.
1: Yeah.
0: But this is somebody describing how the wedding looked and what happened.
5: For the ceremony, they built a massive structure that was
2: meant to sort of look like a greenhouse conservatory found in a forest. And on stage was the Folklore / Evermore Moss Piano. Travis was in all white. Taylor was in a strapless ball gown with a massive train. Her hair was up and she had swooped bangs.
0: I like that. I like that. Do you know what that look is?
1: Yes.
0: Yeah, I like that. Little fringe, and it really suits her.
1: And also very wedding appropriate.
0: Perfect.
1: Yeah.
0: But
1: the rest of it, gross.
0: Well, I just feel like... No, there shouldn't have been a stage. This is a wedding. Do you know what I mean?
1: Absolutely.
0: And also, don't bring era stuff. It's not a traveling museum.
1: But she lost any hope, Swanee, when it was taking place at Madison Square Garden.
0: Like, I agree.
1: That, it was just out the window. You've got another little Dermois snippet here. Should we enjoy it?
0: This is so cringy.
2: And when you walked through the arch on stage, there were doors that led to two half spiral staircases leading to the reception. And it was very showgirl circus vibes. That's where I think these like carnival type games were, where people won prizes like the car and Chanel handbags is what I heard. It wasn't dinner service, just stations and past hors d'oeuvres, but there were vibey couches everywhere.
1: I would love to know what Taylor Swift's idea of a vibey couch is. Also, Swanee, Taylor Swift taught me a word in one of her songs.
0: Oh.
1: And the word is gauche?
0: Yeah.
1: Just going to leave that there.
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31: Leamington, we've got a multi-vehicle crash southbound on Camden Valley Way at Guild Avenue. One lane is closed. No access to Guild Avenue. Ongoing police investigations are expected to take some time. Darlinghurst, we've got a two-car crash westbound on New South Head Road at Barcombe Avenue. Greenacre, we've got a crash on Boronia Road at Noble Avenue, while North Narrabeen traffic lights are flashing yellow on Wakehurst Parkway at Pittwater Road. Bankstown, truck breakdown southbound Stacey Street approaching Greenacre Road. 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Check your weather. Partly cloudy overnight, down to 11 degrees. Showers increasing tomorrow. Tops of 18. Right now it is 17 in the city, 18 in the west.
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31: Hello, I'm Michelle Stevenson. The PM has unveiled world-first artificial intelligence regulations guaranteeing copyright protections for Aussie creators. An Office of AI will be established within Anthony Albanese's department, which will be responsible for overseeing the technology. The PM says the new laws will ban AI companies from using the work for Australian creatives to train their models.
35: If we set our national standards high, then I have every confidence that Australia can seize this moment and make it our own. We can make AI indeed stand for Australia's interests, and I hope to do so.
31: Renewed US military strikes in the Middle East are putting a fresh upward pressure on global crude oil prices. The oil price has surged by more than 10% since Iran and the US started trading further strikes. It's prompted fears Aussies could soon be paying almost $2 a litre for fuel as that conflict reignites. Small businesses and individuals hit by last week's Telstra outage can now apply for compensation to cover their losses. Complainants must provide strict proof of lost revenue, including invoices and booking records, before the telco will approve any payouts. Regular exercise has been linked to a natural brain cleaning process that could stop onset dementia. A Melbourne study shows that physical movement reduces swelling in the brain and improves deep sleep. And Ariana Grande has apparently rekindled her relationship relationship with her ex, Ricky Alvarez. The couple reportedly back together following her split with Ethan Slater. Now let's see what's happening on Nine News.
0: Thanks, Michelle. I'm Peter Overton. In Nine News, a 30-year-old man shot dead in the driveway of his Carlingford home. The hunt for the gunman. The new link between microplastics and heart attacks. The cheap supermarket swaps with the same nutrition as premium products. And Ivan Cleary reveals whether he wants to coach the Blues next year. Nine News, your news nightly at 6 on 9 and 9 Now.
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31: Oh, hey, we're here. We're going to take you all the way to 4 p.m. where we will very carefully hand you over into the very loving care and arms of Fitzy Whipper and
3: like
31: Kate.
3: A newborn baby. And speaking of babies, Swanee, you and I did these great big messages farewelling our dear friend Sarah Arbo.
31: Yes.
3: From, this was meant to be her last week on the Today Show.
31: Yeah, there was going to be a big to-do, big farewell, see you later, enjoy the baby. Mm-mm.
3: Sadly, she is bedbound with high blood pressure. She's okay. She's under the care of amazing medical staff.
31: It's so funny, that sentence. Sadly, she is bedbound.
3: Baby. And speaking of babies, Swanee, you and I did these great big messages farewelling our dear friend Sarah Arbo.
31: Yes.
3: From, this was meant to be her last week on the Today Show.
31: Yeah, there was going to be a big to-do, a big farewell, see you later.

0: with this time.
1: Take me back.
0: Yeah.
1: Anyway, I do have to laugh though, Swanee. There is something with Today Show hosts not getting farewells on that show. From Lisa Wilkinson to Karl Stefanovic to now Arbo.
0: Yep. I'd love to name somebody else who works there. Who is?
1: Alex Cullen.
0: Hey, careful, Alex Cullen, because you're going to get the same treatment, I'm sure.
1: Coming up before four. No, he's already had that treatment. I thought that's what you were referring to.
0: Alex Cullen. I mean, if he walked in now, I'd say, yes, no, a strong flat white, please, with an extra shot. I'm happy to pay the extra. Truly.
1: Before 4 o'clock, we have tickets to Delta Goodrum to give away. But next, Chrissy's Quizzy, 13, 24, 10 if you'd like to play. And we have your invites to Nova's next Red Room in the Bum Bag.

0: that song every time I've heard it since it was released in 1940. You're listening to the Chrissy Swan Show on Nova. Let's give away a bum bag.
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0: Beck. Hey, Beck.
4: Hey, Chrissy, how you going?
0: Yeah, I'm really good. Where are you right now? What can you see with your eyes?
4: I am sitting in a car waiting for one of my daughters to finish school, and I've got the other one in the car with me.
0: Hello, daughter. What's your daughter's name?
4: It's Gemma.
0: Hey, Gemma. She might not even want to say hi.
5: Are you with a J or a G, Gem?
4: J.
5: Good, I like it.
0: You are up against, Beck, you are up against Michael. Hello, Michael.
6: G'day, g'day. How we going?
0: G'day, g'day. Have you got a favourite Rule song?
6: Painkiller. It's probably the only one that I'm most confident with.
0: Yeah, I love a painkiller. But are we talking about the songs here or anyway?
5: Hey, so whoever wins this quizzy will see Rule live in Nova's Red Room presented by Westpac in Melbourne at the Northcote Theatre. Don't worry if you're not from Melbourne. 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Rule's latest album, Kicking My Feet and Screaming, is out now on all streaming platforms. May the best man or woman win, Swanee.
0: And it's a 13 plus event, Beck, so you can bring the kids. It's good.
4: Awesome. I could.
0: All right, your names are your buzzers. Best of five, meaning the first person to get three answers correct wins the game, gets the money, can't buy it. Chrissy's Swan Show Bombay. But more importantly, gets invites to see Rule live in Nova's Red Room presented by Westpac. Question number one. Shania Twain has given the reason why she could not attend Taylor Swift's wedding. What was it?
6: Michael.
0: Yes, Michael.
6: I think she was having a concert with Harry Styles.
0: Yes, she is the official support act for Harry Styles' Wembley run. What an honour.
5: And like, as you said before, Swanee, a way cooler spot and place to be than a Taylor Swift's wedding.
0: I maintain that. Just a quick side question. So Harry Styles is accused of queer baiting.
5: Yes.
0: What is the equivalent of, like, you know, old lady baiting?
5: Boomer baiting.
0: Boomer baiting?
5: I just 100%
0: agree. Well, he absolutely does that.
5: Yeah.
0: And I've fallen for it, hook, line, and sinker. Question number two, which Aussie state did Rule grow up in?
4: Beck.
0: Yes, Beck.
4: Is it New South Wales?
0: It is New South Wales.
5: One all.
0: Question three, 14 years ago today, this song was released by South Korean artist Psy. What's it called?
7: Oppan Gangnam Style.
6: Michael.
0: Yes,
6: hey.
0: Michael.
6: Gangnam Style.
0: What a sensation that caused.
5: What an awful song.
0: Everyone can
6: My
0: still
6: daughter
0: do
6: is obsessed with it.
0: I still love it. I can still do the dance.
5: Can
0: the only
5: you?
0: One I can do. Look at Tom out there. Nimble. So nimble. A lot more nimble than he used to be.
5: Indeed.
0: Let's be honest.
5: Someone's shrunk.
0: Someone's a little boy. Little baby.
5: All right, okay. It's 2 points to Michael, one to Beck. Question number four.
0: Which country gifted the Statue of Liberty to the United States?
4: Beck.
0: Yes, Beck. What?
4: I'm going to say France.
0: It was France.
5: Wow.
0: It's two apiece.
5: Alrighty, question five is for the win for either of you.
0: Strawberries and cream is the signature dish for which tennis tournament?
4: Beck.
0: Yes, Beck, for the win.
4: Oh, I'm going to guess Wimbledon.
0: It is Wimbledon.
4: Woohoo!
0: Well done, Beck. You have not only got yourself a Chrissy Swan Show bum bag, but also invites to Rule live in Nova's Red Room presented by Westpac. Well done.
4: Oh, thank you so much, guys. That's awesome. Thank you.
5: Have a great night, guys. Enjoy your Wednesday. Hey, coming up before 4 o'clock, we have tickets to see Delta Goodrum. I'm going to give you a little clue. When you hear her song Wings play, that is your cue to call 132410.

0: girlfriend. It's your girlfriend, Alicia Beckmore. You're listening to the Chrissy Swan Show on Nova. You know, sometimes heroes don't wear capes, they wear collars. 13, 24, 10. Are you living with a canine hero? Because some dogs are amazing. And I'm certainly not talking about Murphy.
1: No, Murphy's a pest.
0: Murphy would help robbers come into the house.
1: Murphy would just hump their leg, right?
0: Yeah, although he does give a good go to, like, you know, delivery drivers, like, you know, Amazon or Uber Eats, yeah, until he's in the position where they want to take him on, and then he goes, actually, no, I've changed my mind.
1: Bye-bye. I'm backing out.
0: Yeah. But some of them are amazing. There's some footage going around the interwebs at the moment. It happened in Melbourne. Two women were out walking their dogs. They seem to have a lot of dogs, by the way. There's about six or seven of them, I reckon.
1: Do you think they could have been dog walkers?
0: They could have been,
1: because
0: yes.
1: I'm looking here at an image of all the dogs, and they don't look like the kind of breeds you'd put all together in one house.
0: It's true. It's true. And also, I don't think you can have seven or eight between two people unless you've got a permit. Anyway, yes, I think they were dog walkers.
1: And also, they're in Kooriong.
0: Yeah, they're in Kooriong.
1: No one's walking their own dog in Kooriong.
0: Oh, no. I liked him when he was a puppy, but he seemed to be grown. Also, he does poo. Can you pick that up, Denise? Anyway, these two women were out walking, and a man has, like, jumped out of a bush, which is terrifying. But you know what? He wasn't betting on these amazing dogs who were, I guess, the dog walkers, or the two women let the leads go, and this guy was chased by all of them. Listen to that. And properly going in. Like,
1: yeah.
0: You know, he was not getting away with this.
1: How good. And you can hear him in the background kind of trying to yell at them to get down.
0: Yeah.
1: And one is just trying to cling onto his wrist.
0: I know. I mean, lucky that didn't clamp on that dog, because, you know, it's very, very hard to get a dog off that clamps on like that.
1: But also, I'd argue, Swanee, he deserved that.
0: Correct.
1: If he's been creepy towards women and jumping out of bushes.
0: Go away, idiot.
1: 13, 24, 10. Has your dog had your back? Has it come to your rescue?
0: Is your dog a hero? Give us a call, 13 24 10.

0: 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Sometimes heroes don't wear capes. They wear collars and registration tags, and they are dogs that live with you. I love a story of a dog seeming to change its behaviour in a dangerous situation to save or look after its owner. Like, you know, those beautiful stories of old ladies that have fallen and the dog, I don't know, like dials 000. Like, there are amazing stories around.
1: There was one recently. There was a really terrible world event that took place. I don't want to say where because I know I'm going to get it wrong, but there was some beautiful footage of a Labrador or a Golden Retriever. It had been laying with a kid under rubble for a number of days.
0: Yes, I remember that.
1: Yes. So it's, I mean, I'm not a pet guy, but when you hear stories like that, it is nice.
0: Oh, dogs are amazing.
1: 13, 24, 10. When did your dog have your back?
0: Yeah, because 7 or 8 of these, we've decided that they were out with dog walkers. The women were threatened by a man and those dogs were not having it. They chased him metres, hundreds of metres, en masse together. But they didn't catch him, which is annoying.
1: That is.
0: Hello, Amber.
2: Hello, how are you?
0: Wait, is your dog a hero?
2: He was a hero, my childhood dog. My brother and I were playing in the backyard pool and my dog Zoe hated water. But as siblings, as you do, you play fighting and he's dunking my head underwater and he held it for maybe a bit too long and she jumped in the water. She jumped on him to get him off me and then just jumped straight out to save me.
0: Wow. What did your brother think? Was he looking at her going, oh my God.
1: I'm a dog.
2: I don't know what he was thinking, to be honest. I think everyone was a bit shocked that she was even in the water.
0: It's amazing when they do that.
1: It's impressive.
0: Yeah.
1: Amber, we're going to send you a double pass to The Odyssey, which is in cinemas from tomorrow.
0: Hey, that was a really big opening night overseas, I think.
1: Huge.
0: Massive.
1: Over in London, yes.
0: Yeah. Hello, Matt.
3: Yes, hello. How are you?
0: Good, darling. Now, you've got a rescue dog. What happened with him?
3: I'm actually a behaviourist and... I rescued him 3 years ago and he'd had a horrible life. And he, 6 months after having him, he was sitting next to me and started muzzle punching me in the ribs, just poking me constantly. He kept doing it and kept doing it and I'd push him away and he'd keep coming back and doing it. And I couldn't see anything there, but I ended up going and getting it checked. I ended up having cancer. And they said to me, if I hadn't come in when I had, I would have been in serious trouble. And so I saved his life from being euthanized and he returned the favor.
0: That is unbelievable. When you say you're a behaviorist, what do you mean by that?
3: So I work with dogs who have behavioral problems and anxiety, aggression, general fear, any other specific type
0: of
3: problem.
0: So you've obviously met and, like, established relationships with so many dogs over the life of your career.
3: Was 45,000 dogs as from last year.
0: Right. So this one that you rescued for yourself as a pet, did you feel like there was a very special connection there?
3: I used to have a couple of Newfoundlands, and that was 18 years ago, and... once the last one passed away, actually, even though I work with them every day, I couldn't bring myself to get another dog for mine. And then happened to see this one, Chichi, and there was something there. And I got myself another dog after all that time, and very thankful that I did.
0: That is an extraordinary story.
1: Isn't it? Matt, we're going to send you a double pass to The Odyssey, which is in cinemas July 16. Also, the Chichi, I really like that name.
0: I do
1: too. That's a cool name. Let's finish with Emma on 13, 24, 10. Em, when did your dog have your back?
4: Hi. My dog Trooper had our back. So my husband was working on night shift. At about 1 a.m., our barbecue blew up and it put about a 4-meter wall in the wall between our house and our neighbours. And the dog never once came upstairs and he came bunding up, jumped on my bed, started barking. And then out of the corner of the room, I could see the window on the side of the house, just full flames, and gave us enough time to get the kids and myself out and all to safety.
1: Wow.
0: That's extraordinary. Murphy, my cavoodle, I hope you're listening, you useless bag of bones.
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6: In the CBD, we've got a breakdown in the Domain Tunnel, closing a northbound lane there. While North Sydney, there's a breakdown coming out of the Harbour Tunnel northbound. Greenacre, there's a crash, closing lanes on Boronia Road westbound at Noble Avenue. While the M5, busy but steady westbound through Moorbank past Heathcote Road. Homebush West, it's busy southbound on Centenary Drive. While Newtown, we've got delays both ways on King Street at Erskineville Road. 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Checking weather, partly cloudy overnight. We are getting down to 11 degrees. Showers are increasing. We're looking at tops of 18. Right now, though, it is 17 degrees in the city, 18 in the west on Sydney's Nova 96.9.
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0: song. God, I love that song. I love Delta Goodrum. You're listening to the Chrissy Swan Show on Nova. And what have you got in your hot little hand there, Hollywood Jack?
1: I have tickets to see Delta Goodrum as she has today announced the Pure World Tour. We're going to be talking about that in a few minutes, but 13, 24, 10 if you'd like those tickets.
2: Chrissy's clickbait.
0: I mean, obviously I'm going to be at that concert come hell or high water, and if she sings Wings, I'm going to lose my mind.
1: You will. You'll get on that stage. You will storm the stage.
0: Absolutely. I've done it before. I'll do it again. while we are grabbing our very lucky Delta Goodrum ticket winner, let's talk all things I'm a Celeb. Everybody was so sad when, not that long ago, it was revealed that Channel 10 were resting the series.
1: Yeah.
0: And everyone was very, very sad because it turns out everybody loves that show.
1: They do.
0: Channel 7 has heard our pleas and has picked it up.
1: Very good move by 7.
0: It is coming back. And I reckon it's going to be exactly the same, except you're watching on Channel 7.
1: I think so too.
0: You know, like, it's the same camp. I think it'll be the same production company.
1: ITV know how to produce a show.
0: I just don't know if it's going to be Julia and Robert Irwin.
1: Well, my theory is that Channel 7, it's been widely reported, have been very interested in signing Robert to the network. He's hosting the Logies.
0: Right.
1: I think that it will definitely be Robert fronting the show. Who knows? Maybe they'll pop in Krugs though. 7 love a bit of Krugs.
0: They do love a bit of Krugs. And she'd look great in, like, you know, a Tarzan.
1: Imagine Krugs. Kind of
0: Pebbles and Bam Bam yes. vibe. But the other big question I've got for you is Dr. Chris Brown, isn't he with 7?
1: He is doing a bit with 7 at the moment. I saw him hosting the morning show this morning.
0: And
1: he could return.
0: Like, it feels like they haven't really, they've signed him and then gone, oh, well, what are we going to do with you? Do you know what I mean?
1: Yeah.
0: I haven't felt like I've seen enough of him at all.
1: I agree.
0: Because he's such a great presenter.
1: I love
0: a great
1: that man.
0: Guy.
1: And he's also great on The Jungle.
0: Yeah.
1: You know, he did start that show as you were there in season one.
0: Exactly. Who will win out? But that is very good news for Australian television. It's very good news for Australian ears. Our girl. Delta. Yeah, good. You don't believe it, though. Oh, yes. Now, okay, here we
1: go. Yeah, good.
0: There
1: finally.
0: Go. She is an icon. She is touring her album, Pure, and hopefully some of her old stuff as well.
1: Absolutely, Swanny. She did a one-off show in Sydney last night at Sydney's Liberty Hall.
0: Oh, my God.
1: And I saw some footage, and it was back-to-back old bangers.
0: You're joking.
1: Yeah, so absolutely. She knows what we want.
0: I just love an artist that gives us what we want, don't you?
1: I do, Swanny.
0: She has also been signed to Strictly Come Dancing, which is the UK version of Dancing with the Stars. It is massive over there, and that happens straight after Eurovision.
1: Right.
0: A successful turn there.
1: How good that, like, regardless of whether she won or not, it actually doesn't matter because she won in life.
0: Exactly.
1: That is publicity you just can't pay for. Her new album, though, huge that she's announced a tour already because the new album isn't out until November 6th.
0: Yeah.
1: Pure.
0: But I think that might be a new sort of business model. Like, Harry Styles' album was barely released and now he's on a international tour of it.
1: Yeah, that's true.
0: You noticed?
1: Yeah.
0: Like, barely released. And now he's, you know, straight into 12.
1: They must just want to get it done. Like, drop the album,
0: send
1: me around. And also,
0: while it's hot, you know, like, while it's meaning something. Anyway, we are very, very fortunate to have a couple of tickets.
1: Yes.
0: To Delta's show.
1: Swanny, she has announced the Pure World Tour, brand new music and her biggest tour yet. Tickets go on sale Monday, July 20 at 10 a.m. via teglive.com.au. But we have managed to secure a double. And there is someone on the line who is going to get these tickets.
0: Ali. Ali, I can tell by your reaction that you're a bit of a fan of Delta.
3: Yes,
1: oh.
3: I am.
1: Oh, why? Tell us. It feels like there's a bit of a story behind your love for her, Ali.
3: She's always been an inspiration for me. I actually named my dog after her. I mean, I don't think she'd like that, but to me, it's
0: What is your fave song?
3: It's actually Heart Hypnotic.
0: Oh,
3: I love it.
0: You are a big fan.

0: Ali, you are going along to see Delta Goodrum. And I've got everything crossed that she plays this live for you. That'd be amazing.
1: Oh, I hope so too. And thank you so much.
2: Oh, you're so welcome, Ali. Have a beautiful night, Swanee. We'll be back tomorrow.
0: We sure will.
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0: Derry Hills, we're going to break down eastbound on Mervale Road just past McCars Road, while the M5 Liverpool, there's a car breakdown. It's eastbound approaching the Hume Highway. One lane is closed there. CBD, there's a breakdown in the Domain Tunnel. That's closing a northbound lane, while the M5 East, it is building out of the Airport Tunnel westbound from General Holmes Drive. Homewich West, busy southbound on Centenary Drive. On Newtown, we are seeing delays both directions. 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Checking weather, partly cloudy overnight, down to 11 degrees. Showers increasing tomorrow with tops of 18. Right now it's 17 in the city, same in the west.
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0: Good afternoon, I'm Michelle Stevenson. The opposition believes too much red tape and bureaucracy around A1 will stifle investment and innovation. The PM has outlined a set of national standards to regulate the growth of the sector, with an Office of AI to be established to ensure there is a unified approach. But Liberal leader Angus Tatler claims this pathway won't benefit the Australian people.
19: What he's announced is an office in an office, inside his own office. He's going to have another office. I mean, honestly, the answer to this is not more bureaucracy. The trouble with this Prime Minister and this government is the answer to every problem is always more bureaucracy.
0: The head of Sydney Uni has been grilled about a two-month pro-Palestinian encampment on campus. Vice Chancellor Mark Scott has told the Anti-Semitism Royal Commission early in 2024 there'd be no precedent for such a setup. He says the focus of the uni turned to de-escalation as hundreds of protesters gathered with over 100 tents. Drivers are being urged to top up their fuel tanks as Middle East tensions threaten another price spike. The risk of higher costs is growing as global crude markets surge, while the government's 16-cent fuel tax concession is set to end next month. The pay packets for Australia's business leaders has been revealed, with one CEO pocketing $48 million in 1 year. The boss of the location tracking app Life360 topped the list. ResMed's chief coming in second at $35 million. And Tom Cruise has been added to the lineup for the star-studded World Cup closing ceremony. FIFA announced the Top Gun star will make a special appearance at Sunday's event. Now let's see what's happening on Nine News.
20: Thanks, Michelle. I'm Peter Overton. In Nine News, a 30-year-old man shot dead in the driveway of his Carlingford home. The hunt for the gunman. The new link between microplastics and heart attacks. The cheap supermarket swaps with the same nutrition as premium products. And Ivan Cleary reveals whether he wants to coach the Blues next year. Nine News, your news nightly at 6 on 9 and 9 Now.
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1: Whipper.
2: Whipper.
1: Whipper.
0: Whipper.
1: Whipper.
0: Whipper.
1: And Kate.
0: And Kate.
1: And Kate. And Kate.
3: You guys are crazy.
1: On Nova.
4: Welcome to the show. It is your Wednesday afternoon. I've been up since 5 a.m. watching the soccer.
5: I knew it
6: because you looked a little bit tired today.
4: But I'll be up again tomorrow, guys. Argentina v England. It's coming home, they reckon. It's going to be huge.
6: I don't know what
4: tonight,
6: that means.
4: They all sing it. The World Cup is coming home.
5: Tommy, we need a sports report from the big fella over here.
4: Am I not allowed to say that?
5: Yeah. At some stage, we've got to check in. You have not watched one
4: I watched the Australian game. I watched
6: Switzerland.
4: Swiss Argentina the other day on Sunday.
6: What was the score?
4: It was 4-1 in the end, 3-1 in the end.
7: Might have been 4-1, yeah.
4: And Australia's best player was, sorry, Switzerland's best player was
6: here
4: out.
6: We go.
5: Yeah, what was his name?
4: I've got no idea, mate. If your point is to prove that you know more about sport than I do, I'm okay to give that to you, mate. I've never argued that. No, we're just talking about a great game.
5: You've got your Swiss passport, so who's Switzerland's best player?
4: I wouldn't have a clue. I don't follow it that well.
5: Well, why'd you watch it?
4: Because I wanted to see if Switzerland could win.
6: And he loves the round ball.
4: So if you don't know every player, you don't watch the game?
5: I don't know what you're
4: trying to prove.
6: Oh, come on, guys. It's cute
5: that your second side is Switzerland.
6: Aww.
5: I find it really cute.
6: Oh, do you know who else is cute? Niall Horan.
4: Isn't he? Thank you. Who's he up against?
6: Oh, well.
4: Why have you got two hands in the air? Niall Horan, he's on at 4:30.
6: He is. He's going to be on the show live at 4:30. Plus, we're going to put more names into backyard cricket.
4: I love that. The lineup is looking so good.
6: Yeah, they're signing up.
4: All right, bit of Ella Langley right now. Fitzy Whipper, Kate on Nova.
8: Just when I thought I got him to fall in love with Tennessee.
4: Why have you got two hands in the air? Niall Horan, he's on at 4:30.
6: He is. He's going to be on the show live at 4:30. Plus, we're going to put more names into backyard cricket.
4: I love that. The lineup is

0: Love a bit of Choosing Texas. Ella Langley on your Wednesday afternoon.
1: Great to have you on board, guys. Well done to Mum and Dad if you've got the kids back at school. Some states have another week, Kay Ritchie.
0: Yes.
1: As we dig deep, we know how hard that can be. I hope you had a great holiday. To anybody that got a chance to maybe catch their breath and get away, be it a caravan park or maybe you went overseas. What I realised, and I've spoken to you guys about this before, we found ourselves in a moment where we were playing in the pool, right? And there was my three kids and there was other kids of people staying at this same hotel that we were at. So I don't know how many kids. You're looking
0: what,
1: at...
0: communal? Communal pool.
1: Communal pool, yeah. So you're 15 to 20 kids, I would say, at this hotel pool.
2: Yeah.
1: And
2: all peeing in the pool.
0: Yeah, that fecal matter, I think they call it.
1: Yeah, it was more like a urine soup. It was just...
0: you're not meant to drink it.
1: So, no, you're not meant to drink it.
2: You've marinated yourself in your own plenty of times before on a Saturday night, Tom, haven't you?
1: That's very different, Tom.
0: I thought you were going to have a go at mate.
1: I wasn't sure where he was going to start. I knew he'd start somewhere.
3: As a matter of fact, I'm marinating right now.
1: Oh, Tom, how does it feel?
0: You really need to take a break. You work too hard if you're doing that.
1: Nice and warm.
2: That's the new VBA. Matter of fact, I'm marinating
1: myself now. Remember the lady who found out that her husband was cheating on her and she was an astronaut and she had to drive across the USA to try and confront the other woman, and she put on a pair of astronaut bottoms, which are like a tenor lady, so you could just wee yourself because she didn't want any stops between leaving home and when she got to the woman.
0: Are you serious?
1: So she just weed in her car on the way.
0: You need to stop, revive, survive.
1: Why can't you
2: just pull over and have a quick wee?
1: Not if you're

0: No, not if you're angry, mate.
1: Also, this is the thing about you blokes. You kind of can just, well, you shouldn't. You shouldn't. Yeah. But you do just think that anywhere is a toilet.
2: I'm okay with that.
1: Oh, there is no public toilet. Oh,
2: isn't there?
1: But there's a garden or a small patch of grass. I could just go there. The amount of people that have said to me, I might just go over there. Like, maybe that's more about the people I go out
0: you're
1: with.
0: You're hanging around with. That's my front door you're weeing on. That's my letterbox.
3: You can pee on your own car wheel as well.
0: You can.
3: When you're busting and you go, I've got a long drive here, I just get down on my knee and just do it on the wheel.
2: Don't have a problem with it.
1: But it's not as easy for us.
3: Unfortunately, I'm in BJ Parents' driveway at the time.
0: It gets a bit awkward as it runs down into the garage.
2: Do you know, the thing was, in this pool, it didn't really matter too much that there was a whole lot of wee in the pool. I put that to the side. But all the parents are sitting around on the banana lounges around the pool. I'm the only one in there. I'm the only one in there.
1: Oh, you're parent of the year, aren't you? What a great guy.
2: But I'm not saying legend. A lot of the parents, I would have thought, were looking at me going, Dad of the year! Anyway.
3: Father of the year.
1: You were judging of them.
2: Oh, every one of them. You're on holidays with your kids and you're not spending any time with them.
1: I know, be present, guys.
2: You turd parent, you lazy old man. So I got out of the pool, walked past one parent, and she said, thanks for parenting. And as I then made my way back to Lisa.
1: Your child?
2: Huh?
1: Or your own
2: child? No, their child. Oh. Thanks for parenting. Because there were kids that were doing bombs into the pool and I was doing a lot of slow down, don't run there, you can't run there, hang on a minute, use the steps.
1: Is this heat?
2: Use the steps.
1: Ollie, can you get a medal?
2: You're missing the point.
1: Quickly go and get a parenting medal for Whipper?
2: Here's what I think.
3: How do you nominate someone for Australia of the Year?
2: That's not what I'm talking about. Where
1: do you know
2: Kate's
1: what they
2: going?
1: Do? They usually give you a hint so that you can nominate them and this is exactly what's happening here.
2: Tommy, get this conversation word for word as a submission for Australian of the Year.
3: Yep.
2: But what you're talking about with the medal, Kate Ritchie, is exactly what I said to Lisa, where I said, I almost need some sort of certificate that says international parent or global parent, which gives me the right to tell off other kids and control those that are under 18 around me if I need to. Because some of the kids weren't listening and they were running on the other side and they weren't listening to me as I was saying, slow down, please.
1: But it's not your problem if they fall over and crack their,
2: But I care, Kate. I care if some kid splits their head open on the side of the pool because the blood goes in the pool. Obviously, we have to get out.
3: I don't think kids really like you at the moment. Kids under 16 can't use social media because of you and you now want to parent them.
2: I'm the international parent and Australian of the year. Thank you very much.

0: Sonny Federa, Think About Us on Nova. Fitzy Whipper, Kate, it is your Wednesday afternoon.
1: Let's talk about influencers.
0: Wants to rule the world.
1: Everybody wants to rule the world, and they do. And I'm finding there's more and more influencers out there giving you information. Who do we believe? I don't know. Do you have the credentials? China's just raised the bar for influencers. How's this? New rules. Creators discussing finance, health, law, or education need verified credentials to keep publishing on major platforms. Now, if they don't, they can be fined, face penalties up to $20,000 per violation.
0: Jeez.
1: And you know what? I don't mind this because there is,
0: it's a good idea. There's so much misleading out there.
1: Oh, so much finance and health as well. I don't know who to believe these days, and I follow so many influencers. Who do I believe?
0: But your skin looks good. I'm not sure who you've been using.
2: But don't you think they should just do it like AI, where they just put a little thing on it whether they're verified, whether they have a qualification or not, so that it, when, like, because I should be able to have an opinion about money.
0: Yeah. Yep. But then so many of them at the end of it, Kate, say, this is not financial advice.
1: Yeah. Cash Chat with Richie. I don't mind that. Oh.
2: Cash Chat. Richie. Rich, I mean, it's a great name
1: Rags
2: for it, isn't it?
1: Oh, Rags to Richie's. Richie Rich.
2: Richie Rich. With like the, make me look like Macaulay Culkin.
0: Yeah, that would be good. And then you tell us how much money you've been making on the side from your from photos of your feet.
2: Oh, don't joke.
1: Hey, guys, if you want to make some money on the side, collect tea towels. No, actually, just on that, Kate, also in China, this was in 2024, they've banned influencers flaunting their wealth. So if you put up yourself driving in a Porsche car or you've got that new Hermes bag, accounts with millions of followers have disappeared overnight because they've been flaunting their wealth too much.
0: Well, remember the guy I told you about who made a fortune, and really all he did, he built a set, and it was a set of the inside of a private jet, and then influence would pay to come and have photos taken inside what really was just a round barrel that he'd built with seats in it. Shut up, I'm on my private jet, Kate.
1: The Bali phenomenon for me is just getting out of control at the moment, and to the point where there are these huge buildings going up. Gyms, have you seen this, where influencers go and you have a course in Bali, bring your laptops and we will film you working out and then you can put that up on your... your Instagram
0: account. Studio gyms, are they?
1: Yeah, you get fed, you get accommodation, they pay for your flight. Like, it's expensive though. Like, if you go for a week's course, we're talking $3,000 to $4,000.
0: But is this for fitness or to make you look like you're a fitness person?
1: It's the fitness industry, Whip, but I think they're branching out now into health and other other industries.
2: And how to present those things. What I have found over the years is that the people who are flaunting their wealth or they have the handbags or, for example, the guy in the private jet, they're not the ones with the money.
0: No, they're not, because you wouldn't do it if you had the money.
2: Because if you had that money, you wouldn't be doing that because the tax department probably don't know about those things.
0: Yeah. Every day at the front door.
1: Just a heads up from Uncle Fitzy, if you're thinking about being an influencer in China, do not do it, guys. Do not do it.
0: You heard it first. All right, Tommy Niall Horan on the show next.
3: Yeah, you bet. Ready to go?
0: We love that man. He joins us live on Nova. Fitzy, Whipper and Kate on Nova.
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5: 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Terry Hill's got a breakdown eastbound on Monavale Road just past McCars Creek Road, while the M5 at Liverpool. We've got a car breakdown eastbound approaching the Hume Highway. One lane is closed there. CBD, there's a breakdown in the Domain Tunnel that's closing a northbound lane. 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Checking weather. Partly cloudy, down to 11 degrees overnight. Showers are increasing tomorrow. We are looking at tops of 18. Right now it's 17 in the city, same in the west on Sydney's Nova 96.9.
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18: Niall Horan, he is going to be joining us live coming up next. But now, tastes so good.
19: Why'd you say it like that?
18: Put it in your ears, guys.
19: Wow.

0: love him, Niall Horan. Tastes So Good, one of his latest songs. Fitzy Whipper, Cake for Your Wednesday. And Fitz, the great man, joins us on Zoom right now.
1: Mad Dog Horan!
2: Your screen looks like it's got some weird effects on it.
3: That's Whipper.
4: Hey, mate, we've missed you, buddy. You haven't been on the show for a while.
2: I'm not going to lie to you. I can't really see any of you.
3: You don't actually know who we are, do you? Well, you don't know who I am. I've never spoken to you before.
0: He knows who Fitzy and Whipper are. Don't you question.
2: I know Fitzy and Whipper. Do you know what? I'm glad you're there, Kate, because these lads have been getting out of control for a very long time.
3: Tell me about it.
0: Niall, I mean, if Niall can't see Kate, you would know Kate from Sally from Home and Away. You're a big Home and Away fan in the UK, of course, Niall.
3: Yeah, of course.
2: I grew up on Home and Away. Straight after school, in the door, Home and Away.
0: Bang.
3: Do you remember Sally Fletcher?
2: Sally Fletcher.
3: No. You've never seen it then, because if you don't know Sally, never watched Home and Away.
2: Have you got dark hair?
3: Yeah.
2: Yeah, I do.
3: Where did I live?
2: Jeez, I don't know. What's this?
0: Just say Caravan
2: Home and Away quiz.
0: Say Caravan Park, Niall.
1: Well, we can see your beautiful face. You're looking very fit at the moment. We're very excited that you're coming back to Australia because it has been too long between drinks. If you want to go and get your tickets, ticketek.com.au. He's playing Adelaide, Melbourne, Sydney, Brisbane. And, mate, we're so pumped to have you back here. Why have you taken so long to
0: pull your
1: grace
0: finger out,
1: our shores?
2: Well, when was it down? 24 March or April, I think it was. Really? It's been a while, but I have to finish a tour, make an album, and get back down. So,
1: of course.
2: Actually, sooner than it has been previously. So I am, as you know, boys, I'm absolutely buzzing.
0: Let's talk about Dinner Party, Niall.
1: Is the album written around the dinner party where you found love? Is that what it's around? So that was a very successful dinner party for you, Niall.
2: I would say it's very successful. The most successful I've been to. been to a lot of shite ones too.
1: Yeah.
2: But this one, I would say, has set me up very well for hopefully the rest of my life.
0: You've been in love for a while now, mate.
1: And you got a dog as well.
0: You've grown up, mate. I feel like we're your parents. We're really proud of you, buddy.
2: Oh, cheers, lads.
0: When you first came to Australia, we were like, don't worry about it. He won't be around for long. and then so to see
2: you. Oh, now I know what you were thinking.
0: Yeah.
1: Can I just pick something up, though, that is quite confusing, is that the name of the album is Dinner Party, but the actual cover, the album cover, is just you drinking a cup of tea. What's the significance? It's quite, to be honest.
0: Dinner Party for one, mate.
1: You're not breaking any records with that album cover, but what was the inspiration behind that shot, Niall?
2: It was homeliness.
0: I agree. Where is that?
1: Yes.
2: Welcome into my home. It kind of has that, come on in.
0: It's a good shot, mate. That's what it is.
3: I would love to be in that kitchen just quietly. Yeah,
1: well, Kate collects tea towels.
3: And I've got some brilliant tea towels, Niall. I mean, I'm...
2: Really? Forget about them too.
3: Good, thank
2: Let's
3: you.
2: Let's have our own radio show.
3: Yep.
2: I collect coasters, beer mats.
0: Wow.
2: Bottle openers. I've got way too many bottle openers.
0: Really?
2: I went through this phase on the last tour because I was building a pub in my basement. And I thought to myself, every airport I go through or every time I walk past one of those shops worldwide, those kind of gift shops, I'll get a bottle opener.
3: Yeah, great. Yeah.
2: And I ended up having about 40 of them. How many people am I planning to open bottles at the same time?
0: 40 barmen.
1: Well, can I ask you if you can confirm this? Because we didn't know where they went, but we gifted Ed Sheeran for his pub at home a beer mat to put down saying, watch your Ed as you walk in. But we don't we don't know if he's using them. Have you been to Ed's pub at home?
2: Oh, that is so good. By the way, if I know Ed, I haven't been to it in a while. Yeah. But if I know Ed, he's definitely got it up because that pub is just covered in every bit of memorabilia and things that he's gotten over the years. There's a good chance it's there. Watch your Ed is very good.
0: Well, then we gave him a cocktail shaker, if you remember, because Russell Crowe told us about how him and Ed came up with a technique of how to serve tequila. And Russell
2: with the juice and the ice.
0: And Russell was so particular about it, he sent us the exact technique to serve this drink, and we had it engraved on a shaker, which we also hope sits behind the bar. So if you could go back there and see if our stuff is still there, that'd be great.
3: Oh my God, I thought we were talking about tea towels. How did this Niall and I were having a chit chat? I didn't even get to talk about my favourite tea towels. He started boring me with beer coasters or bottle openers.
1: Mate, we're so pumped to have you back down here at the start of the year next year. Please pop into the studio and come and see us. We love you to death. Niall's latest album, Dinner Party, available to buy and stream. And if you want to go get yourself a ticket to his Aussie tour, ticketek.com.au. Love you, brother. Thank you very much for coming on.
2: Please do. Come along. Come see me.
4: Good to see your face, buddy.

0: Wonderwall, how good is that? There's going to be a lot of people singing that tomorrow morning. If England get up, it'll be wild.
1: What,
0: it'll
1: up to what?
0: Absolutely
1: watch the game?
0: Wild. No, if they get up and win.
1: Oh, God.
0: Against Argentina.
1: Oh, you know me. I don't know sport.
0: Oh, well, who am I to comment? 5 a.m. tomorrow morning, Argentina v. England. Good luck.
1: Okay, I want to talk about lowering my time on devices.
0: Okay.
1: And I think that this becomes top of mind after you've had a bit of a holiday, perhaps, and you've been off your phone and away from home and maybe your home computer for a small amount of time, and you can see the benefits in it.
0: Can I ask a question? You did a bit of horse riding on the holidays, which I saw. Were you frustrated as you were galloping along a beach, which reminded me of the Darrell Brathwaite film clip Horses, but that you couldn't be on Instagram yourself. You've got someone else to film it, so that worked.
1: Yeah, I. Do you know what I did do? I hired the guy that came in with Jason Derulo that time.
0: He bought his own lighting rig.
1: Yeah. Remember when Jason came in and he brought the guy that held the light? I DM'd him and I said, I've got to go horse riding. I don't know how to hold the phone and film myself.
0: Carry the sun for me.
1: Do you want to come along? Giddy up.
2: It's not always cherry ripe for you because I thought your ride in race 7 at Warrnambool yesterday was shit, to be honest.
1: I don't get it.
0: She rode cold brew to an amazing victory at Randwick.
2: You'd be a good jockey, I reckon, Kate.
1: I am.
2: You would be a great jockey.
1: I had a horse. There was a horse named after me once upon a time. There's a Kate Ritchie.
0: Is there? How did that go?
2: What?
1: I don't know. I would imagine she went a dream.
0: Tommy, find out what happened to
2: what it dominated name. When it was younger as a filly, but then as it got older, I reckon it would have.
1: I beg your pardon? It's been put out to pasture, has it?
2: Mate, you just
1: keep my feet clean. Give me a new shoe every now and then, and I'll be fine.
0: Pretty weak in the mounting yard. Last race was in 2010.
1: Well, that's not true. I got married that year.
0: What sort of glue factory did it go to?
3: Yeah, absolutely. Yeah. Well, Kate, you came third at Menangle.
2: Was it a trotter? Menangle's trots, Tom.
3: Yeah.
2: So you would have had.
1: Kate's got the trots.
3: a Saturday night with the trots.
0: Sounds like the honeymoon.
3: You came third. You came third.
2: You've menangled a few relationships over the years as well.
1: Oh, Fitzy. Seriously, it's first week back.
0: Come on.
1: Lighten up.
3: And yeah, that was over 1,600 metres. You came third.
1: I go the distance.
0: What did she pay, Tom?
3: She was paying, well, the.
0: Oh, it's $20
1: this is
0: now.
1: Not what we're meant to be talking about.
3: You were $4.50.
0: Oh!
3: Yeah.
0: $4. A sure thing. That surprised me.
2: Trots are rigged as well, so there would have been some sort of.
1: I'm not a sure.
0: I would have thought she'd be a dollar. Probably $1.10.
1: Yeah, the favourite.
0: That's
1: the absolute favourite.
0: Absolute favourite.
3: But yes, so you have retired, Kate.
1: Well, have I?
0: Career prize money was $24,000.
3: Yeah, you were foaled in 2004.
0: Really?
3: You were sired by Albert.
0: Albert got her.
1: Yeah. Yeah.
3: And, here we go. Isn't you had 11 dog? Starts. You earned $5,400 in prize money.
1: I didn't do well, did I? What a career.
0: She's had her last, mate.
1: And then what happened to her?
0: Mm-hmm.
1: Where is she now?
2: So we don't talk about that.
0: Because
2: the curtain went up around her very quickly, I heard.
0: I think your dog Annie ate her.
1: I don't have time to do my story about staying off devices.
2: Gee, you don't have a shotgun sound, do you?
0: Oh, now that is. You would never put Kate Ritchie down.
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6: Hey, it's Michelle Stevenson here. Willoughby, we've got a bus breakdown southbound Willoughby Road at Small Street, while Terry Hills, an early breakdown eastbound on Motorvale Road, just past Macarthur Creek Road, is leaving delays there. In the CBD, there's a breakdown in the Domain Tunnel that's closing a northbound lane, while the M5 East, it's building out of the Airport Tunnel westbound from General Holmes Drive. Homebush West is busy southbound on Centenary Drive. 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Checking weather, partly cloudy, down to 11 degrees overnight. Showers are increasing tomorrow. We are looking at tops of 18. Right now, though, it's 17 degrees in the city, same in the west on Sydney's Nova 96.9.
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0: Hi, it's Elle McPherson here. My sons, when we were living in the UK, they came home one day and just said, "Mum, we were on our way to the cricket ground." All the boys started to laugh. They turned around and said, "Your mum's on the back of a bus." And I thought he said, "Your mum looks like the back of a bus."
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0: Toy Story. I knew it. I knew you. Taylor Swift on Nova for your Wednesday afternoon. Fitzy Whipper, Kate.
1: I had a lovely weekend in Melbourne with my wife, and this blew my mind. And I did some research on it over the weekend. I had to share this with you, but there's a pub in Melbourne called the Corkman Irish Pub. It was originally the Carlton Inn. It's 158 years old,
0: Where
1: Kate.
0: Is it?
1: 158 years old. It's on the corner of Leicester and Pelham Streets, opposite the University of Melbourne, right? Now, I did some digging on this pub and have a listen to this news story about it.
2: 10 years ago in October, two rogue developers named Ray Shakiri and Steve Kutlasovsky knocked over the pub that had been on that corner for 158 years. They did it without any permission, without any permits, without anyone knowing they were going to do it. And for the decades since, they have been forced to rebuild it. They've done it kicking and screaming, but they've eventually last week unveiled the finished hotel, which you can see behind me.
1: They didn't ask for permission on a heritage building, and in 1 or 2 days they demolished it without anyone asking questions.
0: Man, those guys have been in jail.
1: Until it was all gone. Now, Kate, there was an asbestos problem as well.
3: Okay. So they've maybe that was the reason.
1: They've been fined more than $1.3 million. Mm-hmm. And this is what I love about it, is that across the road at the University of Melbourne, a couple of the students were in on the case. They actually took them to court, and Melbourne said, you have to rebuild the pub exactly the way it was. The thing is, though, right, they've rebuilt it, and it is, like, on the outside, it's the facade, but it's not. But it's done really cheaply. So they call it the Temu. They've been calling it the everyone's been calling it the Temu Corkman.
0: Oh, no.
1: Right? And this is the thing, Kate. All it is a facade. There's nothing in the middle of it. There's nothing inside of it. They've had to rebuild the outside of the pub.
0: I've been to that pub quite a few times. I remember a special lunch there. It was beautiful inside. Old timber woodwork. It's an amazing old pub.
3: But what are they going to do with it if it's just a shell?
0: Is it a film set now?
1: It's just a shell, but they're trying to rent it out as a space. But no one's going to do it.
0: Oh, my God.
1: So they've paid $1.3 million in fines. They've paid a lot more restoring the pub the way it was, and now they don't know what to do with it.
0: And you can't even bloody get a beer in there, mate. It's a pub with no beer.
1: What absolute idiots.
0: Oh, my God. After the news, though, Kate wants advice about the rules in a new relationship.
3: Yeah.
0: Finally, all will be exposed with Kate Ritchie next.
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25: At Willoughby, we're going to bus breakdown southbound on Willoughby Road at Small Street, while Terry Hills, an earlier breakdown eastbound on Motorvale Road just past McCars Creek Road, is leaving delays there. In the CBD, delays remain in the Domain Tunnel after an earlier breakdown. The M2 also pretty slow westbound through Lane Cove Tunnel. The M5, it's building out of the Airport Tunnel westbound from General Holmes Drive, while Drummoyne pretty busy both ways on Victoria Road at Lyons Road. The Woolies online super sale is on now. 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Checking weather, partly cloudy, down to 11 degrees overnight. Showers increasing to tops of 18. Right now, though, it is 17 degrees in the city, same in the west.
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25: Good afternoon, I'm Michelle Stevenson. The PM has outlined a suite of new measures to regulate the growth of artificial intelligence. AI companies will be banned from using the work of Australian creatives to train their models, while data centres will be legally required to underwrite new power supply and limit their water usage. But Deputy Liberal Leader Jane Hume warns that tying the sector in red tape will hurt the economy.
28: If Labor overregulates this sector, if it allows unions to have a right of veto as to whether private sector companies can adopt new technologies, well, we will be left behind. And it will be the next generation that pays a price for that.
25: Sydney University has been accused of failing to keep Jewish students safe as the vice-chancellors are grilled at the Anti-Semitism Royal Commission in Melbourne. The uni has apologised for taking a light touch to pro-Palestinian encampments on campus. Vice-Chancellor Mark Scott conceding that Jewish students and staff paid the price as the encampment dragged on. Well, Australian drivers are being warned they could soon be paying almost $2 a litre for fuel as the Middle East conflict reignites. The oil price has surged by more than 10% since Iran and the US started trading further strikes. Sam Neill will be farewelled at a private service for family and friends in New Zealand. There'll be no public service or celebration of life. The actor passed away in Sydney on Monday, aged 78. And J-Lo has celebrated her 57th birthday with loads of bling. The star wearing 400 carats worth of diamond jewellery, as well as three different gowns during her Paris celebrations. Now let's see what's happening on Nine News.
0: Thanks, Michelle. I'm Peter Overton. In Nine News, a 30-year-old man shot dead in the driveway of his Carlingford home, the hunt for the gunman. The new link between microplastics and heart attacks. The cheap supermarket swaps with the same nutrition as premium products. And Ivan Cleary reveals whether he wants to coach the Blues next year. Nine News, your news nightly at 6 on 9 and 9 Now.
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7: Welcome to the show. If you're just tuning in, Fitzy, Whipper, Kate, it is your Wednesday evening, guys. Set alarms are set tomorrow. Argentina v England World Cup semi-final. Here we go.
25: Yeah.
7: Here we go.
25: 12 hours ago, you were in front of the telly as well. It's been a long day. Oh,
7: 4:30 a.m. I mean, we shouldn't be watching sport at 4:30 a.m., should we?
25: 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My girlfriend had an idea where she said, next.
4: 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Nova.
7: Welcome to the show. If you're just tuning in, Fitzy, Whipper, Kate, it is your Wednesday evening, guys. Set alarms are set tomorrow. Argentina v England World Cup semi-final. Here we go.
25: Yeah.

0: Christ. I'm like,
1: so you can go to the pub on time.
0: Who's paying? Yeah. Like, who's paying? I can get up at 4:30 for convenience.
1: Leno,
2: I
1: you
2: can
1: said
2: bloody
1: you
2: get
1: to
2: home at 4:30.
1: Oh. Leno, are you going to the pub at what, 4:30 tomorrow morning? Unbelievable effort. Which pub's open?
3: I'm doing Dry July, so I'm not going to be at the pub at 4:30.
0: Good on you.
2: Well done, buddy.
1: What a waste, he says. Okay, speaking of sport, next Tuesday we are playing backyard cricket with the Prime Minister in our backyard cricket annual event. It's going to be a special one. More celebrities to announce for each team. It's going to be great. That's in 10 minutes' time. And whose team will Kate Ritchie end up on? You'll find out very soon. But right now, Fever Dream, Alex Warren.

0: Fever Dream, Alex Warren, happy to say. If you missed our chat with Niall Horan, we love that man, make sure you go to the Nova Play. You can find the full interview there.
1: Okay, I've got a question for you guys.
0: Yeah.
1: It's a relationship question. Are you up for it?
0: Still married.
1: No.
0: Sorry, mate.
2: That's debatable at the moment.
0: I'm going to have to knock you back.
1: What, the marriage?
0: No, going strong.
1: Is it? Even after the holidays? Sometimes international travel with the person you love can get a little tricky.
0: 10 hours in economy yesterday, still in love.
1: Yesterday or earlier in the week?
0: Sorry.
1: On the weekend.
0: Yes, that was last Sunday, Kate. God, time flies.
1: Oh, my goodness. How's the jet lag?
0: When you get to Wednesday. Jet lag.
1: Yeah.
2: It's a lot shorter than what you usually do around this time of the year over to Europe, mate. So you should be happy with that.
1: Why did
2: you
1: do that this year?
0: What do you mean?
1: Just went short haul.
0: Is there an issue with Japan? Do you guys have a problem with Japan?
1: I'd love to go to Japan.
2: Don't do Asia, mate. They don't do Asia. This is why I'm worried. What's happening? Did you get this for free?
0: We've been to Thailand. We've been to Japan. We've spent a lot of Asia.
1: Can I?
2: Was there a wedding?
1: Can I?
0: Bangkok.
1: Did you?
0: Yeah, been to KL, Kuala Lumpur.
1: This isn't meant to be asking you about a relationship. What I want to know is maybe you've started a new relationship and there's been a bit of chat online around how many times you should be seeing somebody in those early days.
0: Oh, yeah, okay.
1: The person who has posed the question is currently single.
0: Yep.
1: But there has been a pattern of behaviour where when they first start a relationship, they just want to be with that person.
0: Classic Keno. No one likes a Keno.
1: No, it's not.
0: How to destroy a relationship? Straight up.
1: But I think that when you like, look, I think as far as the word Keno goes, you need to be on the same page. You need to find a like-minded Keno, because

0: two people can really like spending time with each other, but that can also be labelled as having an anxious attachment
1: issue.
2: Oh, there's
3: nothing worse when you carry Kino and the other one's not in on it and they don't want to catch up.
1: I think the problem is too, if you are too keen, you might be showing your hand or possibly not in it for the right reasons. If you were looking for a long-term relationship, you don't want to blast all your rockets in the first week, if you know what I mean.
3: You know straight away.
1: Yes, but you can then strategically step it out and go, I'm going to see them two or three times this week. I'm not going to stay over five times this week.
3: No, if you,
1: they would.
3: When I met BJ, I wanted to see her all the time, and luckily it was reciprocal. And you catch up all the time. But if you are asking, what are you doing this Thursday, this Friday, and they're knocking you back, it's pretty obvious
0: they're being avoidant.
1: Nothing worse than that series of text messages there. When you go, what are you doing Thursday night? Oh, you're not going to believe it. Mum and Dad said they're coming around. Oh, that's cool. I'm available Friday. Oh, you're not going to believe it. My friend's got a hen's party on Friday. Saturday, stop riding.
0: Yeah. You need to be
1: stop riding.
0: You need to be very, very, stop writing.
1: You have to stop. Put your phone down and go and find a brick wall to run into.
3: Cry into your hands.
1: Off you go. Go and have a nice cold shower. Good long cold shower.
0: Look at the two of you acting as though you're the most popular guys in the whole wide world.
1: Well, I just remember those days.
0: I'd love to ask BJ whether she was keen on you or she had a few chats with her girlfriends where she was like, oh, my goodness,
3: No, it took me 2 years, Kate, 2 years and a year and a half I was in jail. But I just followed
1: She wasn't keen.
3: She wasn't keen on me at all. And then I was I went away. I went away and then ran into her a couple of years later. And then all of a sudden she realised.
0: Well, that's timing
3: I've
0: then.
3: I've made the worst mistake of my life. This guy's the jackpot.
1: All right, this is exciting. Countdown to the backyard cricket at Kirribilli House. Prime Minister's backyard cricket. Another big name to announce. We'll do it next, Tommy.
4: Yeah, you bet. All right.

0: Adele, Set Fire to the Rain. How good is that for your Wednesday evening, Fitzy, Whipper, Kate? Let's talk backyard cricket.
1: Get ready for backyard cricket at Kirribilli House. From backyard beginnings to big dreams, Milo inspiring kids to give it a go. Milo, grow unstoppable.
0: Oh my God, countdown is on. It is next Tuesday. I've been rolling the shoulder over Kate Ritchie, which is the...
2: What, in bed?
0: Yeah, pretty much. For the past 2 weeks when we're on holidays, I was just practicing my bowling.
2: No, you weren't. You were in Japan.
0: Yeah, and they love it over there. Just anywhere. Shibuya Crossing, you name it. You can bowl anywhere.
3: No, I don't think the Japanese are known for their cricket. We've got some great guests on board. Jim Jeffries, Julia Morris, James Bracey, Mick Ennis. The Mick Ennis Burger will join us. Amy Shark will be there and Dr. Chris Brown.
0: Yeah,
3: And for... Look, kids, if you're out there, get mum and dad. They need to register you if you would like to get on board as well. This is thanks to Milo. Everyday Aussie kids, they can be a part of the action. You need to register on the Nova Player app and we could be calling you back to recruit you to play in our backyard cricket game.
0: Yeah, it's exciting. Shervo announced yesterday, but every year we are styled beautifully because the official Prime Minister's First 11 jacket needs to be crafted with a badge.
2: Yeah, and it's bigger than the logo.
0: Isn't it? And we welcome to the show Suze from MJ Bale. How are you, Suze?
4: Hey, Suze, Swift and Kate, how are you?
0: Oh, hi, we're good. Suze. We're really good.
4: Susie, oh, this great is... to be back, guys. Great to be back.
0: Here we go.
4: This is my favourite event of the year.
3: I was about to say, Susie, you know what? There are so many smiles when we do the backyard cricket game. To see you there getting all the blazers ready to go, you love this day. You sneak in a couple of snags too off the barbie, Suze, but isn't it a great day?
4: It's so good, guys. I think it's growing every year too, and we have got you in a beauty this year.
0: Okay, what are you thinking?
4: Well, we had to suit all walks of life, right?
0: Yep.
4: You know, there's different shapes, sizes, personalities, so we've gone for 100% fine merino wool jacket. So
0: that's
4: you've
0: great.
4: Got all the beautiful properties of wool. It breathes. You can play cricket in it if you want to.
0: Yeah, sure.
4: We added a bit of stretch for you with us.
0: Thank
4: so
0: you.
4: So it's got
0: Thank
4: a natural
0: you.
4: Stretch in there.
0: Yeah, just across the upper back where the lats are, get caught out.
4: Well, that's what I was thinking about with when I thought about you because, you know, you're such a prominent fixture in cricket day, you know?
0: Yeah, thank you.
3: He's our very own David Burns, Susie, Whippies. So, okay, have we decided we've had white, we've had navy blue. Have we gone a colour yet, Suze?
4: Well, we have gone back to a classic navy.
2: Oh,
0: okay.
2: Fantastic.
5: I'm so excited.
3: Yeah, well done, Kate. Okay.
2: That's my favourite.
4: Also, because that is the Prime Minister's favourite colour of suit.
0: Okay.
4: So we've catered to everyone here, right?
0: Yeah.
3: Oh, great.
0: Suze, this is really special. I mean, I know you're going to be there on the day as well, helping everybody out. And I think last time when we were standing there, we thought the Prime Minister, if you remember, was putting on a voice trying to talk to us, but he was actually talking to his dog. There was a moment where Alba was going, come here, you want something to eat, don't you, you little cute?
2: Yeah, I'm not sure how I felt about that.
3: No, I was talking to Susie like that. Come here, you silly little sausage.
0: you little cutie. Come on, put a blazer on.
2: Oh,
0: Suze, we love you to pieces and we'll see you on Tuesday. Thanks for your help.
4: Can't wait, guys. Look forward to it.
0: Good on you, Suze. Bye-bye. Oh. Tommy, another big announcement. You've got a smile on your face.
6: Yeah, well, guys, from, so many names coming in the door.
2: Why are you smiling like that?
6: Well, from one Susie at MJ Bale to another Susie joins us at Backyard Cricket next week.
7: Hey guys, it's Susie O'Neill here. Look, I am really excited to join the backyard cricket game that you have on at Kirribilli House. I have seen this year after year and always think, I wish I could be on that little thing they do down there. And I definitely want to choose the team Fitzy, because obviously I want to win. He's the main athlete on that team, so please can I be on Fitzy's team? Sorry, Whipper, I do like you, but you seem more like an indoor type of guy.
2: Oh, goodness. I don't even get a mention at all,
0: Tommy,
2: Susie.
0: You can call her back and say that I've won the past couple of years. Thank you, Susie.
2: She obviously hasn't seen you doing your taekwondo in the park or whatever it's called.
3: She is super competitive, Susie O'Neill. I will take her any day of the week. See you there Tuesday, Suze. Cannot wait.
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5: 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Oran Park, we had a three-car crash southbound on Peterborough Drive at the Northern Road. While the M4 slowing westbound Homebush Bay Drive from the tunnel to Prospect. The M5 is held up westbound at the River Road in Revesby, while the Harbour Bridge, very slow in both directions. 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Check the weather. Partly cloudy, down to 11 degrees overnight. Showers increasing, tops of 18. Right now, though, we are looking at 15 degrees in the city, 17 in the west, on Sydney's Nova 96.9.
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9: 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I love taking food pics wherever I go, and I like sharing. I like sharing with people. Yeah. 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
15: Hey, I'm James Blunt. I recorded all my albums living with Carrie Fisher and she's with us no more. I thought, okay, I'm going to drive past the house and I just put my hand on the gate and I started crying really, you know that. And as I did, three tourist buses pulled up. And on your left, you'll see the late, great Carrie Fisher's house. And as you can tell, some fans are still deeply moved by her passing.

0: Dracula, how good is that? Tame Impala, Fitzy, Whipper Kate. Thanks to Chemist Warehouse on this Wednesday evening as we drive you home. And before six, this is exciting. More Mutti money coming your way.
1: I've got a hypothetical for you guys. And you know what? On this day, can I do it on this day 7 years ago, July 15, 2019? It's a hypothetical. Would you go through this to receive the payout? Let's talk about the law. Mm-hmm. That's it. Bit of law and order.
0: Okay, what do you got?
1: Seven years ago on this day, Catalin Metro, 74 years of age, she fell over while hiking and suffered injuries, including a broken nose and wrist. Now, she didn't want to be airlifted, but emergency crews decided to evacuate her by helicopter using a rescue basket. Now, I'm going to put the video up on the screen because you will remember this. Now, during the hoist, the basket started spinning rapidly beneath the helicopter, and this went viral because poor Catalin, she just rotated uncontrollably for a very, very long time, like just kept spinning and spinning and spinning. Now, she said this caused serious injuries and spinal cord trauma, bruising, vision problems, and a lengthy recovery requiring surgery and rehab. She sued for $2 million. She got $600,000.
0: You know what? Now, I remember watching that thinking, it can't go any faster. It cannot go. Oh, my God, it's going faster. And it's, you know when you see those ice skaters and they hold hands and they spin around and you go, and they're lowering down. You go, you can't go any faster than that.
2: It's like Tortle or Dean.
0: That's who she is.
2: It's almost spinning faster than the chopper is spinning to stay in the air.
0: It actually took off. She flew up higher than the helicopter.
2: Oh, I shouldn't laugh. I didn't realise she suffered. I thought she would have just been dizzy.
0: That is my nightmare.
1: It looks horrible, doesn't it? But that's the hypothetical. Would you go through that to receive $600,000?
0: No, forget about it.
2: After how many years? Sure. Are you serious?
1: Look how long it just keeps spinning and spinning. It's poor Kevin. There's a woman in there. It's like incy wincy spiders come down and wrapped her up in a web.
0: Do you know?
1: It's crazy.
0: Go on. What were you going to say?
1: Well, I was also going to say there was also Stella Liebeck, and she was the one that she was in her car at McDonald's in the car park, and they went over with her food and her coffee.
0: They
1: spilt the coffee onto her lap, which caused like third degree burns to her lap.
0: Oh. She should sue for that, shouldn't she?
1: Well, she did. She said like the burns, like there's a scar now.
0: In your crotch.
1: She went for $2.7 million. She got $20,000. Would you let someone throw a hot coffee on your lap for $20,000?
0: Probably have a crack at it.
2: Is this the hypotheticals we're doing? Now I've just put two and two together.
0: Paying for the cash is the hypothetical.
2: Everyone
0: here
2: has a price kind of thing. I would not suffer burns for $20,000. I'm so sorry. They are horrific.
0: I think there's a good TV show in this, Fitz, where you don't know. The helicopter's going to pick you up. There's a prize of $20,000 and you don't know how it's going to go.
1: And you have, like, King Kyle as the judge?
0: Yeah, definitely.
1: Well, just one more before you go, but there was a mascot over in the States, the Philly Fanatic. He picked up a woman, Suzanne Pierce, while she was sitting in a chair, and he threw her into a hotel pool during a promotional appearance. Mm-hmm. She suffered herniated discs and eventually needed a cane to walk.
0: What did she get?
1: She got $30,000.
0: I'd probably do that.
1: Phillies.
0: I reckon I'd do that.
1: You would do.
0: Yeah, I'd let the mascot throw me into the pool.
2: Yeah, but you don't want those kind of injuries. You don't understand unless you're living with them.
0: It's worth the risk, and you can see it on Would You Take the Cash?

0: It's you.
1: Ariana Grande. Fancy Whipper Kate. It is your Wednesday evening. I love this story because I love the idea of someone becoming an accidental hero. When you see a moment and you think, God, it's not my place and it's not my time, but there's someone in trouble over there, so I'm going to do whatever I can to help out.
2: Yeah, and I think it's nice that people still
1: do those things.
2: Because for a while there, people were backing right off. I don't want to get involved. Things were ending badly.
3: And I citizens arrest a lot of time here in the office, just take people down in the kitchen.
1: That's Tom.
2: Yeah. That's Tom in a headlock.
1: Yeah, but take
2: Tim or Tom.
1: Whatever, no one cares.
4: Oh, it's Tom.
1: When you do your tuna and egg dish, sometimes I feel like there's a citizen's arrest in that. Also, there needs to be some level of hero that tackles you out of the kitchen, Kate Ritchie.
3: Yeah.
1: When you do another stink dish in the kitchen.
3: Yeah.
2: I don't do a stink dish.
3: Yeah, the old stink dish.
2: Well, it sounds don't worry.
3: The amount of friends you make out of that, accidental zero.
1: Oh, it's extraordinary.
2: Yeah, you're so pleased with yourself, aren't you, Fitzy? I'm not giving you a thumbs up for that.
1: Let's talk about this lady who saw a situation and added danger in the water and decided as she was walking along the beach and saw the struggle of a man who was drowning, she decided to strip off to her underwear, throw the sneakers away, dive into the water to rescue this man. So she obviously backed herself in as a pretty good swimmer. There's waves crashing and they're near a jetty. So you got a few elements of danger
2: there.
1: This
2: is so good, the way you paint a picture like that. You are really getting good at this. Like
1: waves crashing. Yeah. She's there with her dog. She says, I won't run with the dog anymore. I'm stripping off because that man will die if I don't get to him in the next 10 seconds.
2: Is this whole story about stripping off?
1: No, it's not.
2: Because I wondered why you liked it.
1: No, we could do skinny dipping stories till the cows come home. But in this situation, Kate, she became an accidental hero. Well, almost. She got to the swimmer who she could see and she thought he was gasping for air. But what she actually didn't realise was it was a guy doing a scuba diving lesson who was just blowing out of his mouthpiece and wasn't in trouble at all. So as she swam closer and closer yelling out, "It's okay, I've got you!" He's like, what are you doing? Why is this woman swimming towards me in her underwear? What have you been going through all this effort for? It was her moment to be an accidental hero. And he said, I'm fine, but you can swim back in. So the poor lady who was now drenched underwear had to go onto the shore, pick up her stuff and just wander home after hoping that the sheriff would knock on the door with a bravery award.
3: You'd have a pretty good idea of someone struggling in the water, wouldn't you?
1: Well, I mean, this person obviously...
2: You can't mix up a guy scuba diving with all the gear and a drowning person.
1: Well, I mean, you meant to have a flag up when you're scuba diving. You've done that course, Fitz.
2: A flag?
1: Yeah, I mean, it would have been...
3: Bronze medallion.
1: It would have been like, you know, the scuba divers go down and they put a flag up the top, Kate, so boats know that they're down there. Everybody.
2: No,
1: when I did my paddy licence...
2: No, I went out Jarvis Bay in New South Wales.
1: Did you?
2: That's where I learnt.
1: And they didn't bother to put a flag up for you?
2: They sent me out without a flag. I wondered why. They said, sorry, Kate, we've run out.
1: I was the only one. I couldn't believe it. And I was in my underwear.
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7: Hey, it's Michelle Stevenson here, West Pennant Hills, Castle Hill Road at Pennant Hills Road. We've got a car accident. Very heavy traffic conditions there with the road closed in a westbound direction. Oran Park, Peterbrock Drive, just at the Northern Road. We've got a three-vehicle accident. Heavy traffic conditions there as well with the road closed eastbound. The M4, it is slowing westbound Homebush Bay Drive from the tunnel to Prospect, while the M5 held up westbound at the River Road in Revesby. Get 3K off select MY26.5 Everest, plus the first five general services are free. 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Checking weather, partly cloudy, down to 11 degrees overnight. Showers increasing. We're looking at tops of 18. Right now, though, it is 15 degrees in the city, 17 in the west.
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0: The only way to win tickets to see me live is right here on Nova. 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
8: 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Bombay. Fitzy.
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8: And

0: 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You know, there are some problems that you'd actually like to have in life.
1: Heidi Klum, she joins us right now.
0: Like being so famous, you forget you're in Zoolander.
2: Zoolander 2. You were in the first one, weren't you?
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2: I thought there was a cameo in the first
3: one. 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
3: Oh my god! 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Oh my god! 15 years ago, what was I doing in there? Do you guys remember?
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0: 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No.

0: Fitzy Whipper, Kate Ritchie on your Wednesday. This is exciting, guys. We've got some cash to give away. Let's get into it.
1: Fitzy Whipper and Kate, the ultimate question.
2: Mutti-holic, Aussies are confessing their mutti tomato obsessions. Mutti, when you know, you know.
0: We love it and we're committed to it. Mutti, who doesn't like a bit of mutti?
3: It is so. Have you seen the Sam Kerr ads? They're so good.
0: Yes.
4: Oh my goodness, they're very red, aren't they?
0: Yep, like that's that, mutti. That's the colour of mutti.
4: Passata.
0: Mm-hmm.
3: Okay, so we're going to give you a choice, an easy question or a hard question for your chance to win a share of $10,000 cash. Now, if you choose the easy question, I'll ask it, you get it right, you get $1,000. If you choose the hard question, $2,000. We'll double that money. It's up to you, but you need to register on the Nova Player app and confess your obsession with mutti, and we could be calling you back.
0: Hey, Giselle.
3: Giselle.
5: Hello, hi.
4: Hello.
5: Happy
0: holiday. Are you a muttaholic?
5: I am. I wouldn't go anywhere else. It's the greatest taste.
0: Isn't it?
5: With or without the pasta.
0: Well said. Yeah. Well said, Giselle. We love our mutti.
3: Oh, mate, how good is... are we supposed to be still eating pasta at our age?
4: Yeah. Absolutely.
3: Yeah, still addicted to it.
0: Nothing wrong with it.
4: I ate plenty over the holidays.
0: Didn't you just?
5: Love me some carbs. Love me some carbs.
0: Okay, yeah. Giselle, we've got a couple of questions for you. One is easy, one is hard. One's worth $1,000, and the second harder question is worth $2,000. What would you like to go for?
5: Oh, I'm such a wuss. I'm going to go for the easy question because I don't know what the one could be.
0: All righty.
4: Okay. All right. Do you want me to...
3: Can we give her the hard question, Tommy, or just to see just what she was up against?
4: Oh, no, don't do that because then she'll be like,
3: that's
4: I could have won the 2,000.
5: No, I'll be grateful for whatever I win. It's okay, but don't tell me anyway.
0: All right, here we go.
4: Yeah. Okay, so you're going the easy question.
5: The easy, yes,
4: this
5: please.
4: This is for $1,000 thanks to Mutti.
5: Okay.
4: What does the movie rating R stand for?
5: Oh, wow, that's meant to be easy. I know it's for R18, so you have to be 18 plus and over to watch the movie.
4: Yes, but what does the... Yeah.
5: What does the R restricted to...
4: Yes,
0: it is.
4: Go
0: you've got it. I love that. $1,000. Well done, Giselle.
4: For an easy question.
5: $1,000 ever.
4: Yeah.
0: Oh, I thought you were going to mutilate that one. But you did really well.
4: Oh, well done.
5: Looks like I'm going to be a mutti tonight for dinner.
6: Play on words.
5: thanks so much.
3: Enjoy. $1,000 is all yours, Giselle. We won't go through the hard question. I got it earlier, but that's okay. I would have won the $2,000. Are you a mutti-holic? Aussies are confessing their mutti tomato obsessions. Mutti! When you know, you know.
4: Well, that's it for us today.
0: Yes.
4: We are out of here. Ricky Lee and Tim are up next. Now, there's a soccer game tomorrow, 5 a.m.
0: Mm-hmm.
4: Argentina.
0: England.
4: Oh.
3: England. That is
0: here we go.
3: Massive.
4: Yeah.
0: Is it coming home?
3: My God. Do we?
0: Do you know what? I almost want England to win just because I can't believe the excitement. Like, they are fizzing. Like, there's nothing else in the world going on.
4: Wonderful. That's what the World Cup does.
0: Yeah, that's what I like watching. That's great.
3: Well, there'll be a lot of drunk English people at 4:30 in the morning tomorrow morning.
4: Yes.
3: I mean, casinos, local bars. Good luck to both teams. Enjoy the rest of your day. We'll speak to you tomorrow.
4: Bye. Bye.
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24: Oran Park, we have a three-car accident southbound on Peterbrook Drive at the Northern Road. Very heavy delays there as a result. Engadine, there's a crash as well. It's northbound on the Princes Highway at Heathcote Road. West Pennant Hills, we've also got an accident westbound Castle Hill Road at Pennant Hills Road. The M4 is slowing westbound Homebush Bay Drive from the tunnel through to Prospect, while the M5 held up westbound at the River Road in Revesby. Harbour Bridge also very slow in both directions. 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Checking weather, partly cloudy, down to 11 degrees overnight. Showers increasing. We're looking at tops of 18. Right now, though, it's 15 degrees in the city, 17 in the west on Sydney's Nova 96.9.
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24: Hello, I'm Michelle Stevenson. The PM has unveiled world-first artificial intelligence regulations guaranteeing copyright protections for Aussie creators. An Office of AI will be established within Anthony Albanese's department, which will be responsible for overseeing the technology. The PM says the new laws will ban AI companies from using the work for Australian creatives to train their models.
0: If we set our national standards high, then I have every confidence that Australia can seize this moment and make it our own. We can make AI indeed stand for Australia's interests, and I hope to do so.
24: Renewed US military strikes in the Middle East are putting a fresh upward pressure on global crude oil prices. The oil price has surged by more than 10% since Iran and the US started trading further strikes. It's prompted fears Aussies could soon be paying almost $2 a litre for fuel as that conflict reignites. Small businesses and individuals hit by last week's Telstra outage can now apply for compensation to cover their losses. Complainants must provide strict proof of lost revenue, including invoices and booking records, before the telco will approve any payouts. Regular exercise has been linked to a natural brain cleaning process that could stop onset dementia. A Melbourne study shows that physical movement reduces swelling in the brain and improves deep sleep. And Ariana Grande has apparently rekindled her relationship with her ex, Ricky Alvarez. The couple reportedly back together following her split with Ethan Slater. Now let's see what's happening on Nine News.
1: Thanks, Michelle. I'm Peter Overton. In Nine News, a 30-year-old man shot dead in the driveway of his Carlingford home, the hunt for the gunman. The new link between microplastics and heart attacks. The cheap supermarket swaps with the same nutrition as premium products. And Ivan Cleary reveals whether he wants to coach the Blues next year. Don't worry, you haven't missed the news. Start over on 9 Now as soon as you're home.
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0: because I've not paid any attention. I'm the
1: a total
0: whole time.
1: Phony. I don't even like soccer normally, but I like a big event.
0: But we're here. We're here. It's finals time. My team lost this morning.
1: But you picked your team after the first half.
0: Yeah, but I already knew they were losing. I was hoping for a comeback. But I've chosen for tomorrow. I'm going for England.
1: Okay, and I'm going Argentina. I'm going to get some merch.
0: Are you actually?
1: I think so. Why not?
0: Oh, my gosh. Maybe we could go to the sports bar and watch it together. Oh, it'd be so fun.
1: I think we're doing something when the game's on tomorrow.
0: Damn.
1: Yeah.
0: Boring.
1: Someone who has been watching all around the world and also going to tell you what to watch that's not necessarily soccer related, Bruce Isaacs from Sydney Uni and the Film versus Film podcast, is back from his holidays to tell us what to watch. And I'm excited to hear his review of The Odyssey, which comes out in cinemas tomorrow.
0: I've heard so much about this movie, and I've also spoken to so many people who have already seen it.
1: Oh, a lot of previews. Big previews.
0: Has it come out yet?
1: And I'm hearing IMAX is the place to see it. So Bruce Isaacs here very soon to tell us what to watch. But next, you get divorced, you buy a lottery ticket, you win, but your ex wants part of the bloody winnings.
0: No!
1: What? We'll get a criminal defense lawyer on next to unpack this story for us. And I hate people to say unpack this story, but I just did it. So whatever. Bet on fire. This is G Flip. Let's go. Happy Wednesday. It's Ricky, Lee and Tim.

0: That's David Guetta and Usher finally together.
1: Oh, I love that song so much.
0: Without you here on Nova. Some dumb, dumb moments coming up in a second. And also, Bruce Isaacs is back to tell us what to watch. I love this segment. I love Bruce.
1: I love Bruce so much. Mm. He's the best.
0: But now let's get into this very juicy little legal conundrum.
1: Oh, I love this.
0: This is a juicy story.
1: This is juicy, and I love this, okay? So picture this. You get divorced from your husband. It's a bit sad, you know? Yeah. We've both been there. It's a bit sad.
0: It's fine. It's a bit sad.
1: A bit sad, and then you move on.
0: Buy
1: a lotto. Like, Sarah's like, she's been there. Sarah's too. Up. There we go.
0: And then you get a breakfast show.
1: It's fantastic. Then you buy a lotto ticket. I'm going to breakfast show. And we're... end up winning $4 million, right?
0: Nice.
1: So you think, I'm going to celebrate my new life. Let's go. Amazing. But then the ex-husband decides he wants to claim some of your winnings. This has happened to a Rhode Island woman who's been in a bitter court battle with her ex-husband since 2020 over this issue, right? So here's where it gets sticky.
0: This issue has been going for 6 years in court.
1: So the woman officially filed for divorce in Feb 2020. The family court received all the documentation for the divorce in September 2020, entered them on October 8, 2020, right? She bought the lotto ticket between the 29th and 31st of October 2020. So what happens? Is he entitled to some of the money? Was their financial settlement done? Were they officially divorced? Or does he get some of the money?
0: Okay, what happens? Criminal defence lawyer Jahan Kalanta.
2: Guys, well, spoiler alert, the Supreme Court came down and said it's her money. The separation is finalised. Nothing you can do about it.
1: Yes!
2: So bad, too bad. That being said, in Australia, we've had similar circumstances that end differently because what happens is it's not actually at the date of separation. It's the date of final hearing. So there are cases where people have basically been separated for a decade. They go to finalize the paperwork, and over that decade, the assets have appreciated and the other partner gets access to those assets. So Australia's a little bit more complex than our American cousins. They have kind of a straight line. We have kind of a squiggle. And a little wavy dash.
1: Yes. Well, I do remember going through this. Like, I had separated from my ex-husband and I was like, yeah, I'll deal with it whenever I get to it. And then eventually I was like, oh. And then my lawyer was like, oh, no, you're still officially...
0: together.
1: ...married. I was like, no, I'm not. And it was quite a while before we actually, finalised the divorce.
0: Is it a quick thing, though? Like can you get divorced quickly?
2: You can. You have to be separated for a year and a day, and then you can file for divorce. And it's kind of it's a bit sad, but you get a certificate that says, "Hey, we didn't make it," right? And then you you put that into the
0: put it next to your file. Bachelor's of Arts.
1: Yeah,
0: the thing on your wall.
2: That's right. Next to your pen license on the wall, right? So that you can let people know what's happened to you. But I guess that in Australia, it can all be done without lawyers. This is the thing about this case. Both of these people chose to do this without lawyers. They didn't expect this complexity. This complexity came up. And of that $4 million, I can't imagine how much was eaten up in legal fees defending this money. It's just the cost of getting a lawyer to look over everything, because there were some paperwork snafus along the way. If that had been resolved, this would have been a nothing burger. So I just feel for people, because it's penny wise, pound foolish.
1: So for anyone listening who is separating from their partner, what is the one thing that people don't realise can still kind of be part of a financial settlement after they've split? What do you advise people to do?
2: Everyone's situation is different. They should absolutely get some legal advice from someone who knows what they're talking about. The amount of people who are like, oh, well, it's my father's company. How can they possibly have recourse to it? Yeah, they can. And there's these complexities that come up all of the time. So everyone's situation is different. Make sure you get customized advice for yourself. Essentially, family is the most complicated part of anyone's life. And so the law getting involved doesn't make it simpler. It always makes it a little bit more fuzzy.
0: Mm. Okay, so the moral of the story is, if you're separated, go buy a lottery ticket. I think that's what we're doing. Is that what we're doing, Jahan?
2: Hey, look, that's right. That's the advice. So 10% comes to me.
1: Make sure your divorce is finalised first, all right?
0: Exactly. Mate, thank you for your time. It's so interesting to talk to you.
2: Pleasure. Thanks for having me, guys.
1: Love it.
0: Wow.
1: I love it. I love it. I love this stuff.
0: Yeah, a lot
1: so
0: of people
1: much.
0: Using AI for legal advice too. I've asked AI a few legal questions, and it has to come up the top and goes, I'm not a lawyer.
1: Well, I feel like sometimes it's interesting to to make sense of things, because, you know, legal jargon is a lot. So sometimes if you ask it to put it in plain English or to give you different scenarios in which that applies, I think it's, but I wouldn't be following AI advice.
0: I will say this though, Gemini's billable hours a lot cheaper.
1: Speaking from experience. Ricky Lee and Tim. Ricky Lee and Tim. On Nova.
3: 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T's and C's apply. Heavy delays northbound on the Sydney Harbour Bridge due to a two-car crash. In Bankstown, we have traffic lights that are flashing yellow on the Hume Highway. The M7 motorway looking pretty good southbound through Lighthorse Interchange. And it's a 29-minute run on the M5 westbound from Kingsgrove main tunnel exit to Preston's. A Polish man opens up, asks for help and shows up. Because when they do, everyone wins. 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Showers increasing, top of 18 tomorrow in the city and 19 in the west. Right now, it's 14 degrees on Sydney's Nova 96.9.
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0: Spyro with a song called Material Lover.
1: I'm going to have to pull you up there, Sister
0: Spyro.
1: Sienna Spiro.
0: Oh, sorry.
1: She's the best. She's beautiful, but this is her new song and it's so good. She's amazing. You know the song I keep telling you about, Die on This Hill? I play it over and over.
0: Yes.
1: This is her new one. It's amazing.
0: Okay, well, got a new song from Somba coming up too. Have you heard My Body Isn't Ready? Have you heard that from Somba yet?
1: I have not.
0: It's good. He can't write a bad song. It's like what I say, Russell Crowe has never been in a bad movie except for Nice Guys. let's find out.
1: And my body isn't ready is what I say every single day.
0: Well, that's coming up in a second, but let's find out what to watch now. Bruce Isaacs from Sydney Uni and the Film versus Film podcast is here. What you watching? Tell me what you're watching. Good to have you back.
2: Yeah, thank you. It's lovely to be back.
1: You know,
2: I kind of miss these sessions.
0: All right, let's flip it. Because
2: okay.
0: You're here to talk about what to watch. And I cannot wait to see this film. The Odyssey is in cinemas from tomorrow. It looks huge. Does it live up to the look?
2: I think so. And look, let me say, I'm not the world's biggest fan of Christopher Nolan, right? So
0: what?
2: I'm not a fanboy.
1: Why?
2: The best way to describe it is I think Nolan is an incredible technician. But for me, cinema is all about emotion.
1: Mm-hmm.
2: And a lot of people say, hey, his films are emotional. Look at Oppenheimer, etc. I've never yet felt it from Nolan except Dunkirk. But I got to say...
0: Interstellar?
2: Not one of my favourites. Right? Not one of my favourites. Except for the one moment where Matthew McConaughey gets the feed from his daughter and starts bawling.
1: Yeah.
2: I ball when I watch that.
1: Yeah.
2: I think there's something so primal about it.
0: I just watched it with
2: it.
0: My kids. It's
2: I mean, there's something beautiful about it and the ambition, etc. But let me say about The Odyssey, I reckon this is his best movie. I think there's two things going on. Imagine a guy who is a brilliant composer of images. I mean, this is the person who's kind of invented what a movie image should look like for our generation. And then he takes on Homer. And the classic...
0: Not The Simpsons, by the way, Ricky.
2: Although The Simpsons is riffing on it, right?
0: Her eyes.
2: Her eyes. So like a soundbite thing, then.
1: No, that was me.
0: Oh, okay.
2: Her
0: eyes
2: you were
0: lit
2: doing
0: up
2: like
0: when
2: a
0: you said Homer. Different Homer.
1: Okay.
2: But just to say, every story Hollywood tells is in some way derived from two things, the Iliad or the Odyssey, Homer's text, right?
0: Yeah.
2: So it's lovely that Nolan says, all right, I'm going to take this on, the ultimate story. And it's amazing. So...
1: And the cast is huge.
2: I mean, because this guy can get anyone to work for him. Everybody's desperate to work for him.
0: Mm-hmm.
2: And so let me say the two things. Oh, please see it in an IMAX because he shot it for IMAX.
0: Okay.
2: It's the first film, I think, that is fully IMAX film, which is very expensive, right? So let me say that... You might think that the best parts are the huge battles and the wars that you see and the huge scale, and that's true. But the best stuff is when you get a close-up of Anne Hathaway on an IMAX screen and that level of emotion, for me, that's the nearest thing to pure cinema, to feel so intimately with Anne Hathaway when she's kind of desperate for her husband to come home. There's something so beautiful and moving about it. And I think Nolan gets that. He knows that, hey, I can show a battle from a wide shot. But what if I put a person's face right in front of you? What does that feel like?
1: Ooh.
2: And it's so intense, right? So check it out. It's wonderful.
1: And you have to see it in IMAX.
2: If you can. Yeah. I would strongly recommend
0: definitely.
2: It.
0: Enola Holmes 3 on Netflix.
2: I love this franchise. I don't know. A lot of people bag
0: never
2: it.
0: Heard
2: I,
0: it.
2: Oh, really?
1: I've never heard of it. No.
2: No, this is Millie Bobby Brown from Stranger Things. Mm. She's been brought into this world of like young adult fiction. This is a big novel series. I've not read any of the books, but I've been following the movies. And she plays the sister of Sherlock Holmes, who's as smart as Sherlock Holmes. And Henry Cavill is her brother, Sherlock.
1: Okay.
2: And she solves these convoluted murder mysteries. And they're up to their third movie. I'm amazed you guys haven't watched any of this.
0: Not once. No.
2: It's such fun.
1: I haven't even heard of it.
2: It's not as like ambitious and highbrow as Nolan, but let me say... Millie Bobby Brown is just so engaging and so infectious. It's great.
0: Now, finally, it's very expensive to take the kids to the movies over holidays. We've got Minions and Monsters, I've seen, Toy Story 5, the new Moana. But there is The Sheep Detectives on Amazon Prime.
2: That's just come out, yeah.
0: This is Hugh Jackman, isn't it?
2: Hugh Jackman. This is amazing, right? So,
0: really?
2: Just to say, this movie, which is about talking sheep, who solve a murder. That's the premise.
1: Awesome.
2: They solve the murder of their beloved shepherd, played by Hugh Jackman. So you would think, I'm not going anywhere near that movie.
1: Yes.
2: Except when I tell you that it's 95 on Rotten Tomatoes.
1: Wow.
2: It's Hugh Jackman's highest rating film. I think on his career.
1: It sounds ridiculous.
2: No. So let me say, this is just appearing on Amazon. And if you're at home and you're with the kids, because I'm with my son at the moment, and we're looking for stuff to watch, put this on.
1: Okay.
0: I'm going to do it.
2: It's heaps of fun. So it's kind of Midsummer Murders meets Babe.
0: Well, it's great to have you back. That's the Sheep Detective. It's on Amazon Prime. Do yourself a favour. Enola Holmes 3.
2: Yes, sure. Check it out, please.
0: And I cannot wait for The Odyssey.
2: See, that's special.
0: In cinemas from tomorrow at IMAX. Bruce, lovely to have you back.
2: Great to see you guys.

0: My body is not ready. Thank you, Samba.
1: It's just not ready, okay? Leave me alone. Let me warm up.
0: I'd like to think my body hits like a drunk cigarette. It's another Samba lyric.
1: I feel like the Tin Man sometimes. Like now I'm that old where I just feel like I need some like WD-40 in my joints.
0: Well, I told you after the holiday, we had a break last week. I'm into jacuzzis now.
1: Yeah, that's
0: weird. But maybe that is because, no, I don't have one at home, but I stayed somewhere where there was one and me and the kids did not get out of it.
1: I mean,
0: morning, noon, night, jacuzzi.
1: You've always
0: before
1: thought that they were lame.
0: Afterward. Yes.
1: Yeah.
0: Well, those
1: but now
0: big
1: you're
0: ones
1: a jacuzzi
0: you buy.
1: Guy.
0: Yeah. Anyway.
1: I'm at that age where I literally hurt my back again walking up some stairs. Like, what do you even mean? I've been relaxing. I was on holidays. What do you mean I've hurt my back again just walking upstairs? I can't seriously.
0: You need a jacuzzi.
1: I need a jacuzzi.
0: Let's do dum-dum moments now, though. Let's see if you got any.
1: So many dum-dums calling through. It makes me very happy. Welcome.
0: Welcome to a safe space.
1: Yeah, I feel like a dum-dum most days. But I saw this video yesterday. Did you see this of the guy that robbed a Dan Murphy's? Well, allegedly stole a bunch of bottles of something, and he tried to flee the Dan Murphy's. It's in Perth, and he's in the car park jumping in a battered up Mazda, like cool getaway car, and
2: beautiful.
1: And he's left the handbrake on as he's trying to get away. The car is just like dragging the back wheels as it goes.
0: The back wheels aren't even moving.
1: They're not moving because he's got the handbrake on. In the cool Mazda getaway car after robbing a Dan Murphy's.
0: Oh, we need Taylor Swift's getaway car, please, Dan. Oh wow.
1: I know, and look how slow it's going.
0: That actually, the Dan.
1: Like, that's dum-dum. And the whole time you're not like, oh, what's going on here?
0: Reminds me of my favourite dum-dum moment when I think he was a Supreme Court judge or something. He didn't know how to use Twitter.
1: Okay.
0: So he tweeted Dan Murphy's opening times, thinking it was Google.
1: I love it.
0: Can you find that, Jermaine? I'm pretty sure it was like a really high up figure in our society. Just tweeted Dan Murphy's opening time.
1: Oh, it's like people that use like, oh, it's totally different, but you know, people, older people use Facebook status updates to like comment, say like on the soccer game that's happening right now.
0: Yeah.
1: But out of context, in 3 hours when someone sees it, you don't know what anyone, I don't know what you're talking about.
0: I haven't opened my Facebook in so long and I feel so good about that.
1: Really?
0: Yeah. I haven't used Facebook for years.
1: Love it.
0: All right. Dum-dum moments, 13, 24, 10. The handbrake on the getaway car is pretty good. It's pretty hard to beat. Lynn, what do you got?
3: So many, many, many years ago before emojis come out and you used to have the old phones with the text messages and you'd put the colon and the brackets and all that.
1: Yes.
3: I was at my family and I'm like, I don't understand this. People keep on putting these colons and that after the text message and I don't get why it went me, who is Ellie Billy Barker.
1: Oh, Lynn.
3: Oh, honey, Lynn, is a smiley.
1: You didn't know it was a smiley face. That's so cute though.
0: Oh, man.
3: Oh, we still laugh about it.
0: Of course.
1: So good. It's so good. Some people don't know what LOL means.
0: No, I don't use emojis, though. I'm not an emoji guy.
1: No, you do an oyster slam, which is super
0: weird. Oyster slams are fun.
1: I still don't know how to slam.
0: Really? You just hold the little blue arrow down.
1: But where? I'm going to slam you right now.
0: Yeah, so you just bring up your, I've put oyster in the contact. Got to put you in the contact.
1: Okay, so I go into the text. Everyone can do this with us. You pop your emoji in.
0: Put the oyster in.
1: Yeah.
0: Right? And then you hold the blue arrow down.
1: Yeah.
0: And see there? You go screen.
1: Oh, slam.
0: And then you hit slam. And then it looks like that. Little oyster slam.
1: Oh, that's really fun.
0: Yeah.
1: I don't think mine did it anyway.
0: Jackie's dum-dum or is it your husband that's a dum-dum?
4: It's my husband that's the dum-dum in this household.
1: Love it. What's he done?
4: We took our three kids to go out and watch Toy Story 5.
1: Yeah.
4: And after the movies, he looked at me and he's like, oh, how many other movies are there before this?
1: Oh, God.
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2: There's so much to see on Netflix this weekend. Thrills with I Will Find You Mystery with Enola Holmes 3 and the timeless charm of Little House on the Prairie. What will you discover next on Netflix? In Bankstown, we have traffic lights that are flashing yellow on the Hume Highway at Meredith Street. The M5 traffic banking westbound through Reesby past the River Road. Homebush West also seeing delays southbound on Centenary Drive. And it's a 17-minute run on the M7 southbound from Richin Road to Preston's. EOFY deals at Amazim. 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Showers increasing. 18 tomorrow in the city, 19 in the west. Right now it's 14 degrees on Sydney's Nova 96.9.
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0: Ricky Lake and Tim on this Wednesday night. 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
0: 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But Sarah Harris is joining us now for a little game of Finder. This is where I ask you a question. You've got to find her. 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
2: Hey guys, I'm so glad you guys are back.
1: Very good to be back.
0: Sarah, you've got Rick.
3: Welcome back.
4: Thank you.
1: Aw, thanks, Rick.
0: Okay, here you go. Now, the FIFA World Cup, Lionel Messi.
1: Pardon?
0: Lionel Messi. How are we saying it, Sarah?
1: Lionel Messi.
4: Well, apparently I'm a wanker for saying it that way. It's Lionel.
1: It's Lionel.
4: Lionel
0: Messi. He's Argentina's star player. There is lots of talk around how you say his name correctly, as you know. Much like how people mess up Amanda Seyfried's name. They say Seyfried or Seyfried or Seyfried.
1: You're killing my soul today.
0: Amanda Seyfried. Seyfried. Seyfried. Starting alongside Sydney Sweeney in the 2025 film The Housemaid. In centimetres, how tall is Sydney Sweeney?
1: 161 centimetres.
4: Fast-fingered Ricky.
0: Is that what you got? 161? Okay. You
1: found me. How do you do that? Just fast.
0: Congratulations, Amy.
1: How tall is... And I even typed it properly.
0: Ricky, Sydney Sweeney's
1: height
0: has scored you $500 cash.
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1: Hey, it's Olivia Rodrigo.
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25: In Bankstown, traffic lights are flashing yellow on the Hume Highway at Meredith Street. We are seeing delays westbound on the M5 through Milpera past Henry Lawson Drive. Homebush West traffic also banking southbound on Centenary Drive at Arthur Street. In Newtown, busy both ways on King Street at Erskineville Road. In Canterbury, it's underpaced westbound on Canterbury Road. We have an 8-minute run on the M2 westbound from Lane Cove Tunnel to Pennant Hills Road and a 13-minute run on the M1 northbound from Warunga to the Hawkesbury Bridge. Here's a great tax tip. 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Showers increasing, top of 18 tomorrow in the city and 19 in the west. Right now, it's 14 degrees on Sydney's Nova 96.9.
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1: Bankstown, look out for traffic lights flashing yellow on the Hume Highway at Meredith Street, causing delays in all directions. The M5, though, flowing freely westbound with around 15 minutes from the Kingsgrove Main Tunnel exit through to Preston's. We've got around 15 minutes of travel time for the M4 westbound from the tunnel exit at Parramatta Road all the way through to the M7 at Eastern Creek. The M7 all clear southbound through Cecil Hills past Elizabeth Drive. Parramatta Road seeing some delays both ways through Granville past Woodville Road. The Target Big Brand Toy Sale and more ends today. 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Showers increasing tomorrow with tops of 18. Tonight will get down to 11 degrees. Right now it's 13 degrees on Sydney's Nova 96.9.
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27: She's here. 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
27: Wow.
26: And life is good.
27: Life is good when Delta Goodrum drops a surprise announcement. World tour incoming. She is touring around Australia next April. Arena tours, 8 cities. We have your first tickets tonight on the show.
28: So can I have some?
27: I would love... We should be going. We will be going. We'll be going.
28: Yeah, we've got
27: to
28: go.
27: If you want to see Delta Goodrum live, head to our Instagram page. We've popped a story up on our Instagram stories.
28: Yeah, on the story.
27: We've popped a story up. Chuck us your number. Tell us why you're a big Delta Goodrum fan. And we'll be giving away tickets in the next 30 minutes.
28: Yeah. And we'll be doing it for the rest of the week. Hopefully we'll have a more official, you know, entry page go up soon, but for now we're doing what we can to get you tickets immediately.
27: Free Delta Goodrum tickets all week. Plus, we are hanging out with Brisbane pop artist Toby Hobart, and Trey Sivan is teasing brand new music. We love Trey on this show. never told you about the Choice of Arms story, but when he released Rush, he was in the studio and I got so flustered because the man is beautiful in person.
13: Yeah, he's got gorgeous eyes,
27: beautiful skin. Mm. I got to chat to Troye Sivan about Rush when it was blowing up 3 years ago. This song this week turns three.
13: Crazy.
27: So crazy. This is the song that really kind of, I mean, we all know Troye Sivan as Australians, but this is the song that really put him on the map globally. It was the first single from the Something to Give Each Other run. It went top 10 in multiple countries, top 20 in Australia. The song is Grammy nominated. It has 600 million Spotify streams. Whoa. And the music video for this song, oh my God, it is hot. It is horny.
13: Yeah, it is.
27: It's so sweaty. It features some of the most beautiful humans you've ever seen. Mm. So happy birthday to Rush. In the next 15, new music from Troye Sivan. Ah. We'll get you all the details next at Nova.

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1: Oh.
0: Riptide Vance Joy. Hearing it live on the Ed Sheeran tour just confirmed to me how big of an Australian song that is.
1: Yeah, massive.
0: This is Nova. You're listening to the Matty Rowe Oz Music Show. A bunch of brand new tours have just been announced today. We'll get you across it next. First, though, from the Kylie Minogue documentary, the song written with Chris Martin from Coldplay. It is Light Up from Kylie Minogue, our queen on the Oz Music Show at Nova.

0: Baker Boy. I would love to hear that on the official Olympic soundtrack for Brisbane 2032. Ooh. Bernard Fanning, Powderfinger, Brisbane icon band. I would love to see them at the top of the Story Bridge performing to the masses for the Olympics.
1: Oh, wow. Okay.
0: People are already thinking about this, by the way. The creative directors of the Olympics would be thinking, who can we get?
1: Yeah.
0: What can we do?
1: What can we do?
0: Powderfinger, Amy Shark, she's from the Gold Coast. Who else is a Brisbane
1: Shepherd?
0: Icon? Okay, yes. 100%.
1: Get Geronimo on.
0: Yes, get them on a big, like, get them on the Bluey City Cat.
1: Oh, my God, yes.
0: Performing live. Okay, icons. Come on, make me the creative director. hey, this is Nova. The Matty Rollers Music Show gets you across the biggest headlines. Let's do this.
2: 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What you heard, that's true, yeah. Matty's Music Minute.
0: All the biggest Australian music news headlines, the big tours, the big show announcements, the new music coming. Mm. It's always a good night when we start with this. Troye Sivan is teasing brand new music.
1: Yes.
0: Yes, it has been so long since we've had brand new stuff from Troye. His last release was Something to Give Each Other, the album which produced hits like Rush and Got Me Started. So this will be his first body of work in, three years.
1: Yeah.
0: He hasn't announced that he's dropping music, but he did post to Instagram today looking very, very hot.
1: Oh,
0: Troye Sivan dressed in a leather trench coat, topless, of course. Swooshed back hair and a lacy pair of knickers.
1: Mm, what?
0: I know. The caption read, soon. Oh. Soon meaning new music? I'm thinking so. Celebrities in the comments section have already been quick to celebrate, including Kim Petras, Maggie Rogers, and Sydney icon Progress Shark.
1: Okay.
0: Do you know Progress Shark?
1: No.
0: The Progress Shark. The shark that sits out the front of some iconic building in Sydney and it's rainbow coloured. It was like a gay icon for a long time. Anyway, love you, Progress Shark. Love you, Troye Sivan. I'm a Celebrity, Get Me Out of Here has a brand new home in Channel 7 for 2027. I'm a Celeb making the switch from Channel 10 to Channel 7, yes, for a return in 2027. There's no news as to whether Julia Morris and Robert Irwin will continue on as hosts, but I'm a Celebrity, as we take a look back on it, they've cast countless Australian artists across its 12 seasons, including Shannon Knoll, Casey Donovan, Anthony Kalia, the very controversial Denny Hines.
1: Oh, yes.
0: Remember? Yeah. And Paulini. Tell you who I would love to see on I'm a Celeb 2027, Kelly Holliday.
1: Oh, he would be great.
0: He would be so good. Yeah. He would be great getting down in the jungle. His girlfriend, of course, Abby Chatfield, was crowned Queen of the Jungle back in 2021. Mm. She took home $100,000 in prize money, which she donated to Dementia Australia.
1: That's so good. But honestly, all I can think about is Kelly Holliday in the shower now. In the little, you know, in the little waterfall shower, and him doing a little sexy Kelly Holliday dance
0: with his beautiful hairy chest.
1: With all of his hair out. Yeah.
0: And finally, so many tours and shows have been announced today.
1: Yes, crazy.
0: First up, Aussie icon Jimmy Barnes has today announced he will headline the Grand Prix MotoGP at Phillip Island on the 24th of October.
1: No.
0: Cars and Jimmy Barnes. Perfect combination.
1: Yeah, very country.
0: Info at motogp.com.au/tickets. LA band Queens of the Stone Age are returning to Australia with big arena shows through December this year. If you're keen, pre-sale starts tomorrow through Ticketek. And finally, drumroll please, our Eclipse Eurovision queen Delta Goodrem!
1: Yay!
0: Has announced a world tour. She dropped...
1: You called it.
0: Yeah, I told you. She dropped the news at her one-off. Her one-off show in Sydney last night at Liberty Hall.
3: We are going on a world tour.
0: Yes, the one-off show, like I said and like I predicted, turns into a world tour. She has announced the Pure World Tour with 8 cities, arenas across Australia, April 2027. 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But we, of course, on the show have free Delta tickets all of this week.
1: Yeah, we do.
0: So, yes, free Delta Goodrem tickets on the show. Hold tight. We'll do them in the next 20 minutes or so. It's the Matty Rowe Oz Music Show with new music now from Aussie DJ producer Sol One. This is Beautiful Noise in My Head. It sounds international, but it's, made by Aussies here on the Oz Music Show.

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0: producer.
1: Night.
0: Every night we do it. That is Open Till Late. He's from Sydney featuring R&B superstar Jay Sean on Nova. 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
2: so much
0: on this show.
1: Love her.
0: She played in Sydney last night. She was crowd surfing.
1: I know, I saw
0: crowd surfing. She also announced a world tour. She is touring Australia next April across all the arenas, and we have free Delta Goodrum tickets on the show.

0: Crazy Happy from Ashan on the Oz Music Show here at Nova. My name is Maddie Rowe. We play only Australian music on this show. We also only, well, sometimes we chat to international artists. Okay. We had Charlie Puth and Melanie C from the Spice Girls on this show.
1: Madison Beer.
0: We've had so many guests. But next, we talk to an independent Australian artist by the name of Toby Hobart. The internet is calling him Tate McRae Man Version. More on that in the next 15 minutes when we chat to Toby. But first, we have free tickets to give away.
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0: Our predictions were true, producer Alicia.
1: Yes.
0: Delta Goodrum, of course, played a one-off show in Sydney last night. And I say one-off very loosely because I knew she was going to announce a tour, as if she wouldn't. And she has. Mm-hmm. Delta Goodrum is going on tour April next year. 8 cities. Arena shows as well. Like, she's playing arenas.
1: Yeah.
0: And we have the very first Delta Goodrum tickets on the show tonight. You can head to our Instagram. We have somebody on the phone right now, producer Alicia, who is very, very excited. Beck, hello.
4: Hi, Maddie. How are you?
0: I'm so good. You freaked producer Alicia out because you said you know who she is. You obviously listen to our show.
4: Yes, I love you guys so much every night, 9 o'clock.
0: Beck, we love you. Okay, so you're a big fan of Australian music.
4: I love Australian music, and specifically Delta.
0: Okay, so you've never seen Delta live before, is this correct?
4: Yeah.
0: She is truly amazing, Beck. I saw Delta Goodrum live at a Gold Coast mansion of all places last year, and she played to an intimate room of like maybe 50 people on her piano, of course. She is like, that is her instrument of choice. She is ethereal as ever, and I would love to give you some free tickets to see Delta Goodrum live.
4: Thank you.
0: Is there a particular Delta Goodrum song that comes to mind that is your favourite?
4: Together We Are One.
0: Oh my God. When did she perform that? Wasn't that at like the Commonwealth Games?
4: Games.
0: Oh, that is a throwback, Beck. Oh my God. I've heard that she does do that live, and she does a beautiful piano rendition of that song. She's of course going to play all of her biggest hits. Predictable, Born to Try. We love Eclipse on this show, the Eurovision song. Delta Goodrum announces the Pure World Tour. 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Beck, have the best time and thank you so much for listening to our show. We appreciate it.
4: Thank you so much for championing Australian music. We love you.
0: Love you too. Bye.
4: Bye.
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0: 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That song has moved up to number 5 on the overall Billboard charts, which is just an incredible achievement for Perth producer Tame Impala. That is Dracula on the Oz Music Show at Nova. And we have a special guest here tonight.
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2: Thank you.
0: What a song. We love Swim. We love it. Tell me about this song.
1: I'd love to give it some really, like, deep, cool meaning, but it's genuinely just a song about being at a party.
0: Okay. Yeah. Do you party a lot, Toby? Because I know you're a fit boy. You have like muscles bulging out of that jumper right now.
1: Not as much as I used to, which okay. I think this song actually, this is like 3 years old, this song. And it's pretty much just about like, I think we've all had that feeling when you're at like a house party and then you walk into the bathroom and
0: it all hits you.
1: It hits you at once. Yeah. So that's pretty much what I wanted this song to be about. And I think it's like when you're on a dance floor or something and there's people around you, but it's kind of just bodies just moving around. You're not really sure what's going on. And that's that feeling is like, if I can put that into a song, I'll be happy.
0: I can definitely hear like a Tate McRae influence coming through this song. And the internet has gone mad for you, Toby, because they are calling you Tate McRae man version.
1: Yeah, Tobes McRae.
0: Tobes McRae.
1: Yeah.
0: Because you've remixed a couple of her songs before, or like added a verse to one of her songs before.
1: I have. Which I had a song called Come Down, and I realized the top line of that fit like perfectly over Greedy. Mm-hmm. So I just, you know, made a little video. If I was on Tate McRae, and then, yeah, did like a million views on TikTok, and
0: so crazy.
1: People loved it. Yeah.
0: I think you're one of those people who it comes so naturally to. And as an artist now, you have to make the music, record the music, but also do the social media stuff. And you're an independent artist as well. What does that mean for people who are listening tonight who have no idea what being an Australian independent artist is?
1: Well, it pretty much means that I do everything myself.
0: Mm-hmm.
1: And, you know, I've built a really small team around me with Josh and James.
0: Josh, your manager's here.
1: There he is. But they've kind of been the day ones in building this independent project, and they're just so aligned with how I see this project. So it just makes decisions so easy, and especially because I'm funding everything.
0: Yeah.
1: You know, I'm at the point where it's like I really want to make this work as a career, because I love it so much that... Yeah. You know, I'm really treating it like a business and just tracking everything and making sure it makes sense to, just feel like very fortunate and grateful to be able to do that and to have done it in the way we have.
0: So what's next for Toby Hobart? Like, what are you working on? You've got an EP coming.
1: Dude, debut EP, finally.
0: Debut?
1: This is the debut.
0: So 7 years in the making, basically. Like, you've been releasing music for 7 years.
1: Yeah, and this
0: Why now?
1: I think I'm a lot more sure about my sound as well. Like, if you listen to my music from when I started releasing, you can tell I've been really trying it all and hearing different things. And so I think for the first time, I'm really confident in where the music sits more than anything.
0: And I love the independent chat and you being an independent artist. When people listen to this song, they should know that you do everything yourself. You write, record, produce. Yeah. You are across the videos, the cover art, the business side of it.
1: Yeah.
0: Like, you are doing everything.
1: Yeah. I mean, I love every part of it. So I just feel so lucky that, like, I haven't had to outsource everything.
0: Toby Hobart's brand new single, Swim, is out now. We've recently added it to the Oz Music Show. Toby Hobart, everybody.
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6: All right, tonight on the show, we are playing all of the best music. We have Delta Goodrum tickets all of this week, by the way. You can head to our Instagram for that. And how Aussie venues are supporting the support acts in a really big way. It involves you having a very cheap night out. Yeah. More details on that on the Oz Music Show next at Nova. 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

0: 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I'm Kevin from Tame Impala on the Matty Rowe Oz Music Show.
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0: Well, let's go. 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

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Wardell Refrigerators, the cooler choice. The dieting revolution taking the world.

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1: The Hilltop Hoods on the Oz Music Show here at Nova. This show is educational. We get you all the Australian music facts. We have learnt on this show that if you go to a gig every 2 weeks, you can add 9 years to your life.
2: Crazy.
1: I am going to live forever at this rate. You're because I love a gig. I was at Nina Durace on Friday night. One of the best gigs of the year for me. I always like to go in early to any gig because I love to support the support acts. Mm. Every artist has to start somewhere, and I also just love the bragging thing of saying, like, I saw them before they were massive.
2: True.
1: There is a venue in Melbourne called Shot Kickers that is in the suburb of Thornbury, if you're interested and you're around Melbourne. They have launched a brand new initiative designed to get punters through the doors early to watch the supports. What this involves is $4 pots and $8 pints.
2: Oh, so good.
1: That is like 2010 bar prices.
2: Yeah.
1: Maybe even the noughties.
2: $8 for a pint?
1: $4 Jesus. For a pot? You're kidding. Yeah. You're kidding. And when I say I love to supports, every artist has to start somewhere. There are so many huge artists now who were supports for other artists. Mm. You know, Lady Gaga was support for the Pussycat Dolls.
2: What?
1: Back in the noughties.
2: No way.
1: Yeah, crazy. Troye Sivan was Taylor Swift's support act, yeah. And then he blew up. Troye Sivan's support was Dua Lipa at the start of her career. I know. I know. Chappell Roan was Olivia Rodrigo's support. Ed Sheeran's support act recently across Australia was Mia Rey and Vance Joy. Mm. Mia Rey has since sold out headline shows.
2: Yeah, she's done so well.
1: And Maddie Jane, who is on our show a little bit later on, she was Harry Styles' support back in 2017. What I'm trying to get at is supports because they are the next generation of superstars, and the big artists that you're going to see have put that support artist on for a reason.
2: Yeah. And you might get rewarded with a cheap beer.
1: Exactly. So good on you, Shot Kickers. We love to see that. FIFA World Cup tomorrow, semi-final. Argentina's going to win. I mean, yeah, they've got Lionel Messi in
2: come
1: it.
2: On.
1: This song sounds like the FIFA World Cup to me. It's called Tu Corazon from Piñao and The Warning at Nova. It's the Oz Music Show.

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That is brand new music from Peking Duck. It's called Forever, and we love it on this show. It is the Matty Rowe Oz Music Show at Nova. We are one of the only shows in the country that play all Australian music for two whole hours. I can't think of many other shows that do it. We play the best of the best Australian music, by the way. New music from Cyril coming up, 5 Seconds of Summer on the way, and we get you all the details that you need to know about the Delta Goodrum tour coming. And we, of course, have free tickets on the show all of this week. The Kid Laroi now. This is Pieces. It's the Oz Music Show at Nova. Wow.

0: The king of remixes. That is Darwin DJ Cyril. You would have heard that Stumbling In song. That's a Paramore flip with Mary Jo. Yes, his name is Cyril. This is the Matty Rowe Oz Music Show. We play all of the best Australian music, including my fresh find. It's the part of the show where I play a song that I personally love. Tonight it's by an artist named Maddie Jane. I am also a Maddie Jane. I'm a Madeline Jane Rowe. So I thought Maddie Jane Alliance. Maddie Jane, if you're not aware, she went on tour with Harry Styles across Australia a bunch of years ago. We're going to get her fresh hit on in the next 15 minutes.
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0: All the biggest Australian music news headlines, the big tours, the big show announcements, the new music coming. Mm. It's always a good night when we start with this. Troye Sivan is teasing brand new music.
4: Yes.
0: Yes, it has been so long since we've had brand new stuff from Troye. His last release was Something to Give Each Other, the album which produced hits like Rush and Got Me Started. So this will be his first body of work in, three years.
4: Yeah.
0: He hasn't announced that he's dropping music, but he did post to Instagram today looking very, very hot.
4: Oh,
0: Troye Sivan dressed in a leather trench coat, topless, of course. Swooshed back hair and a lacy pair of knickers.
4: What?
0: I know. The caption read, soon. Okay. Soon meaning new music? I'm thinking so. Celebrities in the comments section have already been quick to celebrate, including Kim Petras, Maggie Rogers, and Sydney icon Progress Shark.
4: Okay.
0: Do you know Progress Shark?
4: No.
0: The Progress Shark. The shark that sits out the front of some iconic building in Sydney and it's rainbow coloured. It was like a gay icon for a long time. Anyway, love you Progress Shark. Love you Troye Sivan. I'm a Celebrity, Get Me Out of Here has a brand new home in Channel 7 for 2027. I'm a Celeb making the switch from Channel 10 to Channel 7. Yes, for a return in 2027. There's no news as to whether Julia Morris and Robert Irwin will continue on as hosts, but I'm a Celebrity, as we take a look back on it, they've cast countless Australian artists across its 12 seasons, including Shannon Knoll, Casey Donovan, Anthony Kalia, the very controversial Denny Hines.
4: Oh, yes.
0: Remember? Yeah. And Paulini. Tell you who I would love to see on I'm a Celeb 2027, Kelly Holliday.
4: Oh, he would be great.
0: He would be so good. Yeah. He would be great getting down in the jungle. His girlfriend, of course, Abby Chatfield, was crowned Queen of the Jungle back in 2021. Mm. She took home $100,000 in prize money, which she donated to Dementia Australia.
4: That's so good. But honestly, all I can think about is Kelly Holliday in the shower now. In the little, you know, in the little waterfall shower, and him doing a little sexy Kelly Holliday dance
0: with his beautiful hairy chest.
4: With all of his hair out. Yeah.
0: And finally, so many tours and shows have been announced today.
4: Yes, crazy.
0: First up, Aussie icon Jimmy Barnes has today announced he will headline the Grand Prix MotoGP at Phillip Island on the 24th of October.
4: No.
0: Cars and Jimmy Barnes. Perfect combination.
4: Yeah, very country.
0: Info at motogp.com.au/tickets. LA band Queens of the Stone Age are returning to Australia with big arena shows through December this year. If you're keen, pre-sale starts tomorrow through Ticketek. And finally, drumroll please, our Eclipse Eurovision queen Delta Goodrem has announced a world tour. She dropped,
4: you called it.
0: Yeah, I told you. She dropped the news at her one-off show in Sydney last night at Liberty Hall.
5: We are going on a world tour.
0: Yes, the one-off show, like I said and like I predicted, turns into a world tour. She has announced the Pure World Tour with 8 cities, arenas across Australia, April 2027. 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But we, of course, on the show have free Delta tickets all of this week.
4: Yeah, we do.
0: And if you want to get involved, you want to win, head to our Instagram page at The Matty Rowe Show on Instagram. And producer Alicia, you're going to go through all of the entries?
4: Mm-hmm.
0: Pick all the hardcore winners?
4: Yeah, I'm going to filter them out and see who we can find.
0: We want hardcore Delta Goodrem fans. We want proper Delta fans.
4: Tell me why you want to win.
0: Okay. 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

0: song gets better every single time I hear it. Be the diva.
1: Okay, yes, I will
0: we
1: be.
0: Will be. Thank you, Adelaide Queen Alexia. This is the Maddie Rowe Oz Music Show. We've come to the part of the show where I get you across a brand new Australian song you need to add to your playlist. The internet is calling this, actually, speaking of divas, the diva anthem.
1: Oh.
0: So let's do this. 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
3: Oh, that's Miss Everything to you.
0: I have been hearing Miss Everything all over my TikTok feed. This song is such an earworm. It's getting stuck in my head every single day. The woman behind the song, Maddie Jane, is here.
1: Hey.
0: You've been releasing music for over a decade now. You've had an incredible career. This song, Miss Everything, like I said, is everywhere on the internet. There's a dance that goes with it. Talk me through Miss Everything.
1: I guess this was like the first song where I really just was coming out and saying it, you know, like I think it was, yeah, it's a lot about the experience of being a woman and how things are just thrown at you and their contradictions and double standards, and it all just like doesn't actually really mean anything.
0: Yeah.
1: And flipping that to like, well, you know, I'm everything then. I made up a little dance because I was like, this second verse just needs that.
0: Just a little boogie. And it's a good one too. Yeah. Line dancing is in at the moment. I love it. To go from Bruni Island, Tassie, to then move to Sydney to pursue music, to then freaking supporting Harry Styles across Australia. That is like what dreams are made of, Maddie Jane.
1: Yeah, crazy. And like a little while ago now, I was such a baby.
0: So how did you get the call up for that? Like, what was that time like in your life?
1: I mean, yeah, we just had like, I've been touring nationally a bit and had a bit of like radio play and things that started happening. And yeah, I think my manager just called me. I'm like, I'm pretty sure Harry actually picked me out of a list, which is crazy. That's what I was told anyway. But yeah, manager called me up and was like, would you want to support Harry Styles? And I was like, that's crazy.
0: Tick of approval from Harry Styles is crazy.
1: Exactly. I will take it as that for sure.
0: For people who are discovering you for maybe the first time, the second time, they're getting reintroduced to you, Maddie. What are you working on in 2026?
1: So Miss Everything was the start of the rest of this project, which will be like part two of Clear as Mud.
0: Well, thank you for your music. Thank you for this song. Thank you for summing up everything that I have thought about being a woman. This song is just so catchy, so we're going to play it tonight. Maddie Jane, everybody, thanks for hanging out tonight.
1: Thank you so much. Thanks for having me.

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23: Cent coming up. Hello, hope you're well. My name is Maddie Rowe. Right now, you're going to hear brand new music from Alex Warren. He is here in Australia next month. Last time he toured, Some of the fans were bringing their parents' ashes to the show.
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3: 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Can I see her?

0: Club. Fresh hits and throwbacks are playing here on Nova. Throwback Bieber-cella a few months ago. He rolled through all of the hits. The Coachella set is available to stream on Spotify now. This song is blowing up because of the Coachella set. Of course, Justin Bieber plays the FIFA World Cup halftime show Monday morning. This is on the air next too.
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0: That song currently sitting number 5 on the Billboard charts. I love seeing Australian music hit it globally. That is Dracula from Tame Impala here at the end of the year on Nova. My name is Maddie Rowe. Brand new music from Niall Horan playing next. And the song that features a piano that shouldn't go so hard, but it does. Vanessa Carlton, you know the song. Fresh hits.
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1: Just good to be part of it.
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1: Turn it up, Ricky Lee.
0: Oh my goodness. On Nova.
4: Oh, hello, midnight hour.
5: Hi, midnight. We've got some friends that have texted us saying that they were not expecting to hear us at this hour.
4: Yeah,
5: welcome.
4: It's nice to be here. 0497 969 969. One text from an Uber driver. Hey, Ricky and Tim. Wasn't expecting to hear you guys at this time. Nice surprise.
5: Uber driver.
4: Yeah.
5: Was the sign off.
4: Mm-hmm.
5: Welcome. Thank you for being with us.
4: And
5: this is fun.
4: We're here with you for the next hour. You know, whatever it is you're doing. If you're coming home from something, if you're going to something.
5: I don't know what our personality should be at this time.
4: Because
5: I know
4: I know
5: at midnight what our actual personality is like, and it's not this.
4: Well, once a week it's like that. My personality normally at midnight is fast asleep, but now we've got this new job.
5: Yeah.
4: At this time of the day,
5: this time we're usually singing at the top of our lungs on the top of my coffee table.
4: Yeah, Hootie and the Blowfish and stuff, or Incomplete by the Backstreet Boys. Anyway, please keep texting us. We're here, 0497 969 969. Enjoy the show. Let's do some Bet on Fire. This G Flip track will get you up and about. Unless, of course, you don't want that. Unless you're trying to get to sleep.
5: Maybe just turn it down quiet.
4: Just turn it down a little bit.
5: Here we go. You can cruise off to sleep with G Flip.
4: Bet on Fire. Bet on Fire.
5: Good night.
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3: Let's get the party started. See you at the bar, you was hardly talking. That's when I knew that your heart was scarring. Friends to lovers need a part to star in. Like, wait, babe, let me...

0: 5'9" brown eyes.
1: Hey, this is Ricky Lee and Tim on Nova. Let's get into this very juicy little legal conundrum.
2: Oh, I love this.
1: This is a juicy story.
2: This is juicy, and I love this, okay? So picture this. You get divorced from your husband. It's a bit sad, you know? Yeah. We've both been there. It's a bit sad.
1: It's fun. It's a bit sad.
2: A bit sad, and then you move on.
1: Buy
2: a lotto. Like, I'd say Sarah's like, she's been there.
1: Sarah's
2: too. There we go.
1: And then you get a breakfast show.
2: It's fantastic. Then you buy a lotto ticket. I'm going to breakfast show. And we're... end up winning $4 million, right?
1: Nice.
2: So you think, I'm going to celebrate my new life. Let's go. Amazing. But then the ex-husband decides he wants to claim some of your winnings. This has happened to a Rhode Island woman who's been in a bitter court battle with her ex-husband since 2020 over this issue, right? So here's where it gets sticky.
1: This issue has been going for 6 years in court.
2: So the woman officially filed for divorce in Feb 2020. The family court received all the documentation for the divorce in September 2020, entered them on October 8, 2020, right? She bought the lotto ticket between the 29th and 31st of October 2020. So what happens? Is he entitled to some of the money? Here's where it gets sticky.
1: This issue's been going for 6 years in court.
2: So the woman officially filed for divorce in Feb 2020. The family court received all the documentation for the divorce in September 2020, entered them on October.

0: happens, criminal defense lawyer Jahan Kalanta.
1: Guys, well, I you know, spoiler alert, the Supreme Court came down and said, it's her money. The separation is finalized. Nothing you can do about it.
2: Yes!
1: So bad, too bad. That being said, in Australia, we've had similar circumstances that end differently, because what happens is it's not actually at the date of separation. It's the date of final hearing. So there are cases where people have basically been separated for a decade. They go to finalize the paperwork, and over that decade, the assets have appreciated, and the other partner gets access to those assets. So Australia's a little bit more complex than our American cousins. They have kind of a straight line. We have kind of a squiggle and a little wavy dash.
2: Yes. Well, I do remember going through this. Like, I had separated from my ex-husband, and I was like, yeah, I'll deal with it whenever I get to it. And then eventually I was like, oh. And then my lawyer was like, oh, no, you're still officially
0: together,
2: married. I was like, no, I'm not. And it was quite a while before we actually finalized the divorce.
0: Is it a quick thing though? Like, can you get divorced quickly?
1: You can. You have to be separated for a year and a day, and then you can file for divorce. And it's a bit sad, but you get a certificate that says, "Hey, we didn't make it," right? And then you put that into the
0: put it next to your
1: file.
0: Bachelor's of Art.
2: Yeah,
0: the thing on your wall.
1: Next to your pen license on the wall. Yeah. Right? So that you can let people know what's happened to you. But I guess that in Australia, it can all be done without lawyers. This is the thing about this case. Both of these people chose to do this without lawyers. They didn't expect this complexity. This complexity came up. And of that $4 million, I can't imagine how much was eaten up in legal fees defending this money. It's just the cost of getting a lawyer to look over everything, because there were some paperwork snafus along the way. If that had been resolved, this would have been a nothing burger. So I just feel for people, because it's penny wise, pound foolish.
2: So for anyone listening who is separating from their partner, what is the one thing that people don't realise can still kind of be part of a financial settlement after they've split? What do you advise people to do?
1: Everyone's situation is different. They should absolutely get some legal advice from someone who knows what they're talking about. The amount of people who are like, oh, well, it's my father's company. How can they possibly have recourse to it? Yeah, they can. And there's these complexities that come up all of the time. So everyone's situation is different. Make sure you get customized advice for yourself. Essentially, family is the most complicated part of anyone's life. And so the law getting involved doesn't make it simpler. It always makes it a little bit more fuzzy.
0: Mm. Okay, so the moral of the story is, if you're separated, go buy a lottery ticket. I think that's what we're doing. Is that what we're doing, Jahan?
1: Hey, look, that's right. That's the advice. So 10% comes to me.
2: Make sure your divorce is finalized first, all right?
0: Exactly. Mate, thank you for your time. It's so interesting to talk to you.
1: Pleasure. Thanks for having me, guys.
2: Love it.
0: Wow.
2: I love it. I love this stuff.
0: Yeah, a lot of people
2: are
0: using AI for legal advice too. I've asked AI for legal questions, and it has to come up the top and goes, I'm not a lawyer.
2: Well, I feel like sometimes it's interesting to make sense of things, because, you know, legal jargon is a lot. So sometimes if you ask it to put it in plain English or to give you different scenarios in which that applies, I think it's, but I wouldn't be following AI.
0: I will say
2: advice.
0: This though, Gemini's billable hours a lot cheaper.
2: Speaking from experience. This
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2: Tim.
0: Talking about the 5-second rule.
2: I'm an absolute no. If you drop something on the floor, it goes straight in the bin. Gross.
0: Brandon is in Mount Adam. Where do you stand on the 5-second rule?
4: Go for it. Your own place, outside of your own house, your driveway. You're the one that cleans up. You know what's on that floor.
2: Did you just say that you would eat off your driveway?
4: Yeah. What's wrong with that? That's my driveway. I park on it. I walk on it. I know what's on it.
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0: Right around the country, this is Ricky Lee and Tim. Let's do dum-dum moments now, though. Let's see if you've got any.
1: So many dum-dums calling through. It makes me very happy. Welcome.
0: Welcome to a safe space.
1: Yeah, I feel like a dum-dum most days. But I saw this video yesterday. Did you see this of the guy that robbed a Dan Murphy's? Well, allegedly.
0: No.
1: Allegedly stole a bunch of bottles of something, and he tried to flee the Dan Murphy's. It's in Perth. And he's in the car park jumping in a battered up Mazda, like cool getaway car. And
2: beautiful.
1: And he's left the handbrake on as he's trying to get away. The car is just like dragging the back wheels as it goes.
0: The back wheels aren't even moving.
1: They're not moving because he's got the handbrake on. In the cool Mazda getaway car after robbing a Dan Murphy's.
0: Oh, we need Taylor Swift's getaway car, please, Dan. Oh, wow.
1: I know. And look how slow it's going.
0: That actually, the Dan.
1: Like, that's dum-dum. And the whole time you're not like, oh, what's going on here?
0: Reminds me of my favourite dum-dum moment when I think it was a Supreme Court judge or something. He didn't know how to use Twitter.
1: Okay.
0: So he tweeted Dan Murphy's opening times thinking it was Google. Can you find that, Jermaine? I'm pretty sure it was like a really high up figure in our society just tweeted Dan Murphy's opening time.
1: Oh, it's like people that use it's totally different, but you know, older people use Facebook status updates to comments. They on the soccer game that's happening right now.
0: Yeah.
1: But out of context, in 3 hours when someone sees it, you don't know what anyone, I don't know what you're talking about.
0: I haven't opened my Facebook in so long and I feel so good about that.
1: Really?
0: Yeah, I haven't used Facebook for years.
1: Love it.
0: All right, dum-dum moments, 13, 24, 10. The handbrake on the getaway car is pretty good. It's pretty hard to beat. Lynn, what do you got?
3: So many, many, many years ago before emojis come out and you used to have old phones with the text messages and you'd put the colon and the brackets and all that.
1: Yes.
3: I was at my family, and I'm like, I don't understand this. People keep on putting these colons and that after the text message, and I don't get why. And Wendy, who is Ellie Billy Barker, Lynn is smiley.
1: You didn't know it was a smiley face. That's so cute, though.
3: dumb.
0: Oh, Lynn.
3: Oh, we still laugh about it.
0: Of course.
1: So good. It's so good. Some people don't know what LOL means.
0: No, I don't use emojis, though. I'm not an emoji guy.
1: No, you do an oyster slam, which is super
0: weird. Oyster slams are fun.
1: I still don't know how to slam.
0: Really? You just hold the little blue arrow down.
1: But where? I'm going to slam you right now.
0: Yeah, so you just bring up your... I've put oyster in the contact. Got to put you in the contact.
1: Okay, so I go into the text. Everyone can do this with us. You pop your emoji in.
0: Put the oyster in.
1: Yeah.
0: Right, and then you hold the blue arrow down.
1: Yeah.
0: And see there, you go screen.
1: Oh, slam.
0: And then you hit slam. And then it looks like that. Little oyster slam.
1: Oh, that's really fun.
0: Yeah.
1: I don't think mine did it anyway.
0: Jackie's dum-dum, or is it your husband that's the dum-dum?
4: It's my husband that's the dum-dum in this household.
1: Love it. What's he done?
4: We took our three kids to go out and watch Toy Story 5.
1: Yeah.
4: And after the movies, he looked at me and he's like, oh, how many other movies are there before this?
1: Oh, God.
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0: afternoon. 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

0: listening to Ricky Lee and Tim right here on Nova. Sarah Harris is joining us now for a little game of Finder. This is where I ask you a question. You've got to find her. It's on the internet.
1: Boring!
0: You're more soulful? Okay.

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1: Hey guys, I'm so glad you guys are back.
2: Very good to be back.
0: Sarah, you've got Rick.
3: Welcome back.
0: Thank you.
2: Oh, thanks, Rick.
0: Okay, here you go. Now, the FIFA World Cup, Lionel Messi.
2: Pardon?
0: Lionel Messi. How are we saying it, Sarah?
2: Lionel Messi.
4: Well, apparently I'm a wanker for saying it that way. It's Lionel.
2: It's Lionel.
4: Lionel.
0: Lionel Messi. He's Argentina's star player. There is lots of talk around how you say his name correctly, as you know. Much like how people mess up Amanda Seyfried's name. They say Seyfried or Seyfried or Seyfried.
2: You're killing my soul today.
0: Amanda Seyfried. Seyfried. Seyfried. Starred alongside Sydney Sweeney in the 2025 film The Housemaid. In centimetres, how tall is Sydney Sweeney?
2: 161 centimetres.
4: Fast-fingered Ricky.
0: Is that what you got? 161? Okay. You
2: found me. How do you do that? Just fast.
0: Congratulations, Amy.
2: How tall is... And I even typed it properly.
0: Ricky, Sydney Sweeney's height has scored you $500 cash.
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2: Jody and Hazy. In the
3: morning. Say this much, Jodes, words can be tricky. They can be tough and they can really, really ruin things. They can ruin confidence.
4: Yes.
3: Social interactions, particularly when you're caught off guard, sometimes your brain just doesn't work and when you really need it to work. And those words, I tell you what, they can be everlasting.
4: And no one, and I repeat, no one on this planet does awkward social interactions better than you.
3: Yes, if there was a prize, I'd be the best. I'd be a Hall of Famer.
4: Yeah.
3: Pay me my money with what I'm worth for being so bad at this.
4: You are a human marvel when it comes to this stuff. So much so, I saw this on the internet the other day. I saw this on Instagram and I thought, oh, my God, is that Instagram clip starring Andrew Hayes? Because this is a guy who encounters a woman out on a walk and this is how it all transpires.
5: Nice weather.
6: Thanks, you too.
5: What?
6: Sorry, that come down.
5: Okay, bye.
6: Bye, love you.
3: So many different lies there, and I love it. From come to, oh, I meant came to, yeah, you know, yeah. We just say, oh, lovely weather. Yeah, good, thanks yourself.
4: Yeah. And then he's like, oh,
3: oh, I've done the one as well where you say, g'day mate, how are you? And they go, good, thanks, how are you? And I say, you're not bad yourself?
4: Yeah.
3: Oh, damn it, I've already asked you how you're going. Yeah. How many times can we cover this off?
4: Yeah.
3: We don't need to cover it off two times.
4: I did one the other day when someone said, have a great day, and I went to say you too, but I said you, and then there was just this abnormal
3: pause. You, shut your face.
4: Is it too late now to say two?
3: Like, what do I do? Is she having a stroke? What's going on? Finish the sentence, please. Awkward social interactions. What have you said? 13, 24, 10. Was it someone at work? And it really sort of put you on a path where you're like, well, can we ever be really friends again?
4: Yep.
3: There's a new person that works at Nova.
4: Yep.
3: And she's English.
4: Mm-hmm.
3: And I don't know what it is about the English. But when I speak to someone from England who has this perfect accent.
4: They're really polished.
3: They're so polished with all. They're so efficient with their word use. I don't know why my basic sentence structure goes out the window when I speak to someone from England. But when I was speaking to this particular lady the other day, she asked me how I'd been over the last couple of weeks. And I said,
4: oh, no.
3: Yeah, I've been heaps gooder. And I was like, heaps gooder. I've never said that ever. Like, not even when I was a 2 or 3 year old just trying to learn some basic words.
4: In your defense, it's very South Australian though.
3: So South. I've been heaps gooder lately.
4: Yeah.
3: And then I had to explain to her, I don't know why I just sort of crumble. I turn into a, you know, an English speaking mess whenever I speak to someone from the homeland of the language. And she got it. She understood. Still, she definitely thinks I'm an absolute idiot.
4: So wait, just let me. So you doubled down and explained why you said heaps gooder?
3: Yeah, I explained why I turned to water when I speak to someone from England because they're so polished. And almost I feel like in terms of speaking, you feel intimidated because they're so perfect.
4: You said all this to her.
3: Yeah, I told her. Otherwise she's going to be like, did that illiterate man just say that he's been heaps gooder lately?
4: I don't know what's worse, that you said heaps gooder or the fact that you decided to say that, oh, my gosh, your English accent is so intimidating.
3: It's rattled me. Your perfect accent has rattled me. That's why I said heaps gooder. 13, 24, 10, really awkward social interactions. Maybe you've had a few at work.
4: Yeah.
3: Can you share them with us, please, 13, 24, 10?
4: When that conversation ended,
3: yeah.
4: When it ended, were you like, okay, nice to speak to you. Have a heaps gooder day.
3: Yeah, heaps gooder day. No, I was like that bloke before in the clip. I walked off and I went, shit!

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1: Our next guest hails from Sydney and she's been an Aussie favourite since she was a teenager. She's back with new music and is coming to Adelaide next year with her Pure World Tour. We are so excited to welcome to the show, fresh from Eurovision, Delta Goodrum.
2: Delta Goodrum, good morning.
3: Good morning. How are you both?
4: We're excited because you're touring and it's going to be incredible. And you are coming to the Adelaide Entertainment Centre on Monday the 19th of April.
3: Yay, I can't wait. I love touring and I love bringing the songs to life and got to work out how to fly out of some pianos in Adelaide and bring the party.
2: Oh, jeez, that's extra freight on the plane.
3: Yeah, you know. No, I'm sure there's some there in Adelaide. I'm sure you already have it there.
2: Well, you have a strong connection to Adelaide. So, obviously, your brother, Trent Goodrum, played nearly 250 games for the mighty Central District Footy Club. But also, we're right in saying that your beautiful mother, Lee, lives in Adelaide as we speak because she came down and she never left.
3: Yeah, she loves it. She is, honestly, she's actually one of, I would say, Adelaide's biggest advocates. She is advocates. She's always like, you know, she loves it. She loves everything about it. I mean, you have the most amazing restaurants. You have, like, it's just beautiful. So, yeah, my mom has made sure that all of us understand. She was very sad that my brother's, I mean, he's working in Sydney and the family's back in Sydney, but she's flying the flag there.
4: And do you visit the wineries when you get down? Do you have a favourite winery?
3: I'm quite a Tallbrett girl or a Penfolds, but I love. I mean, you have like the short. What's it called again?
4: Shore and Smith.
3: You got there. That's so beautiful. With the, I've gone every time I go there. I just think of like wonderful experiences going to all the wineries there. I love it. It's so beautiful. I have a lot of friends there.
4: Delta, can we talk about your Eurovision performance?
3: We definitely can.
4: Yeah. Oh my God. You couldn't have nailed that harder. Like we watched it in real time. We're like, she has slayed it and you had the entire nation behind you.
2: Yeah, dude, was with performances like that, how many times do you walk off stage and go, holy shit, I nailed that? Was that the feeling you got?
3: You know what? You definitely feel everything. I mean, there was so much lead up into Eurovision and just after the semi-finals, that's definitely when the pressure kicked in because I'd felt so much love and support and just felt that the pressure started rising. So we kept singing, take the pressure down. Like every day I was like, let's just take the pressure down, everyone. But I was just so grateful. I really enjoyed it. When you know, like, you've only got 3 minutes and, you know, you just want everything to feel calm because you want the sound to be good in your ears. You want to make sure that, you know, the smoke is around the piano at the right time or that you hit the riser and it goes up. So all the things that you hope, and they have such an amazing production team there. So I was just so grateful. I was so happy and I felt like no matter what happened, I was, you know, just had a ball and loved it.
2: And Delta, we were talking about it heaps, obviously. And I think at one stage we were saying, and we were obviously taking the piss in a very sort of, you know, dry Australian way, saying that clearly the contest is rigged because Delta should have won. And then we put a clip up on social media.

0: media. Yeah. And then the next day it had hundreds of comments. And we're like, oh, geez, that did well. And then we started looking at the comments. The Bulgarians, man.
1: They weren't happy with us.
2: They went for you. Bulgaria found you.
0: They went for it. And it was all of these comments because I said in the clip as well, I'm like, Bulgaria, what's going on there? And then the next day, gosh, the Bulgarians are passionate.
2: You went viral. You went viral. Yeah, I mean, I love Dara and I love the performance and I'm so into the song. That's really, really funny. I appreciate the love and support. I said my nephew has got a list of countries that he's never going to visit, he's decided, and a list of countries that he's happy with. I felt the love and support, and that's all you could ever ask for. I felt so happy. I felt like we'd won already by the love and support. And yeah, that's really funny. That's awesome.
1: Hey, Josh, are you happy to stick around? Because I want to ask you a question about Hazy in just a moment. And just,
2: for sure.
1: Just find out if you actually remember him from back in the day.
2: Of course, let's do it. Bring it on.
0: All signs are pointing to no. More from Josh and Josh.
3: Jody and Hazy. In the morning. Ricky Lee and Tim.
4: You know I love a food pic.
3: Take a picture.
4: I love taking food pics wherever I go, and I like sharing. I like sharing with people. Yeah. So I'll post
5: the
4: things on Instagram.
5: 15 restaurants you go to every weekend. Here, have a look at this. You might only go out on a special occasion. Oh, yeah, it's 7 or 8 times on a weekend.
4: Stop it!
5: Look.
4: Stop it!
3: Ricky Lee and Tim.
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1: Joined by the one and only Delta Goodrum.
2: Hazy's claim to fame is that he likes to insinuate that he's sort of hung around with you when he played at Central.
1: I did not say that. I said, Delta, there's one time, so I'm just a guy, she's like, what are you talking about? I played with Trent for a few years.
3: Yes, I know that.
2: Did you know?
3: Yes, I did. I did know that. I do know that.
1: So there was one night, actually, where you came to dinner and Trent had a few boys over. And it was really, really nice. And I can't tell you how many people that I've said and all the other guys have said, geez, Delta's nice and she's so down to earth.
2: Yes.
1: Yeah. But the other thing as well, which I want to ask you about. So 2009, the Sample Grand Final, you were there. Yeah. Trent got best on ground.
3: Yep, I remember it well, yep.
1: How many, because we thought it was amazing, how many selfies do you reckon you took that? I'm not kidding. I reckon it could have been 20,000, because you did not say no to one person. You were there early and you left late. It was unbelievable feat.
3: Oh, I mean, firstly, I'm such a proud sister. I always am. I'm very much a proud sister of my brother. And, you know, it's been part of my life from day one. And if someone wants to take a photo and it makes someone's day or it's better, then what a blessing in my life. So it is a part of sort of being in the public eye. I think it is a part of the responsibility. And I kind of look at it like that. I don't look at it like anything. Although occasionally now, at this point with everyone with their phones, you know, you give up your pride. You're like, that's a horrible photo of me. But you just go, whatever. they're like, can I have a photo? And I'll be like, ah. Yeah. And their photo will be beautiful. I'm like, that's fine. Do what you need to do.
1: I don't think we saw you at the after party either.
3: At this point with photos, I have given up any sort of, I'm like, whatever. It's cool.
2: Tell us about the new single.

0: New single Hologram is about illusions, and it's kind of the idea of just having fun with it when somebody's trying to sort of make up a world to you. And I think in like when somebody, you know, I had a couple of instances which came for the inspiration for this song where just sort of that at this point, you know, I've lived my life in music and grown up in it. And at this point, when somebody tries to kind of do an illusion to me sometimes, you know, obviously I'm always an open heart, but, you know, it was kind of right about that, going, I can see past this, but thank you, and having fun with it, saying, you know, it's just a hologram made for a moment, then it's all over, hologram, all smoke and mirrors, because it all is all just fantasy, and I think I enjoy having fun with that concept, and that was where it came from.
1: I think Hazy made up a fantasy when he said you came around for dinner.
2: Is it about me? And I'm like, hey, me and Delta are mates from back in the day.
0: I didn't want to say it, but Hazy and Hologram, I wrote it about this guy in Adelaide.
2: Delta, quite seriously, how much, you've been in the public eye for forever. How much fake bullshit do you have to put up with?
0: I'm the same person, you know, I have the same compass and the same person from the day I started. And there's genuinely, everyone is mostly amazing. And it's real life that's happening every single day. It's not an illusion that, my real life is happening. My real interactions are happening. Of course, you have parts of that. But I think at this point, it's also what you give out and who you surround yourself with. I would appreciate more if I had a bit more illusions around me. Unfortunately, we're straight to the truth, which is annoying. Like, couldn't everyone be a little more like, you know, that's great. No,
2: you're amazing.
0: You know, I'd be a bit more of that, please, team, you know. But I think that it's just, you know, all different seasons and cultures shifted with music as well. So I think there's different eras of it all.
1: It would be remiss of me before I let you go just to talk about your wedding dress. That is the most magnificent thing that I have ever seen.
0: Thank you very much. Actually, some of my favorite photos were actually my brother as well, dancing in the, you know, he's not exactly the first one to get up on the dance floor, and my brother did a good dance on the wedding time. He was dancing away and he spoke well, and he was the only one up on the altar as well with Matt's brother. So it was a very special day. It was a year ago now, so it was kind of a year ago. We actually went to Malta this year as well while we were in Europe.
2: Do you know what, Dylan? Unless things have changed, from my memories, your brother trained beautiful on the football field, awful on the dance floor.
0: So, yeah. Gives it a good go.
2: Delta, thanks so much for joining us. Tickets to the show Monday, 20th of July. That is this Monday, 10 o'clock local time. TEGlive.com.au to score some tickets. Thanks so much for your time. Absolute pleasure.
0: And thanks so much for having me. Can't wait to see you at the shows. This.

0: Nova's Jodie and Hazy.
1: Every now and then I like to go and have a bit of self-care. And it's a different sort of self-care that you like to give yourself. But it's self-care.
2: Well, what's that supposed to be?
1: Nonetheless.
2: Producer Lucy, you're the person of wise information. What does that mean? What does she mean by that?
3: Okay, there's two reasons. One is that you give yourself no self-care.
2: Yeah.
3: So no skincare, no nothing, no massages, nothing.
1: Mm.
3: And then there's the R-rated version of self-care.
2: Uh-huh.
3: Jodie's not talking about that.
2: Oh, gosh.
1: Right. So I like to go and have a facial.
2: Mm.
1: Again.
2: Wait, what are we talking about here?
1: So I go to this beautiful spa. It's called Alara. It's in Burnside Village.
2: I'm sorry. I've been there before.
1: I know you have. You have.
2: I've had a facial at Alara.
1: Yeah, and we had to force you because you don't like being touched on your face, but you quite
2: nice,
1: enjoyed it.
2: It was awesome. I had a head massage as well.
1: And so when I book it in via text. And so I have saved the number in my phone as Michaela from Alara because Michaela normally does my facials. So we have a really lovely relationship. Michaela is with child. I hope she doesn't mind me telling Adelaide that, but she's pregnant.
3: If she's obviously with child,
1: yes,
3: then I think it's fine.
1: Yes.
2: I thought you meant she had a child in one arm and she was giving me a facial with the other arm. Heavily pregnant.
1: She's breastfeeding and she's facialing me.
2: She's a working mum.
1: No. Anyway. So I sent a text through to book it in for a Wednesday. I got the days mixed up. And anyway, she's like, no, it's actually Thursday. And so I write back thinking I'm talking to Michaela going, oh, my God, what the F? I'm an F-wit. You're the one that's supposed to have baby brain, ... And then I get a text back and they say, actually, this is just the generic Alara like text line.
2: Oh, no.
1: This is not Michaela.
2: Is it Jodie, the classic one, who would fall in love with AI? Who would form deep spiritual bonds with something that's AI?
3: She's got parasocial, where you think you're in a relationship and the other person doesn't.
1: I thought I was in a relationship, a direct line relationship with Michaela. In fact, it's not. It's anyone from Alara who happens to answer the text line for appointments.
2: Can you stop swearing at the AI text response machine?
1: And then I was like, oh, no. So then I was like, oh, I'm so sorry. I just thought I was talking to Michaela. And then I just wrote, sorry about the language. She writes back with the laughing emojis going, that's okay.
3: Did you turn up the next day? Did you show your face there ever again?
1: I certainly did. I did. And Michaela wasn't there and there was much embarrassment. But there was an AI bot and she did the facial.
2: Oh, yeah, she did the facial.
1: And she loves me.
0: Jodie and Hazy. Go! Nova Nation. 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
0: Nathan, Nat and Sean. This is Nova. Come on, boys, let's
17: have a ball. Morning, everybody. Happy Thursday.
18: Oh, early birds. Catch the worm.
17: I don't want any worms.
18: Not again.
17: What are we doing? Back to bed.
18: Yeah, okay.
19: Basically the weekend Thursday.
18: It is.
17: Yeah, you're right. On the show today, we talk about Tokyo the Labrador, who went up a mountain and had a bit of a tough time of it.
18: Could feel his legs on the way down.
17: It's been carried out.
18: You're going to love the story. What about being caught in the crossfires of an argument that happened to me on holiday just recently?
19: How delicious.
17: Plus, what are you using AI for, good or evil? New York City.

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1: Now, I want to tell you a story from Scotland.
2: Okay, cool.
1: A girl called Christina took her dog for a walk, and she decided she was going to climb Ben Nevis, which is the highest mountain in the UK.
2: Fantastic.
3: Okay.
1: It's quite a well-worn route. And her dog is a Labrador called Tokyo, who very athletic and fit dog.
3: So, but this was planned. Like, they didn't just go out for. It's not something you can just do on an afternoon walk. Oh, let's go walk Ben Nevis.
1: You would plan to do it. But she was a regular hiker, so
3: right.
1: Yeah,
3: okay.
1: Yeah. Okay. It's not impossible. You could do it, Joel.
3: Oh, thanks, Nat. Wasn't fishing, but luck what I caught.
2: Yeah, exactly.
1: The problem was that halfway up this mountain, the Labrador, Tokyo, lost the use of her legs and began drifting in and out of consciousness.
2: Whoa, what happened here?
1: And it's like, oh, no, this is... And so the girl, she couldn't carry her because she's a Labrador.
2: Yeah.
1: They're hefty. Yeah. And so she called the mountain... Mountain okay. Rescue. And they came and had to carry the dog down, like fully on a stretcher. Turns out that the dog had eaten discarded cannabis.
3: Oh, actually...
1: Yes.
2: On the walk.
1: Because obviously what some people like to do is go up there and enjoy the moment of being up the UK's highest mountain by smoking a doob. And the dog...
3: A bit of devil's lettuce.
1: And yes, because Labradors will eat literally anything, the dog was off her chops.
2: The legs went on the dog.
1: Yes.
2: The whole lot.
1: Here's a fact you probably didn't know, that dogs have way more cannabinoid receptors in their brains than humans. So it affects them way more severely.
3: I've heard of people wanting to go do these sort of things after, you know, having one. I'm like, who wants to exercise? I'm told, I imagine, who would want to exercise after doing so?
1: I think you exercise
3: just hang out in a beanbag? Oh, right.
2: Yes. When you eat.
1: But imagine Labradors that are famously very hungry all the time. Yep, imagine what this Labrador was like the next day.
2: Move that down. Oh, jeez.
1: Afterwards, Sean, afterwards.
3: My dog girlfriend once had a Valium of mine. It didn't touch the sides.
2: Didn't calm her down.
3: She's a very
2: high
3: strung woman. No, when we have travelled with her, we need to give her something. She needs like a rhino tranquilizer.
1: Yeah, right.
3: Even just to go to the groomer. I've got to dart her from across the room. A sniper.
1: Many years ago, when my old dog Max, I got home. He was a border collie, but he loved his food.
2: Yeah.
1: And I got home, and he had somehow managed to knock down a container of chews that were for him, but they were for arthritis.
2: Okay.
1: So they had some medication in them. He ate the whole lot because I convinced him that they were a treat so that he would take it, right?
3: And
1: so I made him sit and do a couple of tricks, then I'd give it to him and he'd like, oh, a treat. So I think he just thought, oh, treats, ate the whole lot. So I had to take him to the vet and they had to basically pump his stomach, give him the stuff that makes him throw up, and then he really regretted it afterwards, but his joints went.
2: I know.
3: I was going to say, he'd be so limber after that. Nathan, Nat and Sean. I'm going to

0: the Nat and Sean.
1: Nova.
2: We are talking about when your dog eats something they're not supposed to eat, officially called dietary indiscretion, the vet told me after Max had his episode. Inspired by Tokyo the Labrador, who went for a hike with her owner up Ben Nevis, the highest mountain in the UK, and which if you do the whole thing is about a 7 to 9 hour trip in total, but halfway up, she found some discarded cannabis and ate it all.
3: So when you're stoned, it's 14.
2: And she was off her chops and had to be carried out. And the photo of her face as she's being stretchered down the mountain is classic.
3: Oh, she was definitely Snoop Dogg and dog.
4: My dog goes to a daycare called Hoochie Poochie. I hope she's not getting up to no good there. Think of it.
3: I love the sound of that.
2: Jen's in Merriwa. Good morning, Jen.
5: Good morning. How are you?
2: Good, great, Jen. What did your dog eat?
5: So my poor dog got hotspot a little while ago. So that's when they get scabs and their fur falls off.
3: Okay.
2: Yeah.
5: He decided he was a little bit hungry. So he started eating the scabs with the fur on it. And a couple of days later, my husband was outside cleaning up the garden and he noticed that his poos were furry.
3: Furry poos.
2: Well, the good news is the scabs went right through him.
3: That is gross. Joel is throwing
4: so
3: up.
4: Graphic.
2: You look at your dog a bit differently after that, don't you, Jen?
5: Yeah,
4: you're an animal.
2: Yeah.
3: She literally eats.
2: It's like, I'm not kissing you again.
4: I know, because I kiss girlfriend on the mouth, and my doctor always tells me off because I get like breakouts.
3: Wonder why.
2: Macking on with your dog.
4: I know, but I love it. Not in a weird way, but.
2: No, that is a weird way. It is in a weird way, Doc.
4: My baby girl.
2: Mel's in Ellenbrook. Hi, Mel. Mel, you there?
6: Yeah, hi. How are you going?
2: Good,
6: hi,
2: Mel. What did your dog eat?
6: We had my daughter's 18th birthday party and we've got a big groodle, Denny, and she eats anything. Anyway, long party, doors are all open, lots of people falling all over the floor. Woke up the next morning, the cake that we had made, there was only probably a third of it gone, and it was one of those cakes where it has the drunk Barbie dolls sitting on top of it.
2: Yes, yes.
4: Oh, yeah.
6: And she managed to get up and eat the whole thing.
3: Oh, fair effort.
4: What flavour was it? It wasn't chocolate, was it?
6: Yes, it was. And it had the Barbie dolls as well. And she managed to eat that as
3: All Barbie dolls.
6: So the next day we had Barbie doll hair coming out of her feces.
2: I mean,
4: people love taking to poo, don't they?
3: I know.
2: It's getting worse.
3: I know. Hairy poo.
2: No, stop it.
4: Hairy poo again.
2: Stop it. Thank you, Mel, I think. Sian is in Tapping. Hi, Sian.
6: Hi,
4: someone just say homework, please?
2: Sian, what did your dog eat?
7: Oh, so I had a little English staffy who was only a few months old, and he used to bite the feet of

0: my children on the trampoline, and then we came home one day and he'd eaten the entire centre of the trampoline.
1: Is that a trip to the vet, or does that go right through him as well?
0: No, 100% trip to the vet. He was very sorry for himself, couldn't eat or drink, and then went to the vet and they found out that it was in the lower intestine, so he just had to have a lot of laxatives.
2: Oh, God, what does his poo look like after that? Come on, let's go 3 for 3.
1: Oh, it bounced all the way out.
0: Something out of a horror movie, that was for sure.
3: Wow.
1: Don't
3: need a trampoline.
1: Come on, mate. What are you doing? That's crazy.
4: Don't need a trampoline.
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1: The place I was staying at in Bali, there's all these little townhouses, if you like, as the accommodation is.
2: Yes, okay, so like little villas.
1: Villas, but they're only, you have the bottom or the top. Anyway, the place we were staying on was just this bottom. Yeah, I'm with you. The bottom part. Yeah, and
2: the downstairs, you might call it.
1: Yeah, at the front of it was a lawned area.
2: Okay.
1: Anyway, this is part of the story. We went.
3: I should hope so.
1: Maybe it's not. Maybe I just overemphasise that. Anyway, you judge.
3: Okay, I'm fine with the law. So we're on the lawn.
2: So what you're trying to tell us is you're super wealthy. Keep going.
1: Not at all. Anyway, we're making our way back in the afternoon, and the people who were cleaning the room were a bit late to the show, so they were just still in the.
2: Yeah, that's the worst.
1: And we were like, oh, okay, we'll come back in 5 minutes. And in front of the lawned area that I was just talking about is a garden where they have chickens and they have gardening. They have stuff that they grow for the
2: restaurant. Oh, nice, like a kitchen garden.
1: Yeah, and they also have like an archery place. So we thought we'd just go and waste some time there.
3: Archery.
1: I mean, if you're looking at vegetables growing, of course you're going to shoot an arrow at it.
3: I told you I once got caught in an active archery field in the south of France. Mm. I felt a bow go past, an arrow go past my ear. So they're in your room. And what sort of state do you leave your room in when you're away?
1: Oh, I'm happy to leave the stuff on the deck, on the ground, you know, in the bathroom and stuff like that. And they're just going to make the bed.
2: Pick your towels up, mate. Come on.
1: My wife will clean it, Joel.
3: Yeah, same. I will too.
1: Why? You hate being judged? Is that what the thought is?
3: Yeah. No, it's the judgment. Absolutely. If I knew no one was coming in, I wouldn't care.
2: Mm.
3: But do you unpack? I unpack.
2: I don't unpack.
1: Yeah. This is what I do. I take carry-on. So I've just got, you know, I open a drawer and I just tip it all in.
3: You put that one shirt in there and you're done.
2: And your eight pairs of 40s.
1: I'll be around the pool having a bin tank. Anyway.
3: See ya.
1: When we walked out to fill the time that we had whilst the room was getting clean, there was a young couple and there was the mum, the wife there, and she was quite young and she had a baby in a pram and the husband was just standing in our way because it was a pathway out to this grass area.
2: On the path and you've got to get past them to go and hang by the pool.
1: Having a really big argument. And when I say they.
3: Oh, delicious.
1: There was the husband was there who I would say was in his mid to late 30s and he was just getting his ass handed to him.
2: Mm.
1: He had been at the pub because we were able to get this. You're trying to get through. We stood off for a bit and we're like, well, we've got nowhere to go. So I had to say, excuse me, in between the argument that was happening.
3: While so you weren't rubbernecking?
1: And no.
2: She's fully just dressing him down. Like,
1: totally. So I'm so disappointed. You said you'd be back at, I don't know. You said you'd be back a couple of hours ago. And in my mind, I just know he's been at the pub. He's got stuck into it.
2: Sean,
1: he's just
2: did you high-five him on the way past?
3: Yeah. Got your back right.
1: But the best part is, so at that point, he's just got his hands down. He's really looking to the ground because he knows he's in so much trouble. But as we excused ourselves and she stopped for a second, like half a second, and we moseyed on through, she just began again. She just kept going. Oh, she didn't worry about us. She just kept telling him off.
3: Sometimes in your moment, you don't care.
2: Off your chest.
1: Well, Joel, then we continued into see the live chickens and all that kind of stuff and watch the archery for a second. We came back about 10 minutes later.
3: I hope no one let her near a bow and arrow.
1: She would have got him. And we came back and she still had him in the exact same spot where we had to excuse ourselves to walk through again.
3: This is becoming street art. Yeah, like a street performance.
1: Oh,
3: she should have had a little hat for money.
1: And, you know, and the best part is that I've been in this situation heaps of times. You just got to take it, right?
2: Yeah,
1: you can't jump in. You can't.
2: No.
1: You can't stop.
2: Well, he knows he's in your wife.
3: Yeah, and you feel smart because you're like, oh, for once it's not us having the argument.
2: Right.
3: We're all happy. Oh, yeah, we're happy right now.
2: But for the grace of God, go us. Look, there is nothing worse than getting caught in the crossfire, though, of somebody else's argument. One time I was staying with a friend in Melbourne, so she picked me up. This is years ago. She picked me up and she said, you can stay at my house, and we go back to her house. And it's like, oh, this is mine. I hadn't met her partner before, and this is, you know, whatever his name was. That was all lovely, and we had dinner, and then they had a massive fight and she left. She walked out, slammed the door, walked out, got in the car, left.
1: And you're I'm at like, the house.
2: Yes. Yes. And I'm like, Okay. I'm just going to go to bed. I don't know what to do.
3: I'll put everyone in the crossfire because I might be having an argument with Jack if we're out and I've had a few white wines. And then I will then serve it out and you shut it as well. I'll turn around to someone else and you've been really getting up my goat lately.
0: Nova's Nathan, Nat and Sean.

0: and Sean on Nova.
1: So Sean was on holidays and that couple were arguing and you and Megan had to edge past them twice.
2: Yeah, we had to excuse us and the wife didn't. She barely stopped for a second.
1: Yeah, when she was really emotional. We were arguing. There was no argument. It was a telling off.
2: It was a total telling off.
3: Yeah. Oh, God, they feel
2: you,
3: good,
2: Joel,
3: though.
2: Do you get told? Does anyone get told off in your relationship?
4: Nah. No, God, no. I
2: mean, you just
4: say, try, but in one ear, out the other. And I try too, but I don't care. So
1: it's perfect.
4: We had a few arguments while we were away, but, you know, they're always, you never can work out what begun the argument. It's often, you know, like, oh, you moved your fork wrong. Oh, well, you did this, and it blows up out of nowhere. And then an hour later, you're like, oh, should we go get a drink?
2: And so the answer is always yes.
1: Is it just because you're a bit tired and hot and cranky?
4: Yeah, and spent so much time together.
1: Yeah, yeah.
4: We spent 3 weeks together. That is a lot for Jack.
2: Yeah.
1: Non-stop. It is a lot.
2: Yeah.
1: Let's go to Sylvia in South Yundurup. Hi, Sylv.
5: Hello. How are you?
1: Great. Now, did you get caught up in somebody else's argument? Tell us about it.
5: Did we ever? So my husband and I and our two girls, we went away with some friends. They had two children. Mm-hmm. We went away down south for a whole week and it was great. We didn't have any issues. Everyone had a great time. And then on our way home, my parents had a beach house in Golden Bay. So we said, let's spend a few days there and go fishing.
1: Yeah.
5: So we stopped off at our beach house. Anyway, and then I don't know what happened. I don't know what caused it. But the husband and wife got into the biggest argument in front of everyone in the house. He's saying, you know, I've never been good enough and, you know, you don't do this and you don't do that and, you know, it doesn't matter what I do, you know, and it just kept going on and then she's having a go at him and then he's having a go at her. We're just standing there watching this, not knowing what to do. And then all of a sudden, his wife and his two children start crying and he starts apologising to us and we're going, no, it's okay, it's all right. And then he's going, oh, I don't know what to do with her. And, you know, she's never happy. She's never been happy with me.
3: Oh, my God.
5: You know, I don't know why she married me. You know. And
3: oh,
5: then
3: dear.
5: He tells them to get in the car because we're going home. We're not staying. You know, they get in the car. They're all crying except for the husband. They're waving us goodbye. The kids are crying and she's crying. And he goes, I'm really sorry about this. And they left. And my husband and I and our two kids just looked at each other and we went, well, what just happened?
2: That was the scene.
1: Oh, did anyone record that? That's crazy. Sylvia, when did you go away with Sean and Megan?
2: I was thinking exactly the same.
1: So there was only two kids. That's what threw me.
5: But I do have to say they're not together anymore.
2: Oh.
5: They soon split up.
2: Oh, wow. Well, turns out he wasn't good enough for her.
1: Yeah. I would suggest the signs were there.
3: Probably for the best.
1: Amazing. Thank you, Sylvia. Sorry you went through that. Zach's in Bull Creek. Hello. When did you get caught up in someone else's argument?
6: I had a friend who gave me a call and he said that he has got brain cancer and was given 3 months to live.
3: Whoa.
6: Yeah, so I went to go visit him in Townsville and so to spend as much time trying to have some quality
3: That's
6: time.
3: Awesome.
6: Yeah, and so mind you, he ended up living for another 5 years, but he has this big man shed and everything's in it. It's awesome.
2: Yeah, okay. Yeah.
6: The best man shed. So we're hanging out in that and playing pool and computer games. He's having a smoke, something that he shouldn't have been. He was smoking something he shouldn't have been smoking.
2: Yeah, righto.
3: Okay.
6: Which was pot. Anyway.
1: Don't feed it to your Labrador.
3: Okay.
6: And he asked me, he goes, keep an eye out, make sure my missus doesn't come down the stairs.
1: Yes.
6: And as you can see from the outside of the Queenslander house, the stairs or whatever, she's coming through another door.
1: Yes.
3: Oh.
6: And I was like, oh, my God. And so he's been busted red-handed. I shrink away into the corner.
1: Yes.
6: And she just goes to town at him. And he couldn't say a word. He didn't say a word. He knew he was in trouble. And we got banned from going back in the house. And we had to stay in the man shed. which wasn't too bad, to be honest.
1: I was going to say, the scene of the crime. Yeah.
2: You get pizzas delivered to the man shed?
6: this argument that went on, I couldn't believe it. I just felt so bad. I felt bad for her and I felt bad for him, but, you know, it was pretty funny at the time.
2: I know, you just come over to visit.
1: This is on you, Zach. You're a lousy lookout.
4: Yeah.
3: One job, Zach.
4: Let us slip by.
1: Oh, cracker. Mel's in Bertram. Good. When did you get caught up in someone else's argument?
0: Well, I got stuck in the middle of a road rage attack. And I was sitting at a traffic light, and there was cars either side of me, and there was two blokes that got out of their cars on either side.
2: No.
0: And they started fighting in front of me. I thought, oh, okay, that's all right. I'll just wait for them to finish, you know, and then I'll take off.
2: Yeah.
0: Well, then they got and jumped on my bonnet.
2: Oh no.
4: What?
0: So then I thought, I'll screw my windscreen wipe to see if that works. And that's it. So then, okay, I got one of those smashed water bottles where you squirt.
1: Yes.
0: And I'll tell you what, when you squirt them hard, they've got full force. Water.
1: Yes.
0: So I've come down the car and I've squirted one in the eyeball.
1: Yes.
0: And then one in the mouth, and I told them to grow the F up.
1: Yes.
0: And they stopped.
1: Oh, Mel, you're a champion.
4: Squirt in the eyeball, Mel.
0: I did. They couldn't see. One of them couldn't see.
1: Yeah.
0: So,
2: obviously.
1: Jumped in your car and sped off. Amazing.
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0: 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Nova.
1: We are talking about the ways that you can use AI, and like I don't think it should be used for, you know, producing art and things like that, because that's artist's
2: heart
1: job.
2: Surgery.
3: Yes.
1: Although they're, you know,
2: Maybe I am wrong.
1: Yeah,
2: there might be better
1: robots and things for that. For those,
2: I used actually the worst example I could find. That's on me.
1: Somebody we know used AI to write the breakup when he wanted to break up with somebody.
2: That's incredible. I mean, it is a good way of, because like to write really long wordy emails, you'll be shocked to hear, and it does sometimes slim it down for me. I've only ever used it once, because I thought, you've taken out all the good bits.
1: Yes, and now can you make this sound like a sane person?
2: Yeah, make it sound less unhinged.
1: Thanks, Chatty. Lauren's in Seville Grove. Hello.
4: Hello.
1: All right, Loz, what do you use AI for?
4: To see if we can beat it in footy tipping.
1: Oh, and how are you going?
4: We're actually beating ChatGPT.
1: Oh, okay, so it's not...
3: Okay.
4: It's not doing well.
3: Well, it's going to do all the odds per game and my team should win, but...
1: Yeah, it's doing the analysis for you, but you're saying just going with your heart is more successful.
4: No, so I've set up its own account kind of thing under someone else, and then I put in its own tips. I do my tips and everyone else does their tips first, and then we put its tips in, and then, but we're winning.
1: Yeah.
3: Wow.
1: There's a failing, isn't there?
3: That's a big failing.
1: Yeah.
3: Underdogs are coming out on top.
1: Yeah, obviously.
3: I'd love to know the name of that tipping person, the AI tipping person.
4: It's under my mum's name, but I've just added them in. But the nickname is Lord ChatGPT.
3: Yeah. Oh, the Lord.
1: Chatty. Oh, it's gone to Chad.
2: Yeah, Chatty.
3: Yeah, that's it.
1: Good on you, Lauren. Thank you. Let's go to Marla in Treaty. Hello.
5: Hi,
1: Marla. Now, have you used AI for something?
5: Yeah, I used ChatGPT to sell my apartment a couple of weeks ago.
2: How does that? Talk me through it. How does that work?
5: We decided it was time to sell the apartment, and I decided I would do it myself. And I basically ran through ChatGPT about everything I had to do from start to finish.
1: Yes.
5: So got the apartment prepared, helped it compare like other apartment prices in the area. Looked to get it staged, worked out all the legal documentation and paperwork I needed, how to conduct the home opens, everything, how to reply back to the messages for people, everything.
1: Wow.
3: Whoa.
1: And did it write the listing for you as well?
5: I got it to edit my listing, so I put in everything I wanted it to include, and then it got it to like rewrite it and rejumble it and fix it, and it's like, you know, it tells you, do you want to change the tone for this or for this, and just got it to put it all together.
3: Did you sell the property yet?
5: Yes, I have. It just became unconditional.
3: Oh, unreal. Did you pay yourself commission?
5: I should.
3: Yeah, absolutely.
1: She's getting 100%, which is a really good, good commission on
2: commission,
1: that.
2: Commission, isn't it?
1: Yeah, well done.
2: That just blows my mind.
1: Yeah, right. I would never think to do that. But, asking it what the process is, it can tell you all of that as well.
3: That's really good.
1: Thanks, Marla. Christy's in Averley. Morning, Christy.
6: Hi, guys. How you doing?
3: Good, Christy.
1: Christy, using AI for good or for evil?
6: No, for evil. My husband is going to hate me. So my husband's pride and joy backstory, he has a Nissan Patrol. He's a four-wheel drive guy. He's got the rooftop tent, the snorkel. Like, the amount of money spent on this car is ridiculous.
3: Yep.
6: He calls it his mistress. Like, he loves it. So we had to swap cars one day. Mine was getting the service, and I took his. And I tell him off all the time because his tyres are what you would call illegal. I don't know the size of them, but they're a little bit too big.
3: Like tractor tyres.
1: Oh, okay, yeah.
6: Yeah, they're too, big, fat. I don't know. They cost a ridiculous amount of money. But I had his car, and I decided it would be funny if I did a ChatGP of a yellow sticker.
1: Yes.
6: Yes. So I rang him. I got home. I sent him a message, and I played it up. I was like, oh, my God, I'm so sorry. You're going to hate me. I didn't know what to do, and I sent him a picture, and it was his car in the driveway with this yellow sticker on it.
1: Yes. Oh. He fell for it, right?
6: He got so upset that he practically started crying on the phone, and I was trying to figure out my word, and then I lost my crap laughing. And then he realized I was joking, swore at me and threatened divorce and didn't speak to me.
1: Don't you mess with his mistress. He's way too loved, Christy. That's amazing. Well,
2: if you need a divorce lawyer, you've got ChatGPT.
6: It's the only time, I think that and maybe a couple other times is the only time I used it, but it was Yeah, it was a little bit evil, but I thought it was hilarious.
1: Yeah.
2: If it's making you laugh, it's worth it. You know, you've got to make yourself laugh sometimes.
1: Yeah, you need to get over it. Nathan, Nat and Sean.
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0: Nick, Lutzy and Susie O'Neill.
1: I want to talk about the worst, probably, sleep experience I've had, and it was over my holidays in inverted commas, because my holiday was walking this track, like walking all day and then hopping into it, usually a tent at night and trying to sleep.
2: Was there any campfires that have sit around?
1: No fires allowed. No fires allowed.
2: Sorry, I asked. It's a very silly question. I apologise.
3: Stupid question.
1: Because National Park.
2: So no sitting around?
1: No, not really, because of... yeah, because there was no fires allowed in the national park.
3: So when it gets dark, it's just
2: nothing
3: game
2: to sit
3: over.
2: Around.
1: No, yeah. Literally. So you go to bed at about 7:30, because you have dinner when it's daylight, and then you kind of go to bed. And every night we were generally in a tent, which was fine. But one night, because it was heaps of rain, it was at Alice Springs. It's called the Larapinta, the walk. But it was
2: getting rain at Alice Springs.
1: I know, it rained 4 days of our trip, which is very unusual. Usually it's a wet season and a dry season out there, obviously. So the wet season's usually over Christmas time in the summer.
2: Right.
1: And the winter is meant to be like a desert. So hot during the day and freezing cold, like minus zero at night.
3: So when the sun would go down, it's just you have nothing to do but go to bed.
1: Yep. Oh. I had a Kindle, thank God, so I could read.
3: Yeah.
1: But Cliff would just hop into bed and start sleeping.
2: breathing loudly.
1: Breathing loudly. But one night it was raining, okay? It was it was going to be wet that night. It started raining actually about 9 p.m., but we got into bed at 7. I told the story yesterday, but it was at a shed at the end of a walk one day. So each day at the end of the walk, there is like a shed thing, which has got steel bottom and then
2: a roof,
1: and it's open. So there was 10 of us all lined up in our sleeping bags next to each other on this steel slab.
3: Yeah, it was a morgue. Picture a morgue.
1: And it was freezing, and with strangers.
3: And someone was breathing loud. We got audio of that, actually.
1: Yeah. That sounds exactly like it. I was sitting next to that person.
3: Yeah, that's just that loud
1: but
3: breathing.
1: But the worst part, there was mice running around. Yeah, there was mice running around in it.
3: Yeah, that's...
2: That would impact me negatively, I've got to say. I'm sure I could sleep. I'm not comfortable with that.
1: At one stage, there was a bag behind me that had my Kindle and earplugs and my glasses and a few things in it. And I heard this rustling around in it. So I reached behind me to check my bag, and I must have hit a mouse.
3: Oh, Cliff.
1: And it was like... You know they make that noise when you hit them? Mice?
2: Yeah,
3: last time I hit a mouse.
1: So, I don't know if you've had a worse sleep than that, or what's the worst place you've
3: slept?
1: Something
3: comes to my mind straight away.
1: Yeah.
2: There's always that bloody... Sorry, go.
3: Well, when we were in... backpacking around Europe, my wife and I, she was my girlfriend at the time, but Morgan, we went to Portugal, to Lagos, which is a big party town, right? Awesome spot.
2: Love it there.
3: We're in a hostel. Now, we stayed in hostels the whole way, but normally we'd sometimes do like 4-bedroom, 6-bedroom, or sometimes just the two of us. But this one, we went cheap and we did like a 20-bed dorm. And the 20-bed dorm we got was a bucks party. Yeah. So it was a bucks party full of dudes who were from England who were coming for their mates' bucks, and it was just all of them, maybe 12 of them, and then me and Morgan.
1: Disaster.
3: And I'm
1: was the only girl?
3: Yes. And that night,
1: that's
3: it was
1: disgusting.
3: Me and her in the same bed, like almost like huddling for dear life as every other bunk bed was shaking.
1: What do you mean shaking? They brought people home. What?
3: Yeah.
1: That's gross.
3: It was the worst sleep I've ever had.
1: Does that happen in hostels? I haven't done much hostel stuff.
3: That's hosteling.
1: What?
3: I mean, we were the ones in the 20 bunk dorm, but so it's kind
2: people,
3: of...
2: People literally, for me, Lagos, you just write Lagos, Portugal is by far and away the worst week of sleep I've ever had in my life.
3: Yeah.
2: Like the worst experience I've had for sleeping quarters. Same thing with us. I was bus about me and my mate Scotty Horton. I think we were sleeping in a broom closet at one point. That was where they put us, in some person's house.
1: Really?
2: And it stank. And we worked out after a week that Horto had bought a garlic clove, whatever you call it, in his bag.
3: Why?
2: And forgotten about it. And
1: turn into the worst smelling things.
2: We reeked in this disgusting 50 degree, exactly the same Lagos experience. I've got a great Lagos experience.
3: Good fun.
2: From the pubs and bars.
1: Oh, my God.
2: But the worst for sleeping I've ever had.
1: Wow.
3: Yeah,
2: like, gross.
1: I missed that whole hostel thing. And so that's when I was sleeping in this thing on the holiday, I said to my daughter, Alex, I am too old and too spoiled to do this type of sleeping anymore.
2: I agree.
1: I've never done it. Nice things.
2: 100%. That's why you work in life.
1: Yeah.
2: So you don't have to do
1: sleep
2: that.
1: Sleep with mice.
3: Yeah. 13, 24, 10. Worst place you've slept. Can you top that?
1: I still can't believe people were like, sleeping intimately with you.
3: You have no idea about it.
1: Really?
2: Backpack to Lagos, Portugal at some point in your life.
3: You and Cliff should go.
2: I will speedos non-stop for 2 weeks.
1: That's protection.
2: All

0: Lutzy and Susie O'Neill.
1: I was talking about my holiday, but I preferred your story, Nick, about the backpackers in Portugal.
2: Lagos.
1: Bucks party.
2: My now wife and I stayed in a 20-bed dorm. We opted to really do it cheap for that specific spot. And we had all these British dudes who were on a Bucks staying there in our dorm, and I saw some creatures of the night. I'll just say that much. It was...
1: Wow, that
2: didn't sleep at all. It was like...
1: blows my mind.
2: Yeah, yeah.
3: You had to get so, so drunk to sleep.
2: You really...
3: I'm not even kidding. I wouldn't have slept in a wink in Lagos, Portugal without getting...
2: Apparently. Just
1: really?
2: Pretend it wasn't.
3: It's the only way.
2: It was bad. Yeah.
1: But some other people have also slept badly. Rachel from Mountain Creek. Where's the worst place you've slept? Good morning.
4: Well, it was also a backpacker's in Barcelona. And this place we stayed...
3: Back to sleep.
2: You really...
3: I'm not even kidding. I wouldn't have slept in a wink in Lagos, Portugal without getting... Apparently.
1: Really?
2: Pretend it wasn't.
3: It's the only way.
2: Yeah. It was bad. Yeah.

0: And the showers had no doors. And I didn't really fancy having a shower just out in the open. So I thought I would time it to go in and have a shower at midnight, where there might have been less people in the bathroom. And so I'm in there having the quickest shower of my life. And this woman comes in and says, "Oh, did I leave my shampoo in there?" Oh, I'm just trying to avoid people here.
1: Oh, God. Was she trying to pick you up?
2: Yeah. Shower at midnight.
0: No, I don't think so.
3: And you've got to press the button for the shower to go 30 seconds or whatever, and you're going to keep repressing it.
0: Yes. And then one of the people in our room had a early morning flight, so they decided to get up at 4 a.m. or something and sort out their backpack that had 50 plastic bags in it. Oh, I'm just like, kill me now.
2: Hostels.
4: It's such a bad idea.
3: Could you imagine doing it now?
1: Maybe we should take the show on. I've never really been in a hostel.
3: You want to do a hostel? Is the banana backpacker still there?
4: There's a heap of backpackers up there near Suncorp Stadium.
3: Yeah, there are.
4: Roma Street.
3: Because the one in the city, I've forgotten its name now, had the jelly wrestling. That's closed.
4: Yeah, that's been closed.
1: Down under.
3: That's been closed for a while.
4: Dundas has been done. There's a whole little cluster of them up there.
3: You want to go do a night there, Sue?
1: Are they unisex?
3: All the bathrooms, I'm pretty sure.
4: If you go on, like, even booking.com, you'll get offered either unisex or a male dorm or a female dorm and stuff like that.
3: Yeah.
1: Okay. Well, let me think about that.
3: Kerry's called me out of Sanford Valley. Worst place you slept, Kerry?
5: So it's really similar to Sue's. We were out in Alice Springs in Yalara after competing in the Fink Desert Race.
1: Oh, yeah.
5: And hubby decided, hey, let's have the full experience and let's camp under the stars. So we were on stretches with swags. It was like -4 degrees and it didn't matter what I was wearing, how many blankets, doonas, I just could not get warm. It was bloody horrible. And I kept saying to my husband, I can't get warm. This is ridiculous. Now I need to go to the toilet. And he's like, well, you're on your own there. Sort yourself out. And I unzip my swag to have the face of a dingo just staring at me. And I'm like, you've got to be kidding. So I've zipped it back up and I'm like, I'm not moving. I'm not going anywhere. You'll get over this. And then I'm like, no, I won't. Unzip it again and the dingo is still there. And I'm like, I've got to go. So I get out, go to the toilet, and this thing stalked me all the way. And I'm like, okay, I hate this. I just want to go home. I'm done.
1: Oh, God, how scary.
3: I'm surprised you survived.
1: Yeah.
5: I did.
1: Did your husband didn't help you out when you said there's a dingo outside? Can you help me?
5: No, he didn't care.
3: No,
5: yeah. He was cozy. He was comfortable.
3: You're on your own, doll.
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7: 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Hey, everybody, it's Charlie Puth.
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0: Lucy and Susie O'Neill.
1: Yesterday, Suze, you were going back to school.
2: Back to school.
3: That's funny. It was Alex's graduation, my daughter's graduation. It was good. It was a lot better than I expected.
1: Not boring, not like...
3: No, I only went for about an hour. The guy...
4: Oh, really?
3: There is a speech, a valedictory speech.
4: Who did it?
3: The guy, he was the smartest guy, I think, in the whole cohort. I don't know. He was someone who'd won like all these awards and stuff.
4: Right.
3: Yeah, he was a really good speech. Really good.
1: What was the premise of
3: his
1: it?
3: His main premise was one of my favourite poems ever.
1: Oh, yes?
4: The Man in the Arena.
3: Yes.
4: Well, the Woman in the Arena.
3: Oh, yeah. Well, let's do The Man in the Arena.
4: Well, it's called Man in the Arena, so it is what it is. We can't change poetry.
3: I'm going to do it.
4: History.
3: I'm going to do it.
4: I'd love to hear it.
3: Okay. This poem, it honestly will change your life. It changed my life.
4: You want some inspirational music behind it?
1: Yeah, I was thinking that, but
3: I don't think the song I put in.
1: No,
3: sorry.
1: I don't think
3: you did. Sorry.
4: What did you put in?
3: Time to Say Goodbye, because then I was going to get the emotion of Alex leaving.
4: No, it's your segment. Do what you want.
1: Or do you want some Oppenheimer? Oppenheimer?
3: This is better.
4: This is better.
3: The Man in the Arena. It's not the critic who counts. Sorry, do you mind lowering it a little bit? I can't hear very well.
1: Sorry.
3: Okay, the man in the arena, and in this instance, man means man and woman.
4: Yeah, of course.
3: Woman.
4: It's
3: I always get that wrong,
4: figurative.
3: Too.
1: Yeah, woman and...
3: It's not the critic who counts, not the man who points out how the strong man stumbles or where the doer of deeds could have done them better. The credit belongs to the man who is actually in the arena, whose face is marred by dust and sweat and blood, who strives valiantly, who errs, who comes up short again and again. Because there is no effort without error and shortcoming. But who does actually strive to do the deeds, who knows great enthusiasms, the great devotions, who spends himself in a worthy cause, who at best knows in the end the triumph of high achievement, and who at worst, if he fails, at least fails while daring greatly, so that his place shall never be with those cold and timid souls who neither know victory nor defeat.
4: Lift it. Beautiful.
1: Oh, goosebumps.
4: That was unreal.
1: Goosebumps.
4: That was so good. Well read, too.
1: Yeah, well done.
3: That was really good. That very motivational.
1: Yeah.
4: It's hard reading poems. It's hard to come off from that emotion. You read
1: I want to run through a wall.
4: That had a good cadence to it.
3: Thank you. I'm not very good at reading sometimes.
4: It's hard reading poems.
1: I could tell you believe what you were reading. That's
4: yeah, that helps.
3: Is that the difference?
1: Yeah.
3: Okay,
1: Your voice had a bit of pain in it.
3: Pain, yeah. Mm. I thought that was great advice. So basically it's best to try and at least, if you fail, at least you try. Well, at least you try. You're not those people who don't even try, who just like... Send criticisms.
1: Yes.
3: Anyway, it was a beautiful day. The morning of it actually was really odd for me. Yesterday morning we woke up at 4:30 and Cliff, the first thing he said to me as I opened my eyes.
1: Do you want the music again?
3: Oh, no. Can I please have the other song?
1: Oh, okay. Yes, sir.
3: Okay. Sorry, a little bit lower because I can't.
1: Sorry, once again.
4: You should know that one.
1: Jeez, my apologies.
3: So we woke up, the first thing Cliff said to me is like, well, it's really an end of an era, isn't it? I mean, Alex has finished her university degree. Where did all that time go? I suppose this is the end of that time with her. I'm like, what are you talking about? You've never said an emotional thing in your whole entire life.
4: Now
3: it's 4:30 in the morning.
4: Yeah. He's going full emotional.
1: Yeah.
4: Man.
3: I think if the lights had been on, I would have seen a little tear.
1: A little cliff tear.
3: It was very, very
1: His baby girl's
3: emotional.
1: Growing up, you know?
3: Yeah, I think it's that daddy-daughter relationship is...
1: Has to be.
3: Is,
4: yeah,
3: strong.
4: It's really striking home to him.
3: It's
4: right
3: really
4: now.
3: Strong, yeah. So, no, it was a beautiful day.
4: Is the other one at uni? Is he at uni or is he just out there jackarooing?
3: He's jackarooing at the moment. But
4: deferring,
3: It was good, though. One of Alex's big concerns, actually, just to finish it, is they really want photos with flowers, a bunch of flowers. I think it's a really...
1: When you graduate.
3: Same when they finish school. The big thing is they want photos with a bunch of flowers.
1: By they, you mean like Alex and people who graduate?
3: The graduators.
1: Yeah, right.
3: Graduates.
1: Yeah.
3: The graduates.
4: Graduates.
3: Graduates. Yeah, so I remember we were pretending we weren't going to bring her flowers. Always like, the flowers, she would like bring it up and stuff. We're like, what flowers? What do you mean flowers? Isn't that an Americanism? Why are we going to bring like flowers?
4: Flowers
3: die. We're going to lunch after.
1: Capitalism.
4: Horrible.
1: Yeah.
4: That's what it is.
3: Anyway, so she was pretty excited that we...
1: Pulled out flowers. Where'd you get it?
3: She did take the plastic off them.
1: That's bad for the photo.
3: It looked bad for the photo.
1: Yeah,
3: she was, what'd you make the plastic on them for?
1: Yeah, silly.
4: Never happy, are they? And you never stop looking after your kids, by the way. I know you think it's an end of an era. It gets worse.
3: Does it?
4: Yeah, they lean on you more. Look at me.
1: But eventually you'll lean on.
0: Nick Lutzy and Susie O'Neill on Nova. Look, look.

0: Ludsy and Susie O'Neill.
1: Dave and I had a late night movie last night, so we're a bit tired.
2: What was it called again?
1: The Odyssey.
2: Okay.
3: It wasn't a late night start. It was just, it went 3 hours.
1: Yeah, it's a Chris Nolan. It's a Chris Nolan epic. But it's Greek mythology. Yeah. So, you know.
3: When are we going to talk about it?
1: Well, we're going to talk about it earlier. We can talk about it now if you want.
3: I don't know. It's just, I've got nothing specific I want to say about it other than I enjoyed it. And when you think of 3-hour movies, one thing I didn't feel is when's it going to be over? What I mean?
1: It was good. It was
2: really? You didn't want to look at your phone?
3: That's pretty impressive.
2: Check the time?
1: No, well, they took our phone. Well, they made us bag our phones, but then we put them in our pocket. But we put it in our pocket. And
2: I've never done that.
1: It came out today. And also, it's a Greek mythology. Everyone knows the story and the plot. You know what I mean?
2: I don't.
3: I mean, I do, but I don't.
1: But it's not like a secret.
3: Yeah, but the movie goes into areas.
1: It goes into some rogue areas, doesn't it?
3: Because it talks about it's the horse of Troy.
1: The back end of Troy. Odysseus, King Odysseus' journey home. Mm-hmm. His journey home, and it's like basically he gets all these things go wrong.
3: Yeah, it's an Odyssey.
1: It's his Odyssey.
2: Okay.
1: So like it goes into some really kind of strange areas.
3: Yeah. It's Greek mythology.
2: Is it romance?
1: Drama, romance. I thought
3: there's a little bit of comedy.
1: There's a moment
3: I laughed in the cinema and no one else did, but I think it was only because you're not expecting comedy.
1: Yes.
3: I think Matt Damon's just getting better and better.
1: He was really good. Tom Holland's in it.
3: Everyone's
1: Robert
3: in it.
1: Pattinson.
3: Charlize Theron.
1: Yes.
3: Zendaya.
2: Is that why Charlize in the news a lot lately?
1: Yeah,
3: she looks stunning in it again.
2: Oh my God, she's beautiful.
1: It's a cool movie. It's one of those ones I was thinking about it all night. I think I had a dream about it. And I woke up today still thinking about it. Because the way Nolan shoots everything, it looks so real.
2: What else does he
1: done? These massive ships, Inception.
2: Okay.
1: What's that other big Nolan movie?
3: I think I remember Matt.
1: Prestige.
3: I don't know. I'm not a movie guy. I think I heard Matt Damon say that, when you see 1,000 sort of people in it, it kind of is that.
1: Like the big armies and stuff on the beaches Troy.
3: They do use CGI or whatever, but a lot of those sort of fight battle scenes is actually that many amount of people acting.
1: Yeah, it is. It really is. Which you can see, it's like Lutzy said, it keeps you entertained because it is so epic. Yep. The way there's all these extras.
3: It's an epic film.
2: Yeah. Epic. 3 hours is a long time.
1: Yeah.
2: Especially if you get up early. You didn't feel sleepy at all?
3: No, I felt pretty good. It went from 6:30 to it was over by 9:24. It actually finished.
2: Oh, that's late.
3: I never checked my clock. But I was going to say, I sat with Gambaro, who's a movie buff.
1: Yes, yeah.
3: And it was good to sort of get his take on it as well. I forget the point I was going to make there. But anyway,
2: I saw him in his Instagram saying that it sounded like he really liked it. He was in his car straight
3: did
2: after
3: he?
2: It.
1: It's one thing I'll say, you have to see it. It's an experience. Whether you love it or not love it, it's a full experience.
3: That's what I was going to say, because it was filmed on IMAX.
1: Yep.
3: And I said to Mikey, because we went in a Luxe theatre at Reading.
1: An IMAX theatre in Newmarket.
3: It wasn't IMAX, though.
1: I
3: don't think we were watching IMAX. This is where I get confused.
1: Because it's a larger screen.
3: It was certainly a larger screen, but I'm not sure it was full IMAX what we were watching.
1: I thought it was an IMAX. I don't know.
3: Now I'm confused.
1: It was the loudest film I've ever seen.
2: Oh, really?
3: It was so loud.
2: Oh,
3: it was so loud.
2: Is that okay?
3: Very loud.
1: Just intense loud. Like the Battle of Troy, they go and they show that. And it's loud. It's awesome. It's really cool. But, geez, I was like,
3: The cinemas will have to work really hard on how they make sure you can hear the
1: dialogue.
2: And do you have to go to the toilet during it if it goes for so long?
3: It depends on you, what you've drunk beforehand. Several people did walk out, presumably, to go to the toilet.
1: And I don't drink. I come into that not drinking water for a couple of hours.
3: Yeah.
1: And then I make sure I empty everything just because I don't want to have to get up and leave.
3: I had a large Mountain Dew.
1: Oh, no.
3: But I didn't have to go until afterwards.
2: And you're getting older, so sometimes you have to go to the
1: bathroom. He had his nap.
3: We're doing ads about that at the moment.
0: Nick, Lutzy and Susie O'Neill. Nova. Yeah. The most winners to see the biggest stars in the world are non-stop on Nova. And now, Nova is sending you and your bestie off to Florida to see the one and only Olivia Rodrigo. Do you get deja vu? Olivia Rodrigo's new album, You Seem Pretty Sad for a Girl So In Love, is out now and available everywhere.
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0: and Susie O'Neill. It's Nick, Lutzy and Susie O'Neill's
1: producers press conference.
2: All right. Hey, settle down. We only have time for one question each, please.
3: Hey, Suze, it's Mia from the Yarongapilla Yarn. If you could live next to any celebrity or any famous person, who would you want to live next to?
4: Good question, because she already has.
5: Yeah, so many.
6: Oh,
4: you live next to Wayne Bennett. You live next to Peter Tyre, the Wings owner.
5: Anyone in the world, anyone internationally.
6: Oh, oh God, so many inappropriate things going through my head.
4: Yeah, just say that out loud. Who would you like to just get that look at him? Oh, just no. Over the fence, no. Having a shower.
6: Oh, that's hard. Yeah. That came
4: Brad
6: up because...
4: Brad Pitt we were just talking about.
6: Brad Pitt, yeah, it came up because Delta is rumoured to have moved to Brisbane, Delta Goodrum.
4: That'd be fun, living next to Delta and Matt.
6: Yeah, Delta and Matt.
5: She'd sing all the time around the house.
4: Or just like drinks afternoon, like on the back.
6: That'd be nice to have a friend like that. I can't think of a single person. Someone who's very, very quiet. So I'm trying to think of an athlete, someone who goes to bed really early.
5: An individual athlete.
6: Doesn't make any noise.
5: Yeah. An early morning riser athlete. So.
6: Yeah. I don't like people who are a bit noisy at night time.
4: So a swimmer.
6: sorry for the boring answer. That's okay. I can't think. Let's go to the next person.
5: In the middle.
7: Nick Lachlan Sands here from the Traveller Times. Earlier on the show, you recounted a fantastic or not so fantastic experience that you had with your wife Morgan whilst travelling. Mm. Is that your worst travel story?
5: Being the 20 bed dorm in Lagos was pretty bad. Well, there was a Bucks party staying in with us. We also had another one. We went to Ljubljana, which is the capital of Slovenia in Eastern Europe.
6: Oh, I want to go to there.
4: Slovenia.
5: Slovenia's got Lake Bled, which is really cool. It's really
4: what?
5: Nice.
4: Lake what?
5: Lake Bled.
4: Lake Bled.
5: Yeah, it's the one with like the
6: really pretty
5: church thing in the middle, and it's like and that big lake around it.
4: That's Slovenia.
6: Everyone's talking about Slovenia.
4: Sounds like it'd be cheaper than.
5: I went to the Slovenian Alps as well. Did whitewater rafting.
4: Google it right now.
5: Lots of fun. Slovenia is lots of fun. Just don't
6: get cheaper.
5: Don't go to the capital, Ljubljana. The capital is a rogue place.
4: Really?
5: We're studying.
4: Dangerous.
5: Just a bit weird. Like, we had another guy in the hostel, and he was he asked me and my wife if we wanted to go parking with him, and I was like, what's parking? And he said, well, you just come to parks and just drink in parks all night and pick various parks.
4: Jesus.
5: And he was not a good sort in terms of just, you know.
6: Sounds dangerous.
5: It was a shady vibe. We're like, no, we'll pass on the parking, thanks, mate. And then he came home that night. It was just us three in the room.
4: What?
5: And so it was like my wife and I were obviously...
4: What are you doing?
5: Up on the top bed, and he was in his own. I slept awake all night. We got up the next day, and we just left. We'd booked 5 nights there. We just got up and left. I had this full sob story I was going to tell to the hostel owner. He wasn't there. I went back up to my wife and I just said, let's pack your things, we're going.
6: That sounds dangerous, hostels you're staying at.
5: Ljubljana was a wild place. But Slovenia, lots of fun.
6: Okay.
5: Go check it out.
7: Yeah, Lutzy, Nick Davis, the sack crack and backpacker.
4: Yeah.
7: With the 2032 Olympics coming up, would you be willing to spend a night at one of Brisbane's backpackers to get the vibe for what tourists will feel in 2032?
4: I tell you what, I've done a fair bit of travelling lately, particularly around events, and backpackers aren't scared of pumping up their prices. Like, don't be. I mean, that's what you don't want in Brisbane for 2032, where you've got a 10-bunk dorm where you're getting a bunk bed for $480 a night.
5: No,
4: and that has happened at some major events I've been to over the last couple of years where there's, like, some serious spiking going on.
5: Point of the hostels is for it to be, like, $20 a night.
4: I know, but it's not always the case. I mean, supply and demand is an important thing. Would I do it at the Olympics? Hell yeah, I reckon it'd be a pretty cool way to experience the Olympic Games. Particularly in some of these backpackers up around Roma Street, you're walking distance to Suncorp. Mm. If we get this sort of whole connective thing going on, you'll be able to walk from those backpackers to Victoria Park, the Olympic Stadium.
5: Oh yeah.
4: And the National Aquatic Centre, Susan.
6: Yeah.
4: So I mean, that'd be some pretty hot tickets. I mean, that's a very interesting question. What will become of this budget accommodation around these areas for 2032?
6: It's got me thinking as well, could you rent out a room at your house or maybe five of them?
5: You really could, couldn't you?
4: Absolutely. stay there and then let stay there with you?
6: At your own house if you don't use them.
5: You want to rent out one of your wings.
4: But while you're still there.
6: Oh, I would stay there to check they didn't wreck the place.
4: Yeah, so you're saying one bedroom.
6: And then you could get to know them.
4: Yeah. I reckon that's a
6: good... A lot of people would probably want to do that.
4: It's like billeting.
6: Billeting.
4: I reckon that's not a bad idea.
6: Yeah. Get to know the...
4: So it's like an old school bed and breakfast.
5: Yeah.
6: Old school.
4: You got to cook them.
5: Come stay at David's. Yeah. What would you cook? Uber Eats.
4: I wouldn't be cooking.
6: They'd want a hot breakfast.
5: Yeah, they need a hot brekkie. That's
6: bacon
5: included.
6: Bacon and eggs.
5: Yeah.
4: But it'd be a pretty fun way to do it.
6: It would be good. You could earn a bit of cash on the side.
5: Absolutely. You could charge through the roof.
4: You could. These are all interesting things we've got to work out because we've got a bit of an accommodation crisis. Anyway, that's enough.
2: Concludes the press conference. We'll be taking no more questions.
5: And 13-24-10 right now, if you want to spin the Chobani High Protein Greek Yogurt Prize.
4: Bob's just saying, can you bring some Chobani yogurt with you tonight to North's? I'm like, Mum, that makes my day difficult. I can't go straight to the gym because the Chobani's going to sit in the car. Yeah, I can't sit in the car, can it?
5: No, I can't do that.
6: Just take it up to the gym and ask the receptionist if
5: they'll put it in the fridge. Yeah.
0: Nick, Lutzy and Susie O'Neill. 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
0: Jace, Lauren and Clint on Nova.
19: You are listening to Nova. It is Jace, Lauren and Clint. So we had a phone call from Lee. She was telling us about a teacher and then she started telling us about her relationship. She is in a...
4: She's in a thruple, Jace.
20: I'm in a thruple. Happily in a thruple.
19: Oh. I would have led with that over the teacher, but that's fine. Currently in a thruple. So three-way relationship.
20: Great. Yep.
4: Good on you.
19: Interesting.
20: They're married.
19: They're married. You're the third.
20: Oh. Yeah.
19: How long's this been going on for?
20: Oh, just over a year.
19: Okay. Well, I can't do the Odyssey.
20: They just
19: They're
20: down
19: double,
20: the road.
19: The Odyssey are double passes. That's not going to work, is it?
21: We can't split up a double.
19: No. No. Oh, hang on. So they live down the road?
20: Yeah.
21: How did it come to be, Lee?
20: Oh, you know, one of those nights where you go to the pub and end up all back at someone's house.
21: Okay.
19: I love the suburbs.
21: Always starts over Palmer.
22: I love men, right?
19: It does.
22: You two didn't think to ask... Does everyone in the thruple know about the thruple? Or is she just having a fling with the bloke?
21: No, we did. We spoke about it because she told us that the family, you know, I said you out,
19: yeah.
21: Didn't I? Is a thruple out? And she said yes to most people, but that her kids or kid isn't wrapped.
19: Well, they said
21: the
19: we want you to be normal. And we were like, hey, what's normal these days? As long as you're happy.
22: I'm terribly confused. How did you get from your favourite teacher to that woman being in a thruple?
21: Well, our producers are very good on this show. Now, they often, they take the phone calls, obviously, and make some notes for us. And
22: she was calling about her favourite teacher and also said, oh, by the way,
21: listed,
22: I'm in a thruple.
21: Favourite teacher, and it says, in a thruple.
22: Or is the thruple, the teacher?
19: I don't know. Let's ask her. We've got her back.
22: Oh, Lee, hi.
19: Hello, Lee, Lauren, Lauren, Lee.
20: Not hello.
22: Hi, Lee. Are you in a thruple with a teacher from school?
20: No.
22: Okay.
20: No.
22: Just another couple.
20: That was my grade 5 teacher. That would be really weird.
22: Oh, yeah. Written.
19: Gotcha.
22: Wow, man. It'd be many things.
21: Lee, what's the... a serious question here. What's the sort of reaction when you tell people?
20: Well, people will usually sort of guess without guessing. So people have come up to us and just asked straight out.
22: Hey, Lee, is he walking into the pub like Hugh Hefner with a bird on each wing, or is it more just behind the scenes?
20: It's behind the scenes.
22: Right. So you're not, are the three of you going out for dinner together?
20: Yeah.
22: Oh.
20: We go everywhere.
19: So you were saying.
20: We go dancing.
19: You live down the street, but you only sort of spend the weekends with them?
20: Oh, I see him every day.
19: Oh, right. Okay.
22: And so is it a man and a woman or is it two men?
20: Yeah.
22: Okay. So there's man and two women. And do you ever get jealous of each other? Because I would be jealous. I would be like, hang on, you're giving her more attention than me.
20: No. It's. He probably feels out of it most of the time. No.
21: What do you have you enjoyed a Christmas together?
20: No, not yet.
21: So this will be the first Christmas.
20: Mm-hmm.
19: Who's hosting?
22: So that
20: we're together because they've got family away, so they go away.
19: Oh right, okay.
22: So he doesn't go a night with you and then a night with her. You're in a relationship with him, and you're in a relationship with her.
20: Yes.
22: Wow, that's quite modern. And
19: it is. Very 2026, guys.
21: Very modern. Oh, yes. Well, Lee, you know, whatever floats your boat.
22: No. Has there been any... No, I want Michael. Way more questions. Like, what have there been? Every couple, and I imagine thruple, have disagreements and fight. Like, what do you argue about? Like, what are the points of contention in the thruple?
20: Is that they're over there and I'm here. So if you do have a fight, like, but you just get to talk about it together and I'm on my own.
22: Yes.
20: But that's what it is.
19: Does she
20: ever... not jealousy as much.
19: Right. Will her and him ever have a fight and she'll come over and spend the night at yours or him?
20: No, that hasn't happened.
22: Right. And is there any discussion about the three of you living together?
20: Oh, not yet, no.
22: Would you like that, do you think?
20: In the future, definitely.
22: I think it's quite nice having
19: I reckon
22: you've got the best side of the deal.
19: Yeah, don't push this, Lee. You're actually in the winning seat here.
21: I've got one.
20: Lee, go on.
21: Are you allowed to see anyone else?
20: No.
21: You're not. Oh, okay, so you're an exclusive thruple.
20: Yeah.
21: Okay.
20: And people do want to throw their hat into the ring.
19: I bet they do.
20: They're like, but it's not like that.
22: Make it a just thruple.
19: Us. Yeah.
21: What?
22: A thruple. What's a thruple? I don't know what a four.
21: So a quad.
22: A quad. Okay, any pets involved? Any dog sharing? You know?
19: You escalated.
20: No pets.
22: Any children?
20: I have two and they have two. Okay. Right.
22: And
20: but they're
22: kid?
20: Older. They're all adults.
22: Oh, so you're empty nester just living your best life.
20: Well, no, mine are 20, so mine aren't.
22: And what do they think?
19: Yeah.
20: They hate it.
22: Kids, not your life.
19: You know
22: anymore.
19: What? Aren't they happy seeing mum happy though?
20: No.
19: All right.
22: Nah, kids don't do that stuff.
19: And have the kids met them? Have they met the kids?
20: Yeah.
22: Have their kids met your kids?
20: No.
22: Right.
20: No.
19: Yeah, right.
22: What else?
21: That's a bit too...
19: No, go on.
22: Go on.
21: So when
22: I asked if they had pets before children.
21: In the bed, who's in the middle?
22: Obviously.
20: I generally start, but I get too hot, so I have to go to the end.
22: Okay. I would hate being in the middle.
19: So would I.
22: That would drive me insane.
19: That's like the middle seat on a plane. I've got to say, excuse me.
22: Okay, got question. This is a good one.
19: Last question.
22: When you guys go out for dinner, Who gets the front seat?
19: No, I asked that. They all go in the back seat together in the Uber.
20: Yeah, the Uber driver loves it.
21: Yeah, they play corners.
22: Oh, my God. No canoodling in the back seat, you three?
20: No.
21: Oh, Lee, very modern.
19: Yep.
21: I mean, thank you for being so open and for chatting to us.
19: Yeah, good on you, Lee. As long as you're happy, mate, that's all that matters.
22: Is this your first thruple, Lee?
20: Yeah.
22: And is it great?
20: It is great.
19: Might give you more.
20: Happy as.
22: Happy
19: as. Wife's number, Lee. If you what? Could. No. Just like
22: you'd
19: to tell
22: like
19: her all about
22: to join
19: it.
22: The thruple. No. A thruple.
19: Oh, God, no.
21: We can't be six in the bed.
19: I'm struggling with one.
22: Imagine if another woman came to your house with three more children.
19: Oh, God, no.

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0: Susan, good morning.
1: Good morning.
2: Good morning.
0: Hello,
2: it's so
0: Delta
2: nice to
0: Goodrum.
2: See you guys.
1: Oh, my gosh. And welcome home. Is it true you've just got home from your Eurovision tour?
2: I did. We had been in suitcases for a good 2.5 months or longer, wow. Actually. Jesus. Got home about 4 days prior just before we were about to take off and on the last trip. And I think I was, my suitcases were about to be thrown into the ocean. I was over them.
0: You deserve a ticket tape parade on arrival back home, right. Delta Goodrum.
3: You because killed it.
0: It was
2: thank
0: just,
2: you.
0: You had us all just in raptures here.
2: Oh, thank you so much. I saw your lovely, I saw windows into some of it back home, and I swear to goodness, I felt it in my heart and my soul as I was there. I felt like all of you in the country with me. It was profoundly special.
3: Aww. I'm not sure if you're aware, but we had an insider revealing all about what you're up to.
2: I heard Marie was making sure Melbourne was keeping up to date. Well, look, there was important hairography going on, you know. With Marie and I, we had to focus on how we hair flip, you know.
3: Delta.
1: So if anyone missed it, we were trying to get as close to the source as possible. And the singing was amazing. The song was amazing. Mm. But the hair flicking was next level. So we went to Marie Uther.
0: And this is your hairdresser, Lauren.
3: Lauren was headless. She's sitting here going, look at these roots. Where do you think Marie, my hairdresser, is? A bloody Eurovision.
2: Yes, apologies about that. I had a dream team with me. My girl Noni has been with me for 100 years doing my makeup, and Marie doing my hair. She's just the best.
3: Let's talk closer to home. You are home, and this morning you have announced you are going on tour.
2: I am. I'm so excited. We are bringing the Eclipse to the stage around the country, and all the new music with Hologram and the songs we have coming out. You get to know the record and all the songs everyone knows, and I just can't wait to sort of hit the stage here and bring the arena show to life. I'm pumped. Absolutely excited.
0: Delta, you're very busy all of the time, I feel, but are you also going on Strictly Come Dancing?
2: I am, yes.
1: Oh,
2: heading
1: my
2: back
1: gosh.
2: To the UK.
0: are you ready for that experience? Forgive me, you look like a good dancer. Are you a good dancer?
2: Listen, I give everything my very best that I can. I love dancing, so I'm excited for the opportunity to learn from these amazing pros, and it's just such a great show over there. And I'm really excited to do it. I'm excited to be in the one place and be able to go to dancing.
0: Can I just quickly go back to Eurovision very quickly?
1: Oh, we loved
0: that sort of harness type apparatus when you're up on the on the piano. Like how much time does the guy who sort of straps you in have between that and you going
1: flying?
0: You lift off.
2: Honestly, minimal amount of time. You know, we definitely had, you know, you have allotted time to make sure that it's, you know, everyone can do it. They're incredible. What they achieve, that production team to swoop in like they do on each artist and be able to then ninja off and cartwheel off and get out of shots. And, you know, even in our rehearsals, you know, we hadn't got it till the semis, and it was like,
1: oh, gosh. That's dangerous because they could have caught on fire. There was a lot of fire in your show.
3: It's the same guys that harness you in on the giant drop at Dreamworld. It's like 2 seconds.
2: That's how they train. Over. I was like, you know what?
0: Oh, they're the best.
2: Let's go.
3: Maria, the hairstylist, all of them. They all went. Hey, just quickly, there is a rumour floating around I want to get you to clear up.
0: Oh, here we go.
2: What's the rumour?
1: What's the rumour?
3: I know you've done grand final before with the great Robbie Williams, but I also know your love, Kylie, is playing the grand final.
2: Yes, I love Kylie.
3: Any chance of a little duo? A little collab?
2: There's always a chance. There's always a chance. Currently, I'm Strictly-ing, but if I dance my way over, I'd be there in a heartbeat. Yeah. I'd dance my way down the aisle and swim if I had to get there.
0: You and Kylie on a piano.
3: Grand final day.
0: In dual harnesses on the MCG. I would pay excellent money to see that.
2: I love it. Oh, I love the creative brainstorm here. I'm into it.
1: So I mean, Delta and Robbie can't be beaten. That was the greatest halftime performance of all time.
0: Your Swannies might be there too, Delta.
2: I know. I'm only home for a quick window, and I was like, when are the games? When can I go see a footy game? I think my brother's getting to one, but I'm going to try and get to a game while I'm here.
1: Squeeze one in.
3: Well, Pure 2027 tour. It is announced. Delta Goodrum. We'll put all the ticket details on our socials as well. Hey, welcome home, Delta. It's good to see you.
2: Thanks, guys. And thanks so much for the love and support. I'm dearly appreciative.
0: We love you, Delta.
2: Thank you so much.
1: We love you, Delta.
2: You
1: and you got ripped ripped off. We're protesting. Still protesting.
2: thank you, guys.
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4: 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Travel time on the M4 city-bound from Jamison Town at Mogalla Road out to Church Street, Parramatta, running at 20 minutes. Prospect and all your crash, the Great Western Highway is cleared. All city-bound lanes have reopened, approaching the Prospect Highway. No major hold-ups yet on the Rosal Interchange city-bound towards the Anzac Bridge, and the harbour crossings are running well, both the Sydney Harbour Bridge and tunnels southbound into the CBD. Power up Android at Telstra. 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Weather today, partly cloudy, showers increasing. Tops of 18 in the city, 19 in the west. Right now, 9 degrees on Sydney's Nova 96.9.
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7: Welcome to Thursday morning, right on 5:30. It's another semi-final day. We are watching England-Argentina. I've been trying, Sarah Harris, to explain to our friend Jermaine here to, well, with no success, about why these two teams have such a grudge.
8: Oh, yes.
7: England-Argentina.
4: Is there a grudge?
7: Excuse me, Diego Maradona's The Hand of God from 1986.
8: See, Sarah doesn't even know that much
7: about
8: it.
7: That was an England-Argentina quarterfinal. I'm pretty sure Argentina went on to win their second World Cup.
4: Oh.
7: And when Diego Maradona punched the ball through with his hand.
4: Oh, you can't do that.
7: Well,
4: even
7: you can't.
4: I know that.
7: And I think the quote, Dan's trying to find it, I think the quote was something along the lines of, it was my foot, but it was, sorry, it was my head, because it was a header. It was my head, but it was the hand of God.
4: That's a pretty good comeback, though, isn't it?
8: It really is.
7: Anyway.
4: That is good. That's good.
7: Nil all currently.
4: I'm still going for Argentina, though. I want, Messi. I want the fairy tale ending to Messi's World Cup campaign.
7: And I just want you to say it more. Lionel Messi. Let's check your Thursday
4: Let's
7: morning
4: do it.
7: News.
9: Right here, right now, right here, right now.
4: Good morning, Sydney. Sarah Harris with you. Aussies are skipping rent and mortgage payments so they can keep the lights on. A new report has found almost a third of Australian households are struggling to pay power bills because of rising cost of living pressures. More bad news for One Nation. The latest YouGov poll shows voters are cooling on the Pauline Hanson-led party, the primary vote dipping to 26%. There's been a three-point bounce for the opposition. Labor remains the most popular political party. One of Australia's biggest healthcare providers has been targeted in a major cyber attack. Partnered Health runs 57 GP and skin cancer clinics across the country and says patient files have been accessed in the attack. Affected patients are being contacted. And small businesses and those hit by last week's Telstra outage can now apply for compensation. Complaints must include proof of lost revenue. Updating sport, Penrith coach Ivan Cleary is looking forward to putting the State of Origin period behind them as the Panthers target a fifth premiership in just 6 years. Nathan Cleary, Liam Martin and Isaiah Yeo are back on deck after Blues duty for tonight's clash against the Bronx. The Swans are vowing to do more to avoid colliding with umpires during games. The AFL fined three Sydney players from last week's clash with Fremantle, charging them with careless contact with an umpire. And the FIFA semi-final between England and Argentina is underway in Atlanta. They're currently drawn it nil all. The winner to take on Spain in Monday's grand final. Oh, well, I've got the live score happening. I don't actually have eyes on the game in my little news booth, so I've got the live score pinned to my phone. So I want to bring you the latest update. But you're there watching it. You're ignoring me.
7: I'm not in Atlanta. I'm here in Sydney in our Nova Studios in Piedmont.
4: No, but you're there watching it. Good. You got to keep an eye on things.
7: I found the interview, the Hand of God interview.
4: Let's
7: from
4: do
7: the
4: it.
7: BBC. Well, I have it. Dan has.
1: Was your hand or the hand of God?
5: Yes, you know. For me, man.
6: It was my hand. With this, I don't mean any disrespect to English fans. I couldn't head it, so I did like that.
7: I did like that.
8: Where's the hand of God part?
7: Did you say he said... Google the hand of God.
8: Yeah, but did you say he said hand of God?
7: He's done many interviews. It's not one interview.
8: Oh, okay.
7: God, what a handbrake. Like, I'm turning you off.
4: But why Mel Models? moment from you, Jermaine. Hey, Lenny Kravitz, oh my gosh, he has revealed how he maintains his 10-pack abs.
7: 10-pack?
4: Doesn't have a 6-pack. He's got a 10-pack. Wow, he's appeared on the cover of Men's Health. He's 62 years old. He says it's all about discipline. There's no testosterone, human growth hormone or peptides for him. He hits the gym for an hour, 6 days a week. He refuses to monitor his fitness with any kind of tech. He prefers to gauge his health by the fit of his 28-inch pants.
8: Oh, wow.
4: I'm assuming is the waist, right?
8: Yeah.
7: This is going to sound really wanky, but the best Architectural Digest is his house in Paris.
8: Yes, I saw that.
7: Lenny Kravitz taking you through his house in Paris.
4: Really?
7: On Architectural Digest on YouTube. Just do yourself a favour.
8: It's beautiful.
4: Is it? Mm-hmm. What's the vibe? What's the aesthetic?
7: Oh, just stunning. 10 out of 10, 24 carats, stunning.
8: And unbelievably cozy.
4: Was he wearing leather pants?
7: Yeah, I think so.
4: Like, I mean, come on, he's such a...
7: And he's also Harry Styles' future father-in-law. I mean, does it get cooler than that?
4: I feel like that's the only reason Harry Styles is in that. You know, when you're married for the parents. Oh, my gosh, I'm looking at the pictures now. He's just, like, casually leaning back against the balustrade of a set of stairs.
8: Let me see if I can find the bedroom.
4: Oh.
7: There, look at that staircase. Anyway, this is not good for radio.
4: No, not great radio, but Lenny Kravitz still cool as ever at 62. Showers for your Thursday, Sydney. Tops of 18 in the city, 19 in Liverpool right now, 10 degrees, 11 in our west, and you're up to date on Ricky Lee and Tim.
7: All right. Who are you going for? 13, 24, 10, are you up? Are you going to a live site? It's England, it's Argentina. We're talking score here. You're not involved if you don't need to be, Jermaine.
8: I'm still watching Lenny Kravitz. I don't think behind you.

0: I mean, I don't want to say it. Saying showers increasing top of 18 in the city, 19 in the west. I didn't see a drop yesterday in around my hood.
1: Okay.
0: That's all. Right. I'm not blaming you.
1: Right. The city is bigger than
0: it is, I know.
1: The hipster inner west.
0: No, I'm jumping on my roof King last Street. Night,
1: how wild was
0: that? I know,
1: that
0: was crazy.
1: Crazy.
0: Now, I'm hearing Peter is in Hornsby right now. I don't think it's raining there, but, mate, you're watching England, Argentina.
2: I'm looking for the early openers. Hoping to have one. I'm quite worried I'm going to miss the game because Argentina's got to win.
0: Yeah,
1: there seemed to be a bit of argy-bargy on the field before. What was going on there?
2: Europe over England. Europe first, please.
0: All right. I think Peter might have already found an early opener.
1: Is he at the pub?
0: I don't know. Maybe just his own. Sports chat.
1: Sports ball.
0: 13-24-10. Let us know where you are watching the game and who you're going for and why. We're both Argentinian fans just for today. No reason for that. Just
1: who are you
0: for today.
1: Going for? You just want both teams to have fun.
3: Yeah, it's all unity for me. Equality. Yeah, everyone wins in my eyes.
0: Well, that's nice.
3: Can I say, I was at Disney World about 10 years ago and I heard a bunch of people chanting what I thought was Icantina, like Icantina Turner.
0: Yeah.
3: Turns out they were chanting Argentina.
0: I told you my Argentinian story.
1: Ike and Tina Turner.
3: Ike and Tina Turner, yeah.
0: I got to stand on the Evita balcony and yes, before you ask, I did see Don't Cry For Me, Argentina on the balcony.
1: Did you?
0: Yeah.
1: Was it a fun place to go to?
0: It was incredible. We got a tour because I did a getaway, the TV show getaway for over there in Buenos Aires, and it was unbelievable. Yeah.
1: Unreal. I'd love to go to South America.
0: Just did my Madonna impression.
1: You know what's really sad?
0: One of the worst career moves ever.
1: After this, you know, after the excitement of the World Cup, you know, we're just back to having to, you know, deal with our kids being on school holidays.
0: Oh, my God.
1: How's everyone surviving if you're a parent out there? Because school holidays can be really tough if you're working.
0: You know what we did for fun yesterday? Went to the supermarket.
1: Did you?
0: And we really bought so much stuff we didn't need because I wanted this to go
1: it's
0: for as
1: outing.
0: Long as possible.
1: Oh, do you want a hack?
0: Yeah, please.
1: All right. The beep test.
0: What's the beep test?
1: You know the beep test that you did at school?
0: Yeah.
1: Like, and they use it to train police officers and firefighters and whatever. It's, it's a health test, a fitness test. But basically, you've got to set up like a... It's supposed to be 20 metres. You set up a 10-metre space in your house.
0: Oh.
1: It goes for about 18 minutes. And the beeps, you know, first of all, they're
0: where
1: like
0: you get the
1: spaced.
0: Beeps from?
1: You go to YouTube as a beep test.
0: Oh, my God, this is the best.
1: Yeah, and what you do is you're like, all right, kids, I'm going to time you. You're scrolling on your Instagram. Let's go. And they each do it and they're so tired afterwards. They're like, I just need to have a little lie down afterwards.
0: Perfect.
1: The
0: beep
1: test.
0: I'm writing this down.
1: You want to wear your kids out, do the beep test.
0: Because they don't go back on until Tuesday.
1: Yeah.
0: So we've got plenty of beep tests.
1: You got a list there.
0: I'm writing beep test Tuesday.
1: Yeah.
0: All right, I like it. All right, it's 17-6. Argentina, England still nil-all 42 minutes in. It's
1: and
0: tense.
1: And you know what? Like, what about the riots that erupted in Paris and Lyon yesterday because France was knocked out of the semis.
0: Le Beppe. We're saying that right?
1: Mbappe.
0: All right. Well, today it's all about England and...
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0: Self-aware this morning. It is 9 to 6 and over 96.9. We're doing the pre-show here. You know, we don't have a name for it.
1: Pre-gaming.
0: Sarah Harris is here. Jermaine's here.
2: Good morning.
0: Good morning to you.
2: Good morning to you, Timothy.
0: Showers increasing top of 18 in the city, 19 in our west. We're on 10 in town now, 9 in Penrith. Bit chilly. Feels a bit extra chilly today. It's not really.
1: No, it is a little bit. Yeah. It was cold yesterday, right?
2: I know.
0: Now, I've seen a lot of news coming out of the US, but this is interesting and I like this one. They want to permanently put in daylight saving, like just keep daylight saving time as a permanent fixture.
1: Across the whole country?
0: Yeah.
1: With all those different time zones?
0: Well, trying to do it.
2: I loved it when I was in LA a few weeks ago. It was night by 9 p.m.
0: Not one time zone, but just daylight saving time. Whatever your time zone is, you're just an hour earlier. And I have a theory. I feel people who are early risers, so if you're up now, I have a feeling that you don't like daylight saving. Am I right? 13, 24, 10? Yes or no? Because I think people who get up real early don't like daylight saving.
2: Yeah, that makes sense.
1: Yeah.
0: But yeah, do you know China has one time zone?
1: Does it?
0: Yeah. So
2: what do you mean?
0: The whole country spans like 5 or 6 different time zones, but they're all on Beijing time. The whole country.
1: Oh. Wow.
0: Bam, little fact for you. 5:52.
1: It's not about time zones, but like I remember I was living in Queensland when Queensland actually trialed daylight savings in like, I think it was, 89 to 90 and 91 to 92.
0: Oh, and hand of God time.
1: Yeah.
0: it really was.
1: No, but my bedtime, I remember being like 8, 9, 10, around there, and it was like 7 o'clock at night, and I would go to bed, and it was full sun outside. I could hear the kids playing, and it was awful. So depending on where you are, like for example, in Victoria, the sun doesn't rise until like 8 o'clock because they're so far south.
0: And I remember doing breakfast radio in Brisbane for Nova, and I was driving to work at like 4:30, 4:45, and I had sunglasses on some mornings.
1: Really?
0: Yeah,
2: really.
0: Yeah, it was really weird.
1: Yeah, and when it's so hot all the time in Queensland, which it is, you don't have seasons. It's just
0: it's just a
1: pleasant 30 degrees all the time. You just want a bit of darkness just to cool down.
0: Well, I like it. Anyway, October 4, I think, is when we go into daylight saving time. So there you go.
1: The longer days here are fantastic.
0: Yeah. We've got the perfect joint here.
1: We really do.
0: Okay, let's do Quickie with Ricky.
3: Ricky Lee and Tim's
4: Quickie with Ricky.
0: $3,000 after 8 o'clock this morning. 10 trivia questions. This is one of them to help you if you are going to last between now at 5:54 and 20 past 8 this morning, you know?
2: You know?
0: So, look, it's a big ask. I mean, I doubt many of you listening now will be still around with us at 20 past 8, but you never know.
1: But why not? Come back in.
0: One of the questions.
1: Money.
0: You'll know this, I think, Sarah. You're into your movies. Which movie features the line, "You can't handle the truth"?
1: A Few Good Men.
2: Wow.
0: Bang.
2: There you go. Is that Jack Nicholson?
1: Sure is.
0: Yeah, yes. Tom Cruise.
2: Oh, wow.
1: He was so sexy back in the day, Jack Nicholson.
0: You seen those photos of him in the ocean just smoking?
1: No, it was like a stogie, is that what you call it?
0: I don't know, but this wasn't that long ago, but he's like in the ocean, just like, you know, swimming in the Mediterranean or something, just on his back with a cigarette. Yeah, look at that.
1: There's an amazing interview he's doing. He's mid-interview, young. He was dating Angelica Houston at the time. The phone starts ringing in the hotel. He stops mid-interview, turns around, picks up the phone, and he's talking to her, and he's like, "Hi, darling." And he's like, "All right, toots, I'll talk to you later." I'm like, oh toots.
0: Okay.
2: Toots.
0: I think we're still nil all in the semi-final. England-Argentina. We'll update you through the morning. News is next, and the show kicks off for real soon too.
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24: 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Travel time on the M5 Citybound from Preston to the main tunnel entrance. Kingsgrove, 16 minutes. Greenacre, an earlier crash reported for Roberts Road northbound causing delays approaching the Hume Highway. Another minor accident at Lansdowne at the Meccano set Hume Highway near Henry Lawson Drive. Fairfield West, traffic lights flashing yellow. The Cumberland Highway at Thorney Avenue. Get on board. 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Showers increasing, partly cloudy today. 18 in the city, 19 in the west. Currently 10 degrees on Sydney's Nova 96.9.
0: Right on 6 o'clock here this morning, Nova 96.9. Here's my little English rose.
1: Hello.
0: Because you're going for England. You know?
1: My pop was English.
0: I would like England to win too, but I'm going for Argentina. This is going to have skin in the game.
1: I like it. I'm pumped. We're going to be distracted all show once again.
0: Why not just for the next hour? depending on extra time, of course. It's still, I think, nil all. They're in ads at the moment. Nil all.
1: Wait, so soccer games actually go for the time that they're supposed to? You know how like basketball games go for four and a half hours?
0: There's extra time.
1: So 78 timeouts.
2: The extra time is, I don't understand the extra time.
0: You know what else I don't understand?
2: In the extra time.
0: I've been watching so much of this World Cup. I think soccer is the only sport where the clock doesn't count down.
1: It counts up.
0: Like, what's with that?
2: Is that why people riot?
1: Wait, doesn't that happen in NRL?
0: No, but they count it up to 90 and then all of a sudden they go, now plus 7.
1: Yeah.
0: And then after the plus 7, they go, now plus 30. I'm like, what? Anyway, as I said, we are not your exclusive soccer station.
2: No. You're not going to learn anything about sport. No. Tuning into us, but hey, you'll have some fun.
1: You'll have a good time for sure.
0: You'll have a good time. Here's your Thursday morning news update now. Sarah Harris.
3: Right here. Right now.
2: Hey there, Sydney, Sarah Harris with you. Cyber attackers have hit a network of GP clinics across the country, stealing sensitive medical records and personal information. Partnered Health operates 57 GP and skin cancer clinics. Patients affected are being contacted. A third of surveyed Australians say they have struggled to pay an electricity bill over the past 6 months. Energy Consumers Australia warns the market is complex and confusing, which is making a bad situation even worse. A man's body has been found outside a burning home in Sydney's west. Police made the discovery while responding to reports of a fire at Glenmore Park. And the US has launched a fresh round of daylight strikes on Iranian military targets as fighting in the Middle East intensifies. Tehran says the Strait of Hormuz will remain shut until the US ends its acts of aggression. Updating sport, former St Kilda player Nicky Winmar has been booted from the AFL Hall of Fame after being found guilty of assault. And England and Argentina are nil all at half time in this morning's FIFA World Cup semi-final. Meantime, riots have erupted in Paris and Lyon following France's semi-final defeat to Spain yesterday. One man was shot with armed police using tear gas to disperse the crowds. 160 people were arrested. And before going public with their relationship, Selena Gomez asked Benny Blanco, "Are you sure you really want to do this? I understand if you just want to be friends." The couple got married last September. They started dating in 2023.
0: We had a really nice interview with Benny Blanco. It would have been a year ago now, right?
1: Yeah, just over a year ago. Yeah. We talked about their date nights that they have.
2: So sweet, aren't they? They're just gorgeous together.
0: He's such a lovely guy.
2: He is.
0: Except for his toenails. His toenails are the weird.
1: Yeah. He really loves getting his hoofs out.
2: Does he?
0: But yeah. He had those toenail, like the...
1: They had little like rugs on them.
2: Rugs?
1: Yeah, you know how you get a pedicure, get a nice little colour, maybe get a French tip. He got little like it was like carpet.
0: Like little carpet.
1: Like fringed carpet that was like attached to his toenails and hanging off over the edge. Like, disgusting.
2: Selena, I sort your man out.
0: I'm wearing a toe ring now, but apart from that. Toe rings. Yeah.
2: Look, my toes make up about half the length of my foot, and I just want to keep them hidden.
0: You get a toe cuff?
2: I do. I've got to shave them and everything. Hey, showers for your Thursday, Sydney. It's true. 18 the max in the city. We're looking at 18 at Parramatta as well right now. 10 degrees in the city and in the west. And you're up to date on Ricky Lee and Tim.
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0: Good morning, 6:05 as we come to you on a Thursday morning. We got World Cup fever in here. I'm not going to lie. We really did. We've really come in hot toward the end.
1: Yep. This is my second day of having it. I'm devastated because I just went onto my sports bet because I was like rushing to put a bet on before.
0: I don't think you can do it mid-game in the World Game.
1: It's not mid-game. It's only just starting.
0: It's been going for an hour.
1: This game?
0: Yeah. what we've been talking about.
1: I haven't been talking about it. I just got here.
0: That's why in the news it was still nil all.
1: I just started. I didn't hear
0: God, do you really have World Cup fever or just a little World Cup sniffle?
1: Well, I'm pretending that I care. And I'm saying I'm going for England. I didn't realise. I thought the game was just starting. I was like, here they come. They're running out. You heard me say that and you didn't say a word.
0: But I thought you were saying you knew they were coming out for the second half.
1: No.
0: Oh, my goodness. Okay, we're really not your sports station. Alex is in Ingleburn.
1: Hi, Alex.
0: So 45 minutes in. How are you, Alex? What are you doing this morning?
4: I'm driving home from work.
1: Oh, gosh. What do you do for work?
4: I do brief merchandising work for Coles.
1: Oh, gotcha. So you do. You make it look pretty overnight.
4: Yes.
1: And then everyone comes in and wrecks it.
4: They do.
0: Is it true? Is it true? There's a secret supermarket that they kind of set things up and then get people to walk through to see their behaviour and work out which way they go and what products get their attention.
4: No, I don't think so. I think it's just about products, so imaging of their company and whatever sells.
0: All right,
1: there we go.
0: I think there's a secret supermarket.
1: No, I have heard what you're talking about. No, there's more a science of where they put things.
0: Yeah, like always Tim Tams. Tim Tams as soon as you walk into Coles.
1: Yes, strawberries and Tim Tams.
0: Yes. Alex, we'll hook you up with $100 to spend at Yochi. Congratulations, you're our door prize winner this morning.
4: Yay.
0: Hopefully Taylor from the Today Show has a little bit more vibe today from her live cross from, I think she's at the Bondi Public Bar, which is open bright and early for England-Argentina, which is still nil all in the second half.
1: Yeah, it's the second half, guys.

0: Stupid song, Olivia Rodrigo at 10 past 6 here on Nova 96.9. It's Ricky Lee and Tim. Thursday morning, thanks to our friends at Shell Ready Express.
1: I really love that song.
0: Me too. It's a good album.
1: I haven't listened to the album yet. I'm a terrible fan.
0: And I've heard that Gracie's album, which comes out tomorrow, Abrams.
1: Yes.
0: He's like...
1: Our mate
0: from New Zealand, Gracie Abrams.
1: We just hung out with Gracie, whatever, who cares.
0: It's gotten huge reviews from Rolling Stone already.
1: As it should. I mean, the first single, Hit the Wall, is, I think, that and Bed on Fire are my two favourite songs of the year.
0: Of the year?
1: By far.
0: Okay.
1: Yeah. G-Flip's Bed on Fire
0: is pretty epic.
1: Hectic.
0: It's pretty epic. I just heard myself say that.
1: Yeah. I was going to let that one slide, but you picked it up.
0: Gross.
2: Pretty epic, guys.
0: All right, let's do a little bit of Sydney at 6. Now, I remember a few years ago, McDonald's had this little cool cafe called the Corner Store, I think it was. Anyone listening could correct me on 132410.
1: Where?
0: Near the RPA.
1: Okay.
0: So it was like, it didn't look like a McCafe. But it was a McCafe, and it wasn't called McCafe. It was called the Corner Store or the Corner or something. Anyway, they've launched a new McCafe menu in a little Darlinghurst pop-up. Have a look how cool this looks.
1: Oh, my gosh, this is right near me.
0: How good is that?
1: I was walking through those laneways. Have you been down there, all the little laneways in Darlinghurst?
0: They're beautiful.
1: No, there's been a lot of changes. It's quite beautiful around there now because it used to be a little bit, you know.
0: A little bit, a few ill at ease.
1: A little bit,
0: yeah.
1: That's cool.
0: All right,
1: so
0: check
1: there's
0: that
1: a
0: out.
1: Little hole in the wall.
0: Yeah, I'm not sure how long it's still going for, or is it just yesterday? Is that what pop up means? Oh, just yesterday. Sorry about that.
1: Damn. Okay, that was good of you promoting it.
0: Well, this segment's about what's happened in Sydney overnight.
1: It is,
0: and this definitely happened yesterday.
1: That happened yesterday.
0: How about this? Dozens of teens rallied for Hurley Park Community Hall in Campbelltown. I think it was yesterday, the day before, to keep it from being demolished, which is a brilliant cause because it's a venue for young bands and new, like, up and coming performers and things like that. They held up spray painted signs. They were chanting on megaphones. It was old school because the community hall in Campbelltown is apparently going to be demolished for
1: what?
0: A footpath. Surely just walk around the hall.
1: Can't they just put a footpath around it?
0: Yeah.
1: That's really sad.
0: It's really sad. It's losing really venues sad. Like that.
1: Well, especially because if it's somewhere that young musicians can go and kind of earn their stripes, they can practice, they can give it a go. I think it's really sad.
0: It's more important than a footpath. Bali's survived for hundreds of years without footpaths.
1: Bali's such a thought-provoking place.
0: Like you go and stay one footpath in, guys.
1: Just one. You stay in these beautiful, like, cliffside places that are perfectly manicured when you go through the gates. But outside of the gates, people are walking their cow and kind of earn their stripes. They can practice. They can give it a go. I think it's really sad.
0: It's more important than a footpath. Bali's survived for hundreds of years without footpaths.
1: Bali's such a

0: It'd be great.
1: This is going to be controversial. Okay, Bali, if you're listening. One footpath and maybe a bin. Maybe just a bin.
0: Bins are great. They, bins are awesome.
1: You know
0: awesome.
1: What you can do? You can put the bin on the footpath. Bloody hell. Is this a council meeting or something?
0: My headphones have just...
1: Oh, wow, you've just turned your mic off and everything.
0: I can do that?
1: Yeah, do it again.
0: Oh, my God, stop. Sorry, I just freaked out because I was like, are we off air?
1: No.
0: I missed your whole joke about bins and...
1: You just paused.
0: That's what I do.
1: Real pro over here.
0: No, see, I think that in a crazy situation, I'd be real tough and hectic, but I definitely won't. I'd freeze.
1: You're like... It's all good. We're still on air. 6:15.
0: We're on air. It's fine. Ricky Lee and Tim.
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4: Travel time on the M4 this morning, eastbound from Melgoa Road, Jamison Town, to Church Street, Parramatta, running 27 minutes. Fairly steady on the M5 from Moorbank out to the M5 east. It's slowing, though, on the Hume motorway getting onto the M5 through Preston citybound. An earlier car breakdown, Green A car, Roberts Road northbound at the Hume Highway, and Granville breakdown, Parramatta Road eastbound at Albert Street. Fairfield West traffic lights are flashing yellow, the Cumberland Highway at Thorney Avenue, and they're blacked out in Chatsworth, the Pacific Highway at Victoria Avenue. 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Partly cloudy, showers increasing, tops of 18 in the city, 19 in the west, currently 12 degrees on Sydney's Nova 96.9.
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1: Look, my toes make up about half the length of my foot, and I just want to keep them hidden.
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0: Sydney's Ricky Lee and Tim on Nova.
2: 19 past six, if you are just joining us, England have scored the first goal in the semi-final against Argentina.
3: 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Anthony Gordon! England lead in the semi-final.
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4: How exciting. We're not giving spoiler alerts, are we? Are people going to be mad at us?
2: No, you're watching it. You're watching it.
4: Yeah, if you're a fan, you're watching it.
2: Let's go down to the Bondi Public Bar next.
4: Yes.
2: Like just you and I.
4: As in...
2: No, Taylor from the Today Show is there. We'll see what the vibe is after Echo Smith. It's the Cool Kids.

0: let's just go with it. But I think all the cool kids are with Taylor from the Today Show. At Bondi's public bar. What's the vibe? We are 1-0 England's way against Argentina.
1: No, guys, I've actually switched locations. I don't know where all the pubs went, but they've actually come here to the Star. There's 800 to 1,000 people here, guys.
2: Really?
1: And your recommendation yesterday, mate, was a flop.
2: That's so funny. That's so funny.
0: Well, I thought the Bondi public bar would be good, but the Star is great. Okay, perfect.
1: Oh, my God. Popping off. You should have just heard the scenes before when they've got a goal. They're 1-0. But holy crap, these England fans are a different breed.
2: So it's because yesterday you were saying it was very tense, very quiet. Yes. They'd go off when someone got a goal, but it's different today.
1: Oh, it's different. It's rowdy scenes, obviously, because England haven't won a world title in 60 years, since 1956. So all these England fans are really backing the guys. Look, you can hear them behind me. They've got endless beers, endless drinks. They're double passed. They're already off their chops. I highly doubt any of these guys will be going to work today.
0: I dare you to go into the crowd of English people and go, hand of God, hand of God.
1: What?
2: Hand of God.
0: Don't worry. I'm seriously thinking of explaining
1: was that a dad joke?
0: No. It's the Diego Maradona thing. I bet you somebody down there will know full well the 1986 story.
1: England chant a lot. England chant? It's coming home. That's what they're doing a lot.
2: Okay. There we go. It's coming home.
0: Oh, it's coming home.
1: It's coming home. Who are you guys backing?
2: I'm going for England.
0: I'm going for Argentina.
1: Oh, okay.
0: Just to keep it spicy in here between the two of us. We don't really care.
2: Have you still got your security with you, Taylor?
1: I do. Actually gave him a little on-air appearance for my first cross. Had a little speaking part, God bless him, to break the ice.
0: Is your security one of those big crabs from the fish markets?
1: I wish he was there when I was with the crabs.
2: Alan would mess with you then.
0: Well, check back in with us if anything else goes down. All right, we'll see you soon.
1: Yes. Okay, see you guys. Bye.
2: Hectic, I love it.
0: I thought my recommendation of the Bondi Public Bar was good.
2: Oh, you just got boned. That was fantastic.
0: I did. I got boned for the Star.
2: Because you did it off air too. You messaged her, didn't you?
0: Yeah.
2: You told her, I'm going to give you my recommendation off air.
0: Head to the Bondi Public Bar.
2: She's gone all the way to Bondi this morning for you, and you wrecked it.
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10: 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Travel time on the M4 eastbound from Eastern Creek near the Longhorse Interchange to Homebush Bay Drive running 26 minutes. Greenacre, all lanes back open on Roberts Road after an earlier breakdown northbound at the Hume Highway. And traffic lights are flashing yellow Fairfield West, Cumberland Highway at Thorney Avenue. On your way home, duck into IGA and grab your favourites from the Rexona range, half price this week. 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Partly cloudy, showers increasing today. Tops of 18 in the city, 19 in the west. Currently 12 degrees on Sydney's Nova 96.9.
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12: Right here, right now, right here, right now.
13: There, Sydney, Sarah Harris with you. More than half of us aren't turning the heating on to try to save money this winter. A new survey has found 62% of Australians have avoided using heating or air conditioning in the past 6 months, while a third of Aussie households are struggling to pay their power bills as cost of living pressures hit. A cyber attack has targeted a network of GP practices and skincare clinics with patient records stolen. Partnered Health runs 57 clinics across Australia and has identified more than 20 locations where it fears patient information has been taken. The company is taking legal steps to try to protect any stolen information. An apology from Sydney University's Vice Chancellor about the uni's approach to shutting down a pro-Palestinian encampment. Appearing before the Royal Commission into Anti-Semitism, Professor Matt Scott admitted to failures in consulting with Jewish staff and students. And ground handling staff will walk off the job at airports across the country today, including here in Sydney. They're protesting over what they say are dangerous work conditions. Updating sport, the PNG Chiefs have launched a bid to get Zach Lomax back to rugby league, offering him a deal for 2028. It's understood the former Blues Origin star is open to a move back to league after next year's Rugby Union World Cup. World Rugby, meanwhile, is being urged to crack down on hip drop tackles after a nasty lower leg injury was suffered by junior wallaby Trayvon Pritchard. And England has taken a 1-0 lead over Argentina in this morning's World Cup semi-final in Atlanta. The winner of this morning's match will take on Spain in the final on Monday morning. And a granny in the United States got quite the shock after she received her new car number plate. Now, this isn't a personalised plate. It was issued by the state of Florida and it reads SQZ A55.
11: SQZ A55.
13: So from a distance, it reads squeeze ass.
11: Oh, yeah.
9: S.
13: Now, despite being the talk of her retirement village, 77-year-old Nancy Dello, she says she goes, she's going to keep it. She's going to keep the plate stuck to her Hyundai. Have a listen.
14: I can handle it if I get a few honks here and there. Actually, being over 70, I might like a few honks.
13: I'm with you, Nancy. I'm with you.
11: I've got a thing about personalised plates, though. Sorry, Maddie. Our producer's the only one in the team with a personalised plate.
13: Same.
9: What's your problem?
11: I don't know.
13: It's got to be funny. I remember in Brisbane there was a black Jeep and the number plate was Baba.
11: Oh, that's funny.
13: Baba black Jeep.
9: Good. I like
11: that. I saw a Porsche. This was online, so I'm not sure if it's true, but the Porsche read it was just work harder. I'm like, you're an idiot.
9: Oh, yeah, like W-R-K-H-R-D.
11: Yeah. Cool.
13: Glang.
11: Although, if you got those ones that are like one or two or something, they're worth like hundreds of thousands of dollars.
13: Yeah, like $250,000, I think.
9: Everyone in my family has personalised plates.
11: That checks out.
9: My sister has Judd's.
11: That checks out.
9: My mum's got Lolly.
13: Really?
9: Yeah, it's real weird because my mum's name's Loretta, and none of the kids could say her name, Loretta. So they used to call her Auntie Lolly.
13: Oh, that's a bit cute.
11: Hang on, is there a Lamborghini in Vaucluse that says no HSE?
9: Oh, wow. That's funny. I like that.
13: Oh, God, if you've seen a weird, I'd love to hear it. Any other weird ones out there?
11: 2014, yeah. If you've got a personalised plate, have you seen one? Get on the
9: good
11: phone.
9: One.
11: Yeah, all good right. Ones. Good ones.
13: Got your weather next, Sydney.
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13: Showers for you Thursday, Sydney. 18 the max in the city. We're looking at 19 in Richmond right now. It is 10 degrees in the city and in the west. I found this one on the back of a Toyota Camry. My bad.
9: Good.
13: That is funny.
11: All right, 3-24-10. 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We're about to play a game. You want to spin up a little game
13: for
11: us?
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11: We have $100 to spend at Char Grill Charlie's. 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
9: It's your word alarm.
11: Oh.
9: It's Tim's word alarm.
11: Okay, if you want to play my word alarm, I will describe a word without naming it. For example, a place where cars are kept.
9: Garage.
11: That's all you need to do. The most wins. The most correct wins.
9: Or carport.
11: Carport, yeah. Driveway.
9: Off the car in the carport.
11: Yep, 13, 24, 10. How did you know? 25 to 7.

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1: We were talking yesterday about the KFC at Sydney Airport trialling the new breakfast menu.
2: I'm in.
1: maybe if you are heading somewhere today, just get there a little early or check in with your airline, because we're hearing that ground handling staff around the country, including here in Sydney, look like they're walking off the job today. So that will cause some delays if you're heading somewhere.
2: Yes.
1: Yeah.
2: Unsafe working conditions, I think they're talking about.
1: If you're heading off
2: on
1: a holiday, it's annoying. But maybe if you're heading off on a work trip, you're like, oh, thank God.
2: Yeah. I think if you're one of the ones working and not having a wonderful time, it's like, let's go.
1: Yeah, that's it.
2: Let's get out of here.
1: So maybe just check in with your airline or get there a little early and you can try the KFC breakfast menu.
2: Yeah, give
1: there.
2: It a go.
1: Do it.
2: Yes, from me.
1: Let's do my word alarm.
2: Word alarm.
1: My word alarm. Word alarm by
2: Hallyu Hammond. Tim's word alarm. Word alarm.
1: All right, John in Picton, morning to you, mate.
3: Morning, how are you?
1: Are you watching Argentina, England? What are you doing?
3: No, I'm just up, just going for a walk, actually.
2: Yeah. Oh, lovely.
3: Yeah.
2: Chilly where you are?
3: Sorry?
2: Is it nice and chilly where you are?
3: Yeah, it's very fresh, yes. Definitely.
1: Have you not got World Cup fever like Ricky does?
3: No, I'm more in the league, but I'll listen to it a little bit, yeah.
2: John, we started the show at 6 o'clock and I was really excited because I'm like, yeah, I'm going for England.
3: Yeah, go for England.
2: And I got in here and I opened up my sports bet, obviously to gamble responsibly, and I didn't realise that the game started.
1: Yep.
2: Like 40 minutes before.
1: We're half in.
2: So my fever is a little off.
1: You're a little sniffly. Let's go to Mount Druitt. Rob, are you watching the game?
4: I was watching the game. I'm on to work. Going to work now.
1: And now you're concentrating on my word alarm. We're doing it for $100 to spend at Char Grill Charlie's. I will describe a word without naming it. And there's 30 seconds on the clock here. And the most correct wins the $100 to spend at Char Grill Charlie's.
2: Yep.
1: It's pretty easy, you know?
2: I like it.
1: John in Picton, we're going to go with you first, all right?
3: Okay.
1: Your time starts at the end of my first word alarm. The bean chocolate is made of.
3: Jagger.
1: Object used to turn on a TV.
3: What?
1: Where you throw your rubbish.
3: Bin.
1: Desert that's round. Hang on. A dessert that's round and it has a hole in the middle.
3: A donut.
1: Land animal known for having a hump on its back.
3: Camel.
1: What you present to your partner when you propose.
3: A ring.
1: What you tie your shoes with.
3: Shoelaces.
1: The symbol for Nike.
3: An arrow.
1: The country where Taj Mahal's located.
3: India.
1: Nice. Slow start. That was my fault, but we got seven. I mucked up dessert. I thought it was desert.
2: Desert. That was beautiful.
1: I've got one eye on the game. I am sorry.
2: Seven. Rob, all right.
1: Rob, you got to beat seven, mate. You ready to go?
4: Yep.
1: Okay, here we go. The country where the Taj Mahal is located.
4: India.
1: The black part of your eye.
4: Retina.
1: Tool used to trim your nails.
4: Nail clippers.
1: The main muscle on your butt. In your butt.
4: Gluteus maximus.
1: The long bar weight in a gym.
4: Yeah, you throwing me off. I couldn't hear you.
1: The bar weight in the gym.
4: Dumbbell. Yeah, no.
1: What you hang your arm in when you break it.
4: Sling.
1: American rapper named after a coin.
4: I don't know. 50 cents.
1: Yeah. We'll give you that. You got six, but unfortunately, John, mate, you are our winner today. Well done.
3: Thank you.
2: You really put Rob on. What's the muscle in your butt?
1: I'm just reading what's in front of me. John, we'll hook you up with $100. It's better charge your Charlie's. Have a good morning, all right?
3: I will. Thank you.
1: 18-7. We are still 1-0 in the World Cup semi at the moment. England's way, by the way.
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7: The M4 at Prospect, an earlier car crash has been cleared eastbound just past the Prospect Highway, although delays remain back towards the M7 and the Lighthorse Interchange. Bankstown, multiple vehicle accidents. Stacey Street, southbound just past Rickarn Road. Healy Fields, a car breakdown eastbound the City West Link approaching James Street. At Fairfield West, the traffic lights are flashing yellow. The Cumberland Highway at Thorney Avenue, and at Chatswood, traffic lights are blacked out the Pacific Highway at Victoria Avenue. The M5 slow from Preston's eastbound to Reevesby. 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Partly cloudy today. Showers increasing. Tops of 18 in the city, 19 in the west. Currently 12 degrees on Sydney's Nova 96.9.
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1: Come on, Argentina have just scored in the 85th minute. It is now 1-1 in the semi-final of the World Cup.
2: My goodness. That was
1: that
2: very
1: is a good
2: exciting.
1: Celebration too, isn't it?
2: Very good celebration.
1: Oh, it's still going.
2: Oh, wow.
1: What would you say he's doing
2: he's
1: there?
2: He's saying, I can't hear you. He's putting his...
1: Oh, I can't hear you.
2: And then he's doing this. Come on.
1: What's that?
2: He's getting people make some noise. Like, come little, on, make some noise.
1: Little duck hands. Wow. Yeah. Okay, well, we've still got extra time to go, but that is a huge goal. I don't know who scored it because, you know, this is not your official World Cup station, as you know by now.
2: You know, Messi.
1: Yeah.
2: And that's it.
1: Mbappe from yesterday.
2: Mbappe.
1: Oh, Harry Kane, obviously, for England.
2: Obviously.
1: Is it Harry Kane?
2: I've got no idea. Don't ask me.
1: We're going to talk about hot cars next. What car do you think is hot?
2: Yeah, what's a sexy car?
1: Have a think.
19: Let's get the party started. See you at the bar, you was hardly talking. That's when I knew that your heart was scarring. Friends to lovers need a part to star in. Like, wait, babe.

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1: on Nova 96.9. 5-9 brown eyes.
0: Yeah. Just to keep it fair, we played you the England goal from SBS. Have a listen to the Argentinian goal from only a moment ago.
2: Oh, this one's on target. Enzo Fernandez. It's 1-1 in Atlanta.
0: So close to the 90th minute. Obviously, extra time still to go. Potentially another 30 minutes of extra time before then. The most unfair thing, the penalty shootout, but it's also fun to watch.
3: Wait, 30 minutes of extra time?
0: If they're still tied after extra time in the 90th minute.
3: That's amazing.
0: So we're 90 minutes now.
3: We got time. Come on, England.
0: Oh, it's going to be breezing. But, you know, keep it on Nova. We'll simulcast
3: you. Yeah, we got you sorted. We know heaps about soccer.
0: Have the telly on mute. There we go. Is it 9 minutes of extra time?
3: There we go.
0: There you go. Hey, you're listening out for, where is it? Mystical, Magical, I think it is. Benson and Boone. If you want to go and see him live in November, we got your tickets. But let's talk hot cars.
3: Yeah.
0: 13-24-10, give us a call. What's a hot car? Like,
3: yeah,
0: for someone else to be driving. Like, you go, that guy or that girl.
3: Or do you
0: pretty
3: have
0: hot.
3: Yeah, or do you have a car that you think is pretty hot? We just want to know what cars are hot. What's a sexy car?
0: What's a sexy car, yeah.
3: What is a sexy car? To me, it's the Lamborghini Urus.
0: What?
3: Matte black.
0: Oh, you like matte black cars.
3: Yeah.
0: That's so strange.
3: I just do. I just think it's hot.
0: That just looks so hard to care for.
3: But I think if you've got a Lamborghini.
0: Yeah, true.
3: You know, you can get it sorted.
0: Hang on, let me guess who said Ram. It's Maddie.
3: Yeah.
0: Of course you reckon a Ram.
3: Of course. What do you think?
0: Well, I've always wanted, my dream car is a 1996 Porsche 911.
3: Yes.
0: Yeah, that's
3: like your whole
0: like
3: explore feed on your Instagram. It's all you look at.
0: All my algorithm is on my Instagram is Family Guy clips and cars.
3: Yeah.
0: I also really for a while there wanted a Mercedes G-Wagon, but then they've turned into real wank now.
3: Yeah.
0: If you've got one, I'm still jealous of you.
3: They're good-looking cars. They really are.
0: I do think it would suit you.
3: I know someone that's got one and they love it.
0: Yeah, I would really like one of those. But
3: really
0: they're so
3: would.
0: Expensive. I'm not spending that on a car.
3: No.
0: No. I've got kids to put through school.
3: That's true. When they're smearing food on the back seat, it's kind of, you know.
0: Well, I've got snot spear. It's like my 7-year-old, I've had to pick dry snot off the leather seat.
3: Wow.
0: Yeah.
3: Being a parent's a real joy, isn't it?
0: And I'm like, hey, buddy, I've got a whole glove box full of tissues. Hang on, is there another goal here? Is that what you're pointing at? Is that another? Oh, is that what you're pointing at?
3: No.
0: No?
3: No goal.
0: Well, Argentina just scored.
3: Did they?
0: I can't put the TV fader up because we don't. Can I do
3: we're
0: that?
3: Doing,
0: Am
3: we're
0: I
3: doing.
0: Am I allowed to do that? Am I allowed to do this?
4: Thumped in the back of the net. Martinez.
0: Thanks to SBS for letting me do that. 2-1 now. I think it's all over.
3: Wow.
0: Okay, there you go.
3: There we go.
0: Hot cars. What do you think is a hot car? Because you've got a hot car.
3: Yeah, I like my car.
0: I mean, it's white, which makes it not hot.
3: Well, I love my car. Leave me alone.
0: I love your car too, but I just wouldn't go on for any other car.
3: No, because I was living in Avalon and there's a lot of trees and there's a lot of stuff that falls on your car. So it stays, like it looks cleaner for longer because I had a black car. I've always had black cars.
0: Same, and they're a nightmare.
3: They're a nightmare to keep clean.
0: I feel good in my black car though.
3: Same. I mean, my next car will definitely be black or matte black. Who knows?
0: Weird.
3: Yeah, I do. I think the Lamborghini Urus is hot, but I want to know what Sydney thinks is a hot car.
0: What do you think of mine? I don't want yellow though. I want like
3: yeah, because yellow cars are gross. Like anyone who drives a colourful car, I don't understand. You want a black one?
0: One.
3: I don't understand colourful cars. Like when you go to buy the car,
0: are they cheaper?
3: I don't know. I really would love to like. Some people are colourful people and they love colour, so I understand it. But sometimes I feel like it's not really a choice. You just get it because it's,
0: All right, let's see what Sydney thinks is a hot car. Let's go to the Central Coast. Christine, hot cars, go.
5: Porsche.
0: Yeah.
3: Oh, there we go.
0: Just any Porsche?
5: GT4,
0: N11. Okay, you know your stuff.
3: Yes, Christine.
0: She's getting hot under the collar.
3: She is. Banging it on the way to Sydney from the Central Coast.
0: Calm down, Christine. Long day ahead. Michael's in Lewisham. Hot cars.
6: Hi, guys. Nothing's as sexy and classy like an Aston Martin.
3: Oh,
6: handmade,
3: yeah.
6: Hand-stitched, absolutely beautiful.
3: They are a beautiful car.
0: I love my car hand-stitched. Yeah, beautiful Aston Martins. Jackson's in Penrith. Hey, mate.
7: Hey, yeah, I think a 2026 BMW M4 competition. The coupe version's pretty good.
3: The coupe version. Why the coupe version in particular? Just looks hot.
0: He's just told you, it looks hot.
3: It's got a sexy back.
7: Sexy.
3: It is. It's a good looking car.
0: All right. Thank you for that.
3: I like it. Because there's a whole thing about did you see this on news.com.au? They were talking about what cars give people the ick.
0: And what's the main one?
3: Well, the main ones are smart cars.
0: An old producer of mine, this is true, had a smart car and she drove me to a work event in it and we had a full argument in it. It was the worst day of my life.
3: Shoulders and your head are touching.
0: I'm like, it's cool. I know you can park anywhere, but this sucks.
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3: 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Travel time, the M5 from Preston's eastbound to Kingsgrove, just 23 minutes. M4 at Prospect, delays remain eastbound past the Prospect Highway after an earlier crash. Bankstown, traffic recovering after an earlier crash on Stacey Street, southbound just past Rickard Road. Fairfield West, traffic lights remain flashing yellow at Cumberland Highway at Thorney Avenue and they're blacked out in Chatswood, Pacific Highway, Victoria Avenue. 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Showers today, 18 in the city, 19 in the west, currently 12 degrees on Sydney's Nova 96.9.
0: Right on 7 o'clock as we go live to SBS really quickly because in the ninth minute of extra time, it looks like Argentina's game, 2-1 over England.
6: Messi did great here, got his body back in. Bellingham's absolutely entitled to go for that, and it's a foul.
3: So what happens now? They're still going.
0: They're 23 seconds over the 9 minutes. I'm confused.
21: Sarah Harris.
22: Well, you know what? I mean, this is big news. I reckon I get to the news. You cut in if there is breaking news on what's going on with the game because I don't have eyes in here, okay?
0: All right. Let's do your 7 o'clock news on this a semi-final World Cup.
22: Oh, it's still very exciting.
0: As they're edging toward the grand final in New York.
23: Right here.
22: Hey there, Sydney. Sarah Harris with you. Sydney's median rent has soared to $850 a week, or about 2.5% since the May budget, new PropTrack data has confirmed. Homes in Malgoa, Birchgrove and Abbotsford had the biggest jumps, rents jumping by $150 a week, while unit rentals in Forestville and Mount Pritchard surged by $100. New data has revealed nearly a third of Australian households are struggling to pay their power bills amid a confusing energy market. The report from Energy Consumers Australia has found 62% of households have avoided heating or cooling their homes in the past 6 months to save money. The private records of patients at more than 20 clinics across the country have been accessed in a cyber attack targeting an Australian healthcare provider. Partnered Health says affected patients are being contacted after personal details, Medicare numbers, referrals and pathology results were stolen. And there's a record number of Aussies with RSV this winter. Confirmed cases of the virus is outpacing both COVID and the flu, with 83,000 infections already recorded. Updating sport in the NRL, Panthers stars Nathan Cleary, Liam Martin and Isaiah Yeo are back on deck tonight after Blues duty for tonight's clash against the Broncos. The Swans are vowing to do more to avoid colliding with umpires during games after the AFL fined Sydney players, well, three Sydney players from last week's clash with Fremantle. And Argentina, they have taken the lead over England 2-1 in this morning's FIFA World Cup semi-final. How are we going in there, guys?
0: There is still, well, Dan, who's our actual soccer expert down the other end, he said that there's extra time because of the stoppage of the goal that was scored in extra time.
22: Right.
0: But that's it.
22: There
0: I think that's it.
24: Final. Messi inspired the comeback. England scored first as they did in 2018 when they lost to Croatia 2-1. Enzo Fernandez equalised here. A lovely England goal from Anthony Gordon. But Enzo Fernandez hammered in the equaliser.
0: So an Argentina-Spain final on Monday morning.
22: 2-1. Argentina has done it. They are through to Monday morning's final against Spain, 5 a.m. Monday mornings. Monday morning, set your alarm, people, because it is going to be an absolute cracker. There you go. It'll happen live.
3: So good.
22: That's happening now. And Jennifer Lopez, she's turned 57 at the end of the month. She's on an early birthday party. Good for her. She had three outfit changes. I've got your weather next.
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22: Sorry, J-Lo, but that was a hard act to follow. Showers for your Thursday, Sydney. 18 the max in the city, 16 in Terry Hills right now, 11 degrees in the city and in the west, and you're up to date on Ricky Lee and Tim.
0: That game's given me my BB bounce.
3: Oh, there you go.
0: Thanks to our friends at Barocca. You're sharing $5,000 coming up in a second with a little version of, well,
22: bounce.
0: Ricky Lee and Tim's bounce. But up next, Callum Boys is here to tell us where to eat in the lead up to the World Cup final on Monday.

0: 7 past 7, Ricky Lee and Tim. Well, that just stopped, didn't it?
1: It really just ended abruptly, didn't it? The song is over.
0: So much more of that to go. All right, well, let's find out where we should eat because there's a lot of sport happening in here and now we're hungry. Callum Boyes from the Sydney Morning Herald's Good Food Guide. Are you watching at the beach road in Bondi or something? Is that why you're not joining us in here today?
2: I've got to drive out to Bankstown early this morning. So, I'm doing some stuff out there.
1: You're on the job this morning.
2: Yeah.
1: How fun. Your job must just be, do you love your life?
2: I do. I do enjoy it very, very much. Yeah, I don't think my doctor enjoys the cholesterol level.
1: Of course.
2: But apart from that, it's very good. It's very good. I will not complain. I shall never. There's people working in warehouses doing pallets, and I'm driving to Bankstown to eat some Vietnamese.
1: Exactly. I love it.
0: Well, we have actually a $250 voucher to give away to kick things off with our new restaurant of the week. Where are we heading?
2: We are heading to the restaurant which I am most excited about, I think, opening so far this year. It's called Ash. It's in the CBD. Carr Nguyen is the dude who's leading it. And speaking of Bankstown, grew up in Western Sydney, Vietnamese-Australian chef. He's had a restaurant called Queen Clarence in the city for a little while.
1: Okay.
2: And with the guys who run the 200 Bentley restaurant too. So it's their collaboration. Khan is probably most famous for his what's called the fish finger bao, fillet of fish bao, which is like the Macca's fillet of fish, but on a bao buns with soft seam chili bread with a fish finger but stuffed with like injected with kind of like this liquid dashi.
1: Oh my gosh, I love dashi so much.
0: What's dashi?
1: I'll leave it to you, Caitlin. I feel like you'll be able to explain it a bit more than me.
0: Oh, I think we've lost Callan.
1: We've lost him.
0: Well, while we're trying to get him back, 13-24-10, if you would like to go along to Ash. What do you know what dashi is or what does it taste
1: dashi,
0: like?
1: I know of it because my best friend Katie's mum, who's Japanese, she pops it in everything.
0: Yeah, right.
1: And so I do these little chicken balls. You know the chicken balls I made?
0: Yeah.
1: You drown them in that. It's delicious.
0: Is it like a sauce?
1: What I use is a sauce.
0: Oh, it's the base for miso soup. Okay, there you go.
1: But this place in the CBD does look delicious. Ash.
0: All right, so we've lost you, but you're back. We have $250 voucher to Ash to give away. 13-24-10's our number. What about Suburban Hero today?
2: I tell you what, there's been no restaurant causing queues in Epping quite like these guys. Called Jibidang. Forgive my Korean pronunciation on that, but I'm pretty sure Jibidang is correct. Now, tofu, not the most exciting thing to talk about in the morning, to be honest.
0: No.
2: But if you haven't tried tofu and you try the tofu at this joint, the dude grew up in Korea with his partner, but his parents have been making tofu in Korea for years and years and years. And when he moved to Australia, his parents kind of like, they're not as healthy as they once were. He realized all his dad and mum's tofu making might not be continued on. I've got to carry this mantle on and making the best tofu in the world, essentially. So that's what he's done. His partner, he actually met her in the Eastwood barbecue restaurant. They're both working there, and they grew up in the same city together in Korea. He said, do you want to meet my cat? She came round. Things took off from there. They opened a restaurant. Here you go. But it's
1: that's
2: not just
1: awesome.
2: Tofu. That's so awesome. That's a lovely story. Their Instagram is great to go check out, Jibidang. Lots of great stories on there. But they just really, really do the most amazing tofu. There's nothing like stuff you buy at a supermarket. Those beautiful flavours, you know, they're quite muted and restrained, but also quite silky and creamy. But they also serve with pork as well. So they do like a great pork platter with like sliced pork belly. You can dip in like cream chili sauce and a whole bunch of other things, like lots of warming soups for winter as well. But definitely go check out the restaurant. Check out their Instagram as well. There's lovely videos there of his dad coming over and seeing the store for the first time and crying to see that his son is continuing on his legacy in Epping.
0: Oh. So Epping is the new tofu capital is what I'm hearing.
2: Tofu capital of Australia. I wouldn't say the world because Korea does a very good job.
0: Yeah, that's fine. We'll go with Australia. That's fine.
1: I'm not a huge fan of tofu, but we're looking at the videos and we're looking on their Instagram and it looks delicious.
0: It looks really nice.
1: It looks really appealing and looks delicious. And if you're saying it tastes good,
0: Jibidang in Epping. Okay, dish of the week, please, Callan.
2: Here we go. Well, I tell you what, this is the oddest food place vendor I've probably read about in my 12 years of doing this job. It's called House of Suns. It's in Springwood in the Blue Mountains. So it's a bit of a hike to get there. And once you actually drive there, it's another literal hike to get there. There's a food stall about a kilometre and a half down a bushwalk track.
1: Wow.
2: Odyssey box system in the middle of literally nowhere. Surrounded by trees and bushlands, and you just walk upon it like this kind of like mirage in front of you, but like stocked with all the most amazing Chilean South American desserts.
1: That's incredible.
0: And that's just in the Blue Mountains.
2: This is in the Blue Mountains. You'll need to park somewhere around, I believe it is. You can check the story on goodfood.com.au, but Martin's Lookout Trail, and then walk about a kilometre and a half into the bush, and then you'll find it.
1: Did you say it's an honesty system?
2: Yep.
1: That makes it even better.
2: I know. So please be good. Look, however,
0: yeah, please be good. Real honest.
1: Don't be a douchebag.
0: Not just a little bit honest, like real honest. Like, it should only cost this. Like, don't be like that.
2: Yeah, absolutely. Anyway, the one to eat is the torta amor, which is a love cake in Chile, and it's these crunchy layers, vanilla custard, kind of like creme patisserie, and whipped cream and raspberries. That sells out quickest. I think since we published a story on this last week in the Herald, I'd get there at like 7 a.m. maybe.
0: There must be something about 9 a.m. mountains, because I had the best ever melting moment of my entire life up the top of halfway up Mount Wellington in Hobart.
1: Really?
0: There must be something about mountains and sweets.
2: Right on. That's excellent.
1: I want to go back to Ash in the CBD before we got cut off. On the sheet here, I'm reading, and my mouth, I was drooling. It says warm croissant bread spread with Vegemite curry butter.
0: What?
2: Yep.
1: What do you mean?
2: Khan, one of his signature tricks has been using Vegemite as a flavour. He's very, very Vietnamese Australian.
0: All right, well, Susie's in Cogra, and Susie, we're going to hook you up with a $250 voucher. You have to try this. What is it? Vegemite butter?
1: It's inspired by a banh mi, warm croissant bread with Vegemite curry butter. You have to try it, Susie,
0: and tell us all about it, all right? Congratulations.
3: Not a problem. Thank
0: you. So that's Ash 8. What?
2: Yep.
1: What do you mean?
2: Khan, one of his signature tricks has been using Vegemite as a flavour. He's very, very Vietnamese Australian.
0: All right, well, Susie's in Cogra, and Susie, we're going to hook you up with a $250 voucher. You have to try.

0: Jubidang.
1: And then the love cake at the House of Suns in the Blue Mountains. From one love cake to another. Callum Boyes, thank you very much, mate.
2: Enjoy your day.
0: Thank you, you too.
1: We'll catch you next week. 7:15.
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7: Travel time on the M2 eastbound from Windsor Road to the Lane Cove Tunnel running 11 minutes. It is slow. The M7 to the M2 merge city bound through Bella Vista. The M4, an accident at Homebush. Two-car crash involves city bound at the entrance to the main tunnel. Delays are back through Auburn. And at Moore Park, we've got a bus that's broken down southbound on Anzac Parade at Lang Road. It's in Lane 2. Regarding traffic lights, they're flashing yellow in Fairfield West, Cumberland Highway at Thorney Avenue and in Chatswood, blacked out at Pacific Highway and Victoria Avenue. 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Partly cloudy, showers increasing. 18 in the city, 19 in the west. Currently 12 degrees on Sydney's Nova 96.9.

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10: 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Today.

0: 7, if you're just switching on, England out of the World Cup. We saw David Beckham and Cruz in the stands.
1: He had a little tear. I think he was crying.
0: I know. It's very sad. But Argentina, huge win. 2-1, meet Spain in the final on Monday morning in New York.
1: And it starts early. So I'll have to remember that.
0: Come in real early. Come on.
1: No, thanks. No, thanks.
0: Let's play our version of Bounce, shall we? Thanks to our good friends at Barocca. They give you your BBB bounce. What is BBB bounce? Yeah, BBB. There's three
1: BBB
0: B's.
1: Bounce.
0: BBB bounce.
1: No, it's BB bounce.
0: Yeah, but there's three B's because there's a B in bounce.
1: Yeah, but you don't go BBB bounce.
0: I just did.
1: BB bounce.
0: Some things are worth bringing back. Barocca, always read the label and follow the directions for use. We're going to play a little game of bounce ourselves. It's basically word tennis. We'll give you a topic and you go back and forth, and every correct answer you get is worth $50. We've had like $675 each on Tuesday. That was for kitchen utensils, pasta shapes yesterday, $350 for the guys. So there's some cash to be given away here. Vicky, good morning to you.
2: Good morning, guys.
1: How are you today?
2: I'm good, thank you. I've watched the game just because you guys were talking about it before.
1: Oh, really?
0: Oh, thank you.
1: I love that.
0: Well, SBS should be very happy with us then.
1: You're welcome.
0: You're welcome, SBS. And Louise is in Engadine. Good morning to you.
3: Good morning. I loved Argentina winning as well.
0: Yes, same. All right,
1: there's going to be some very, very sad, sad Englishmen walking around this building today.
0: I know. We should get out early. Okay, yeah. What is the topic today, Ricky?
1: Okay, your topic for today, Vicky and Louise. Yeah. Ball sports.
0: Ball sports. Vicky, you kick off, then it's Louise, and we'll go back and forth from there. Let's go.
1: I like what you did there, kick off.
0: Ball sports.
3: Okay, soccer. Rugby league. AFL. Netball. Volleyball. Cricket. Basketball. Hockey.
0: Nice.
3: Tennis. Foosball. golf.
0: Golf's good.
3: Table tennis.
1: Whoa!
3: Softball. Lawn bowls.
1: Yes!
3: Ten-pin bowling.
1: Wow! I love this.
3: Dodgeball.
1: Amazing.
3: Snooker or pool?
0: Yeah, God, there's a lot of balls in that.
3: Water polo. Normal polo. Garlic football.
0: Gaelic football, yeah.
1: I thought you said garlic football.
0: Okay, that's time now. That is time. How did we do? You did very well, guys. I'm very impressed. You got 19 correct, which 19 means $950.
1: Huge.
0: Well done, girls.
1: That was awesome. Garlic football was my favourite.
0: Garlic football sounds delicious, doesn't it? We're going to play again tomorrow if you want to be involved, same time, 25 past 7. We'll see how Taylor from Today Show is going with the English fans next.
1: Oh,
0: we're just going to check in.
1: She's going to need her security.
0: Little check.
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1: 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At Erskine Park, a two-car crash southbound on Erskine Park Road approaching Peppertree Drive. At Moore Park, a bus has broken down southbound Anzac Parade at Lang Road. Travel time on the M4 eastbound from Eastern Creek to Homebush Bay Drive, currently 24 minutes. We've also got traffic lights blacked out in Chatswood, Pacific Highway, Victoria Avenue. 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Showers increasing today. Tops of 18 in the city, 19 in the west. Currently 12 degrees on Sydney's Nova 96.9.
0: Right on 7:30 on this Thursday morning. It's Ricky Lee and Tim. Thanks to our friends at Shell Ready Express. Lots happening in the news. Big sport morning. Sarah Harris, let's get an update.
18: Right here. Right now. Right here.
19: Hey there, Sydney, Sarah Harris with you. Rising cost of living pressures are forcing Aussies to decide between making rent or paying power bills. A new report has found 62% of households have avoided heating or cooling their homes in the past 6 months just to save money. An Australian healthcare provider has apologised after a cyber attack exposed the private records of patients at clinics around the country. Partnered Health has listed 16 centres, including in Castle Hill and Ultimo, where it fears personal information has been stolen. The Transport Workers Union will protest at airports across the country today. It says Swissport, which does ground handling work for dozens of airlines, has had 400 safety reports in a month. And Iran says the US and its allies must brace for the closure of all key energy routes across the Middle East as tensions in the region flare. US forces have carried out a fresh wave of strikes. Updating sport, the Chiefs will make a play to lure Zach Lomax back to rugby league and over to PNG in 2028. The former Origin star is apparently open to making the switch after next year's Rugby Union World Cup. Former St Kilda player Nicky Winmar has been booted from the AFL Hall of Fame after being found guilty of assault. And Argentina is through to the World Cup final after coming from a scoreless first half to beat England 2-1 in this morning's semi. Fans celebrating at pubs here already. Have a listen.
20: I had me nonna at home. She was chanting for us. I knew we were coming back. She told me we were going to come back from this. Me and Messi were going to come back from this. We're on.
19: that audio thanks to Sunrise, and Argentina will play Spain in the final on Monday morning. But look, has anyone checked on our dude, Dan, our audio whisperer Dan? He's not doing good.
1: Oh, really?
19: I saw him in the hallway just before.
1: Has he done his ACL again?
19: No. He was back in England. And he's looking a bit devo. So I think we should all know.
0: Well, hang on. Just speak to us the only way you know how, Dan, with some audio.
1: Dan.
0: How are you feeling?
1: Come on, Dan.
0: Oh, okay.
19: Oh, Dan. You know, he's got those big blue eyes.
1: He does.
19: I saw them glistening.
1: Oh.
19: Yeah. I said to him, do you want a hug? And he just shook his head and just slowly walked away.
0: Well, you've been trying to get a hug off him for ages.
19: Oh, he's so sweet.
1: It's a bit creepy now, Sarah.
0: It's a bit creepy now.
19: he's young enough to be my son. Get off my back. I got your weather next, Sydney.
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19: Showers today, Sydney, or the tears of Dan are coming down. 18 the max in the city. We're looking at the same for Parramatta right now. 11 degrees in the city and in the Western Europe today on Ricky Lee and Tim.
0: We have a lot of English people working with us too, so commiserations to you.
1: Sorry, everyone. I feel like maybe you guys just shouldn't make any decisions today,
0: okay? That's a good call. Maybe for the rest of the week.
1: Just chill out. Just relax.
0: Taylor from the Today Show has been at the Star Sports Bar all morning with the England fans. How is it?
1: Yeah, there are lots of sad sacks walking around.
22: Literally, you can hear a raindrop, guys, because everyone has vanished the building at full time, the final whistle. It's really sad themes here, guys. A lot of heartaches, a lot of tears. But hey, look, the Argentinian fans, I smell like BO from all the partying that has been done here at the Star. Holy crap.
1: Lots of celebratory hugs and those wet armpits on your shoulder. Well, I know exactly what you mean.
0: Get out of there, Taylor, and we've got this for our Argentinian fans. This is the song for Lionel Messi. It's Lola Young. Have a good morning, Taylor.
22: See you guys. Argentina.
0: We'll see you on the Today Show. Lionel Messi. Lionel Messi. 25 to 8. You know.

0: song for our Argentinian friends. As we said, commiserations to our English fans and English bosses here as well. Don't make any decisions today.
1: Yeah, just relax. Just put your feet up. Just have a relaxing day. And maybe just don't have any meetings or make any big decisions.
0: Yeah.
1: Not that it's up to us to tell you what to do. You know what I mean?
0: No.
1: You know what I mean? Just
0: that kind of ties into what I want to talk about now, because I want to know how you were fired.
1: Okay.
0: Like the way in which you were fired. 13, 24, 10. We'll hook you up with a double pass to see literally the biggest movie of living memory, The Odyssey, which is in cinemas today. It's huge. Christopher Nolan's The Odyssey with Matt Damon, Anne Hathaway and Tom Holland's in cinemas now. And we've heard it's had 97% on Rotten Tomatoes. And Bruce Isaacs yesterday said
1: it was amazing.
0: It was shot for IMAX. So if you can see it at IMAX.
1: I've been seeing lots of clips on Instagram. Did you know, like, I didn't know this, that the IMAX camera can only shoot for 3 minutes at a time.
0: No, I didn't know that either.
1: 3 minutes at a time. Can you imagine how long it would have taken to do this film?
0: Well, 3 minutes. But is that 3 minutes a day? Or just like, do you just stop it and start it again?
1: You know, because generally on a film, they can leave it running before they cut, and they can, you know, if someone messes up, you try it again. But no scene or sequence can go longer than 3 minutes. The reel of film only has 3 minutes
0: on
1: it.
0: There you go. So if you want to go and see that film, tell us how you were fired on 13, 24, 10. Because this kind of thing's starting to blow up a bit. A group of Meta employees in the US, they've sued Meta, right?
1: Okay.
0: Because they're claiming that it used AI to identify them to have their job cut.
1: Hang on, say that again.
0: Okay.
1: Meta AI.
0: Meta employees are suing Meta because they are claiming it used AI to identify the employees that needed to get the ass, basically.
1: So, yeah, maybe it was like looking at their productivity and what they're actually doing, because, you know, employees can see what people are actually doing.
0: What do you mean?
1: They can actually see like what your keystrokes are. They can actually measure how much you're actually doing.
0: What?
1: It can get that deep.
0: Really?
1: Yeah.
0: Okay. Well, they claim that it disproportionately targeted those on medical, parental or family leave.
1: That's not fair.
0: No, but the AI doesn't have much of a heart, does it?
1: That's right. It's not a human.
0: A little bit cold.
1: It's a machine.
0: And many of the staff in the lawsuit took pregnancy, parental leave, carer's leave or medical leave. Oh, yeah, just said that. During which they would not have worked and therefore had their measured output reduced.
1: Yeah, that's...
0: Okay, I'm going to stop reading now.
1: Yeah, that's not good. That's not fair.
0: But that's the way of the world. Remember, one of my favourite stories from Meta is that those two AI robots in a factory allegedly had a fight with each other.
1: Did they?
0: Had to destroy the robots because they were having a fight with each other. Yeah, that's...
1: When you've
0: can
1: seen
0: you
1: these,
0: fact check that?
1: You've that's, seen these stupid robots running or trying to walk up or down a hill, or, you know, you've seen the ones where they do the marathon and then they just wig out, or they're dancing on stage and they start malfunctioning. They're freaking out. Yeah, they've still got a long way to go.
0: They do.
1: Have you ever been fired?
0: No, I've been here 25 years.
1: You've been here, but before, like, what were you doing before you were here?
0: I worked in community radio in Chatswood, 2NSB in Chatswood. Shout out to the guys.
1: And then you moved to the Big Smoke.
0: And I moved to Albury. No, I haven't. I mean, I worked at a news agency in high school.
1: Okay.
0: And then where you got a little yellow envelope of cash at the end of your shift.
1: Well, how much would you get paid for that?
0: No idea, but I got free magazines, you know, because they had to rip the covers of the magazines off and send them back.
1: No, I don't know. So why would they do that?
0: Well, you send the covers back to show the magazine people how many you didn't sell, basically, to prove it. And then I'd have stacks of magazines without front covers.
1: Wow.
0: Yeah.
1: I never knew that.
0: The perks of the job. Jan in Mona Vale, how are you fired?
2: Okay, so I was probably about 19 at the time, and I got a full-time job for a roofing company, and they wanted part of the job was getting all their data into the computer system, like off their paper files and things like that, and I completed that in 2 weeks, and then they let me go and said, we don't need you anymore. And, yeah, it was a full-time position.
1: Oh, my goodness. So after 2 weeks, you did what you needed to do and they just got rid of you. That's terrible.
2: That's it, yeah. I was a bit disappointed because it was close to home. It was, you know, perfect job. I could walk to work and everything like that. And, so a bit disappointed in that.
1: That sucks. What do you do now, Jen?
2: I'm in prepaid gift cards.
0: Pardon?
1: My goodness.
0: Can I ask you then, on behalf of everyone listening in Sydney, why do they expire?
2: Because they do. If you
0: but
2: have
0: they
2: to.
0: Don't. It's cash. I've given the people cash. Cash doesn't expire.
2: I know, but we do special cards. You can put your, you can get a photo and you can put them on.
0: But it still expires, I bet. Card. Does it expire? Yeah. Yeah.
2: No, they're consumer law. They're all 3 years. Okay. It's all good.
0: 3 years is expiring still. Anyway, thank you, Jen. We're going to give you the tickets to go and see The Odyssey. Let us know what you think.
2: Oh, thank you very much. Have a good day.
1: You too, Jen.
0: It's 17 to 8. Let's give the final word to Boris Johnson.
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6: The M4 at Homebush, the earlier crash has been cleared. Citybound approaching the tunnel entrance. It's a little bit slow. Citybound through Clyde. Travel time from the M7 out towards Homebush Bay Drive. Citybound just 21 minutes. Erskine Park, a two-car crash. Erskine Park Road southbound approaching Peppertree Drive. Constitution Hill reports of an accident. The Cumberland Highway eastbound at Old Windsor Road. The centre lane is blocked. At Chatswood, traffic lights remain blacked out. Pacific Highway at Victoria Avenue. 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Partly cloudy, showers increasing. 18 degrees in the city, 19 in the west. Currently 12 degrees on Sydney's Nova 96.9.
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10: One cracker of a show, and there's not just one.
11: There's three.
10: 17, 18, 19. Pre-sale on now with all tickets on sale next Tuesday from 3. Frontier Touring, the place to go. Or if you want it for free, call now on this very overcast Thursday. It's not very mystical or magical out there at the moment.
11: Okay, 11
10: degrees
11: mystical.
10: In town now.
11: You're there's a bit, nothing yeah. cool.

0: Benson Boone bringing his Wanted Man tour to Sydney in November, playing Afterpay Arena, November 17, 18 and 19. Elsie in Glenbrook, you want to go?
1: Hello.
2: Hi.
0: Yeah.
2: That's you. How are you?
1: I'm great, thank you.
0: You're going to Benson Boone in November. You saw him in New Zealand. How is he live?
1: I was barricading New Zealand. I was fantastic. I cannot. I'm shaking.
2: Oh, that's so good. Oh, Elise, who are you going to go with?
1: I'm going to take my daughter, Nora.
2: Is she there with you?
1: Yeah, she's a big fan. Her favourite song's Mama's Song too.
0: Oh,
2: that's
0: beautiful.
2: So cute. Well, have a wonderful time. You're going to love the show.
1: Oh, wonderful. Thank you so much.
0: Pre-sale is on now with all tickets on sale next Tuesday from 3 p.m. Frontier touring the place to go. We've got more tickets for you tomorrow, though.
3: That's showbiz, kids.
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0: At 9 to 8, when is the Meghan Markle episode on MasterChef? Do we actually know? Do we know? Because I want to play you something.
2: Okay.
0: We all knew when she was here and she was filming it, it was a big deal.
2: Yes.
0: It's on the 26th of July. All right, I'm going to play you this intro from the wonderful Poe.
2: Okay.
0: And then I want you to tell me what the problem with this is.
2: Okay.
0: Okay.
5: All the way from sunny California, please welcome to MasterChef Australia, the Duchess of Sussex, Meghan Markle!
0: Ugh.
2: What's wrong with it?
0: Well, what do you think? Meghan's got a real problem with it.
2: She's got a problem with what Poe said.
0: She's had a real problem with it, yes, because she specifically told the people at MasterChef not to use the word royal. Okay? It was flagged to avoid fueling debate over her and Harry's royal status during their visit.
2: Oh.
0: Shame on you, Poe, if you're listening.
2: I feel like...
0: Come on.
2: Come on. Just relax as well. She seems a bit highly strung, Meghan. Yeah. Don't you think?
0: But, I mean, if she didn't want any royal titles and stuff, one of the challenges that the contestants had to do on the episode was to create a dish fit for a duchess. What's a royal term?
2: That's a royal term. But isn't so that she's got the problem that they said the Duchess of Sussex?
0: I just know the word royal.
2: Okay.
0: Anyway, 26th of July, whack it in your diaries for Meghan on MasterChef on Channel 10.
2: I shall reserve my judgment until then. I have news from the Brad Pitt, Angelina Jolie, messy divorce, the whole kid situation.
0: Yeah.
2: The kids are like dropping their, changing their names because they want to be, take Angelina's name. Zahara and Maddox have taken out ads in the US as part of their latest bid to drop Pitt from their surnames. I didn't realise this was a thing,
0: right? What do you mean,
2: ads? So they have to... Taking out ads is a requirement in the name change laws of California, which stipulate that those wanting a new name must publish their intent in a newspaper to prevent fraud, increase transparency, and allow anyone with legal interest to be informed. So they've had to put ads proposing what their new name is going to be, and then there's a hearing that they have later in the year.
0: Oh my God.
2: To kind of, I guess, pass it through. So Zahara wants her name to be Zahara Marley Jolie, and Maddox wants his name to be Maddox Siobhan Jolie.
0: Okay.
2: And then they have
0: to take ads out.
2: Yeah, they have to take ads out, which they've done, and they have a hearing. Maddox's hearing is on September 14 and Zahara's is on September 24. I had no idea that was a thing.
0: That's so weird.
2: Isn't that amazing? I just thought, like, does that happen here? If you want to change your name, you can just go to Depot.
0: There was a football player in the AFL that changed his name to Whiskers as a promotion for the cat food.
2: Fantastic.
0: Anyway, Robert Irwin, so you might remember he suggested that Taylor and Travis get married at Australia Zoo. Obviously, they got married at Madison Square Garden.
2: Like the head promoter, the head marketer, head advertiser of Australia Zoo, Robert Irwin.
0: Well, he's clutching because now he's saying, please, please, Travis and Taylor, honeymoon at Australia Zoo. It offers luxury accommodation and wildlife experiences. I took the kids to Australia Zoo a couple of years ago.
2: It's so good. It's so much fun.
0: Yeah. Let's finish with Lenny Kravitz. What's he up to?
2: Okay. So... You know, it's a bit weird that Lenny Kravitz works out in leather pants and, like, mesh shirts. He's explained why he does that. Because always been a bit weird that he goes to the gym in leather pants because there's nothing more uncomfortable than a leather pant. Have you ever worn a leather pant?
0: I actually don't think I have.
2: It's gross.
0: It's I feel like I might want to before I die.
2: Hot and sweaty and yeah. It's just gross. So I would imagine that working out is yuck. But what he said is that the reason he does that is because he performs on stage in leather and denim. So those are the pants he wears to work out. So he can fit in a workout whenever. And he also knows if he's gaining a little bit of weight, if the pants don't fit, he's got to work out a bit harder.
0: What's like you singing? Don't you practice on treadmills sometimes?
2: Yep, you can run on a treadmill and sing.
0: There you go.
2: Quite fun.
0: Do some leather pants for your little treadmill workout today.
2: No leather pants inside in my house. Jesus.
0: I don't think I've ever worn leather pants and I feel weird about that.
2: Your birthday's coming up.
0: It is. 4 to 8, you know what else is coming up? Quickie with Ricky is worth $3,000. That is coming up in just over 20 minutes.
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2: 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Travel time of 23 minutes on the M4 from Mulgoa Road, Jamison Town, eastbound to Church Street, Parramatta. At Kensington, a breakdown, South Dowling Street at Todman Avenue and Moore Park. We've got a bus that's broken down southbound on Anzac Parade at Lang Road in Lane 2. Traffic lights flashing yellow still in Fairfield West, the Cumberland Highway at Thorney Avenue, and they're blacked out in Chatswood, Pacific Highway, Victoria Avenue. Here's a great tax tip. 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
0: Right on 8 o'clock, Thursday morning here on Nova 96.9. It's Ricky Lee and Tim. Good morning. A bit overcast. Those showers might be popping around today, potentially.
2: Are you questioning me?
0: Yeah. After you made me say, chance of showers yesterday.
2: Well, and I erred on the side of caution. I didn't do my washing and pop it on the little clothes horse yesterday.
7: I told you to, though.
2: I should have trusted you and done it. And now look.
0: Look at
2: now
0: that. Look. Look at it out there now. All right, let's check your news.
21: Right here. Right now. Right here.
22: Sydney, Sarah Harris with you. Sydney rents have soared by as much as $175 a week in some suburbs as landlords panic over looming property tax reforms. The latest PropCheck data shows the city's median rent has jumped 2.5% to $850 a week since the May budget. Suburbs including Malgoa, Birchgrove, Forestville and Abbotsford had recorded some of the biggest increases. A third of Aussies say they have struggled to pay an electricity bill due to cost of living pressures. 21% of high electricity bills have left them unable to afford other expenses like rent, mortgages or medical treatments, while 62% aren't heating or cooling their homes to save money. A cyber attack on a chain of GP and skin cancer clinics across Australia has seen personal and medical records stolen. Partnered Health says as soon as it became aware of the attack, it took immediate action, but impacted patients were only told about the breach 3 weeks after the fact. And there's a record number of Aussies with RSV this winter. 83,000 infections have already been recorded. Updating sport, the Swans are vowing to do more to avoid colliding with umpires during games after the AFL fined 3 Sydney players from last week's clash with Fremantle. In the NRL, Panthers stars Nathan Cleary, Liam Martin and Isaiah Yeo are back on deck after Blues duty for tonight's clash against the Broncos. And England's painful wait for a major international title will continue. They crashed out to Argentina 2-1 in this morning's World Cup semi-final. And speculation is swirling over the identity of a mystery Aussie seller of a rare Rolex watch that's being flogged at auction. Only a handful of these garish timepieces are produced every year. It's called the Rolex Rainbow. Mark Wahlberg and Cristiano Ronaldo have one. The current bid is at $385,000, but it could go for twice that. And the auction house says will only say that it belongs to a prominent Aussie tech founder. So they're thinking maybe one of the Atlassian boys.
0: Oh yeah,
22: is flogging off his watch.
0: Interesting. Mm. I thought they'd have an Apple Watch.
2: Tech those rose. Guys.
22: A Garmin. Or,
0: yeah. Well, what do you got? An Aura ring? Does that tell the time?
22: I'm upset. Actually, you know what? Like, I think I've got... I'm too connected to it. Like, I'll wake up and look at my ring and go, oh, I've had a terrible sleep because the data tells me so.
2: Yeah, my sister and my dad are a bit too into it. Like, they check their sleep scores.
0: It stresses you out.
2: Yeah, that, yes. Absolutely. Yes. Like, just go to sleep, and if you have a bad sleep, you have a bad sleep. Go to bed earlier the next night.
22: Sometimes I wake up and feel really good, and then
2: yeah,
22: I go,
2: your
22: oh,
2: score
22: no.
2: is telling you
22: score's
2: that you've
22: terrible.
2: Had
22: terrible.
2: Yeah.
0: Or if you have a bad sleep, do what everyone else around here does and come to work and tell you about it.
22: Don't make any personality. I tell you what, though, my ring told me that I had the flu 3 days before I knew I had it.
2: How does it know?
22: Because it monitors your signs, baby.
0: My Aura ring told me that Argentina was going to win 2-1.
2: I'm scared to get one. I feel like it'll tell me all sorts of things.
22: You'll become obsessed by the numbers.
2: Yeah.
22: Tells you everything, baby.
2: Oh, I don't want to know.
22: All right, I got you weather next.
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22: But the ring can't tell you if it's going to rain.
1: The bomb, though, can make that prediction. They're saying showers for your Thursday, 18 the top in the city. We're looking at 16 for Terry Hills, 19 in Liverpool. Right now, 11 degrees, 12 in our west. And you're up to date on Ricky Lee and Tim.
0: And very early this morning, Sarah Harris, you had a very good parenting hack for me. Can you come back in and share that with us? Because we want to know your parenting hacks, especially because we're still a few days away before the kids go back to school. I took my kids to the supermarket as our activity yesterday.
2: Was that fun for you?
0: I made it go real long.
1: Have you done the car wash yet?
0: No, I haven't.
1: There's 10 minutes.

0: Quickie with Ricky. Coming up, $3,000 cash. We'll do that at 20 past 8. It's 8 past 8 now. Ricky Lee and Tim. Parents listening. Kids are at home. It's probably going to rain today.
1: Another inside day.
0: They're back at school Tuesday.
2: They're almost there, parents.
1: How many times can you take the kids to the movies?
0: And how many times can you see Toy Story 5, Minions and Monsters and Moana?
1: I mean, it's coming to the end of school holidays and, you know, I feel like a lot of parents, you guys, have been feeling like this school holidays has gone for like 3 years,
0: especially,
1: right?
0: Since we got back to work. 13, 24, 10, if you want to call with any parenting hacks, doesn't have to be just holiday related, but anything at all, parenting hacks, 13, 24, 10, you could be in the draw for our Caller of the Week prize, which is $500 accommodation to get away from the kids at the Watson's Bay Hotel. Yeah, I felt like this week has been the struggle for me.
1: Yeah, being back at work, but the kids are still off school.
0: Yes.
1: Yeah,
2: I mean, kids have more holidays than I've had hot dinners, I thought, until I worked in radio.
1: Yeah. Yeah. I mean, I saw this video on TikTok of a mum kind of putting out the call to parents saying, give me your most unhinged mum hacks. I'm not talking about let them run naked, unashamed around the backyard. I need the craziest hacks of the 21st century.
0: Okay.
1: Mums around the world have come through with the goods. There was about 40,000 comments on this video, and I wanted to read you some of these unhinged parenting hacks.
0: Them down.
1: But if you have any, 13, 24, 10, if you've got something to share with other parents out there. So these are the top unhinged mum hacks. Told my eldest that he could have lollies too whenever his baby sister used the potty. He basically potty trained my younger child because every 5 to 10 minutes he would ask her if she needs to go to the potty. So he would get a lolly every time she did it. So he was the one that potty trained her. Isn't that amazing?
0: That's
1: genius.
0: I got my kids to potty train with tiny teddies. So they just sit on, and like you can eat these tiny teddies as long as you're on the potty.
1: Oh, that's good.
0: Yeah. So hopefully they don't like keep eating on the toilet when they're 27.
1: Yeah, it's a bit fresh.
2: You just bribe City to get it done.
0: Yeah,
2: I was there too.
1: Another parent said, I told my son mannequins are people who were caught stealing, so he promised to never steal because he doesn't want to be frozen in time and turned into a mannequin forever.
2: Amazing.
1: I know, good, right? Whenever it's bedtime and they're still stuck on Netflix, I change the language to Greek or Polish and tell them they don't understand because they're too tired and they need to go to bed.
2: Gaslighting your kids. I'm here for it.
0: That's kind of similar to my mate has like high school kids.
1: Yeah.
0: And this is the best one. I can't wait to use this. So he says, unless they've got to do all their chores.
1: Mm-hmm.
0: And he changes the Wi-Fi password every day.
1: That's fantastic.
0: So you get the new Wi-Fi password once you've done all your stuff.
1: I love that.
0: Once you've eaten your dinner, yeah. Once you've done your homework, once you've cleaned your room, you get the new Wi-Fi password for the day.
2: A little bit of ransom.
1: Yeah, a little bit of incentive goes a very long way. Okay, I like this one too. My mum used to tell us she was allergic to loud noises. So when she was overstimulated, she would say she was having an allergic reaction. It worked until a doctor asked me if any allergies ran in the family.
2: Oh.
1: And she told them that's what it was. She was an adult and still thought that was a thing. I love that so much.
0: 13, 24, 10, if you have one to share with us, parenting hacks, especially with the last few days of school holidays, because most kids go back on Tuesday. You shared one with me that I'm going to implement in about an hour and a half time when I get home.
2: It's about this time of the holidays when kids start getting really ratty. You've kind of running out of money because you've taken your kids to the movies. You've run out of ideas. Camps are expensive.
0: They've seen all of Netflix.
1: Yep.
0: They've seen all of it.
1: Yep.
2: So you set up basically a bit of a clear space inside your house, mm-hmm. and you put on the beep test on YouTube. You know the fitness beep test that they make like police officers and we used to do at school.
1: Oh my God.
2: There are like 21 levels. So you set it up and then you time them. They're so exhausted afterwards, they just want to go and have a lie down.
0: I did
2: that with my boys. Oh, you just got to gamify something. I remember meeting my personal hero in a park. My kids were very young at the time, and there's this woman just sitting on a park bench with a glass of wine, and her kids were just like running laps. And she goes, "We're playing time trials."
0: Oh, that's brilliant.
2: I'm telling them that I'm timing them, but I'm really just scrolling on my phone.
1: Sipping on a cold glass of Chardonnay.
0: You're right. You've got to make everything a game though, because I got my boys, they downloaded some Nintendo game yesterday. I'm like, all right, you can do that, but if you go and wrestle on the trampoline, they're like, yeah, no worries. It was like a business transaction. They're like, Yeah, no, that sounds right. Yep. No, okay. No worries. I'll see you out there. Like, it was like, you've got to, if you let them like expel the energy, then please play Nintendo while I'm cooking dinner.
1: Go for it.
2: I actually have a little mini trampoline because I'm in a unit in my living room.
0: Tiny ones.
2: And I go, right, on the tramp, 20 jumps, 100 jumps, get your sillies out.
0: Get your
3: sillies out.
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5: Travel time this morning on the M4 eastbound from the M7 at Eastern Creek to Homebush Bay Drive, currently 21 minutes. It's no major issues. The M7 to the M2 merge, although the M7 is a bit slow past Richmond Road citybound. The M5 got delays through Moorbank eastbound past Moorbank Avenue at Strathfield Centenary Drive, slow northbound from the Hume Highway up to Arthur Street. The M4 slows a tad through Silverwater past James Roos Drive citybound and delays on the Rosehill Interchange approaching the Anzac Bridge. 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Partly cloudy, showers increasing. Tops of 18 degrees in the city, 19 in the west, currently 13 degrees on Sydney's Nova 96.9.
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10: That's fine.
11: That's fine. The song can just play. We are getting our head around the next 10 questions that are worth $3,000.
10: It's Quickie with Ricky time.
11: And you're a bit slow today.
10: I really am.
11: A bit lethargic in this overcast weather.
10: A bit sad about England losing.
11: I'm going to be right.
10: I'm not sad. I don't really care that much.
11: Who are you going to go for? Argentina or Spain in the final?
10: Well, every team I go for loses, so I don't want to jinx anyone.
11: Okay, don't jinx it. Quickie with Ricky is next, 17 past 8.

0: cracking tune. Youngblood, The Naked and Famous, 21 past 8. It's Ricky Lee and Tim. He thanks our friends at Shell Ready Express. And our other friend, Ali Langdon's here after 8:30.
1: I'm very excited to see her.
2: God, I mean, it's early for her. She works, you know, for like an hour at the end of the day.
1: She's up for the gold Logie.
2: Yeah.
1: So she's hustling. She's campaigning. I like
0: She is hustling. All right. Ali Langdon is here very soon right now, though.
3: Ricky Lee and Tim's
4: Quickie with Ricky.
0: $3,000.
1: I don't like your timing.
2: No, but I was doing it on purpose. I was like, I was being a little bit offbeat. I was doing it all on purpose.
1: Okay. Just
2: what
1: saying,
2: was wrong with that?
1: It's not Quickie, Ricky, Quickie, Ricky.
2: I was going
1: quickie. You go, Quickie, bring it.
2: No, but I was doing it on
1: purpose. I don't like it. I'm just going to say
2: I was doing it on purpose.
1: Because there's a lot of people that sing along in the car. They enjoy it.
3: Ricky Lee and Tim's
4: Quickie with Ricky.
0: Quickie.
1: It just feels much better.
2: No, you're right. But
1: you know what I mean?
2: A change is as good as a holiday. All right. As I was saying, $3,000. 10 trivia questions in 30 seconds. Let's go to Engadine. Morning to Sophie. Hello.
5: Hello.
1: Hello. What are your vibes on the timing? Do you like it when it's more traditional timing?
5: It threw me a little bit, but I didn't mind it, actually.
2: Sophie, I'm on your side here. It's you and me versus Ricky here. So
1: I'm also on Sophie's side. I don't want her to win, but I am going to try and beat her.
5: Game on.
2: It's
1: game on, Mo.
2: $3,000 to spend at Engadine Macca's.
5: Yeah, great.
1: All right, I'm going to put my headphones on. Good luck, Sophie.
5: Thank you.
2: One of the great political hotspots. What would you spend the $3,000 on, Sophie?
5: Oh, a bit of shopping, family holiday. It's quite a bit to spend, so.
2: I know, it's good, isn't it? All right, your time starts at the end of my first question. Remember, you can pass. It's all about how many you get. So pass if you don't know. Don't dawdle. How many digits in the human body?
5: 10.
2: Circle of Life is a song from which movie?
5: Lion King.
2: Who did England play in the World Cup this morning?
5: Argentina.
2: Who sings Royals?
5: Lord.
2: What's 8 squared?
5: 64.
2: Which movie features the line, "You can't handle the truth"?
5: Pass.
2: What's the capital of Denmark?
5: Ooh, pass.
2: How many points in a field goal in NRL?
5: 2.
2: What colour is the Milo tin?
5: Green.
2: Ooh. 4.
5: Ah, dang it. Okay.
2: I thought you did really well there. Okay.
5: Yeah, me too. Okay.
2: Well, you answered well. All right, here we go. Come back into the room. Ricky, you got to get 4 or beat 4.
1: 4. Goodness me. Okay.
2: No, but Sophie
1: seems
2: did
1: like
2: really
1: there's a bit
2: well.
1: Of contention here.
2: Okay.
1: But they can't give the answers because I'm here now.
2: I'm just not sure about the first question. But anyway, well, let's see how you go on it.
1: Okay.
2: Okay, you got to get 4 or beat 4. This is worth $3,000.
1: Alrighty.
2: Question number 1. How many digits in the human body?
1: Digits? Digits?
2: Yeah.
1: Are we talking fingers and hands? Fingers and hands? Hands and feet?
2: Yeah.
1: 20.
2: Circle of Life is a song from which movie?
1: Lion King.
2: Who did England play in the World Cup this morning?
1: Argentina.
2: Who sings Royals?
1: Lord.
2: What's 8 squared?
1: Pass.
2: What movie features the line, "You can't handle the truth"?
1: A Few Good Men.
2: What's the capital of Denmark?
1: Copenhagen.
2: How many points in a field goal in NRL?
1: 6. 4.
2: We're doing real well today.
1: Oh, and field goal, 1.
2: 1. You got 5. Sorry, Sophie.
1: What was
2: you're right,
1: what
2: 64.
1: What was this first thing? The first question.
5: Yeah,
1: how many digits?
2: Yeah, I'd say digits on the human body.
5: Yeah, 20, right, with your toes too.
2: Yeah, there you go. Anyway, that's 1. You got 4, you got 5. That means we jackpot to $4,000 tomorrow. Have a good morning, Sophie.
5: Thank you, you too.
2: Ali Langdon's here next, 25 past 8.
4: 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Morning, Sydney. It's Mel Trasina. Straight after Ricky Lee and Tim, I've got your workday playlist sorted with the biggest fresh hits. 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
20: 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Travelling on the M4 this morning, it's about 22 minutes from Algoa Road, Jamison Town, eastbound to Church Street, Parramatta. At Willoughby, a three-car crash. Willoughby Road at Borlase Street. Lanes closed in both directions. Delays Old Windsor Road through Seven Hills in both directions and also a fair bit of traffic at the Rosehill Interchange and over the Anzac Bridge to the Western Distributor. 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Bedshed, no one's better in the bedroom. Weather today, partly cloudy, showers increasing. 18 in the city, 19 in the west. Currently 13 on Sydney's Nova 96.9.
2: Right on 8:30 Thursday morning. Very overcast start to your day with those showers increasing. Ali Langdon's here in a second. I wonder if she's got any school holidays parenting hacks for us.
1: Ooh.
2: With her boys. Maybe take them into work. I'd love to sit on the desk at ACA.
1: Yeah, you should bring your kiddies in.
2: I might bring them in tomorrow.
1: Yeah, we'll hang out.
2: I can help out with the quickie with Ricky.
1: Yeah, and we've got the balls in the back of the car. We'll go down, we'll play
2: Perfect.
1: Some basketball.
2: Done. That's tomorrow's school holiday.
1: Done.
2: Friday sorted. In the meantime, let's check your Thursday news. Sarah Harris.
21: Right here. Right now.
14: there, Sydney. Sarah Harris with you. Personal and medical records have been stolen in a cyber attack on a chain of GP and skin cancer clinics across Australia. Partnered Health says immediate action was taken when it became aware of a malicious actor that had accessed its system. But patients impacted were only notified about the breach 3 weeks after the data was first compromised. The state government is being urged to secure its share of Commonwealth funding designed to help boost housing infrastructure. The Urban Development Institute of Australia says $10 billion in grants is available under the Homes for First Home Buyers program. More than half of us aren't turning the heating on to try to save money this winter. A new survey has found 62% of Australians have avoided using heating or air conditioning in the past 6 months. A third of Aussie households are struggling to pay their power bills as cost of living pressures hit. And New Zealand has recorded its first case of H5 bird flu after a seabird found on a Wellington beach tested positive. There have been at least 13 confirmed cases in Australia. Updating sport, the Chiefs will make a play to lure Zach Lomax back to rugby league and over to PNG in 2028. Meantime, former St Kilda player Nicky Winmar has been booted from the AFL Hall of Fame after being found guilty of assault. And Argentina is through to the World Cup final after coming from behind in a scoreless first half to beat England 2-1 in this morning's semi. They'll play Spain in the final on Monday morning. And social media is questioning why so many players, including the entire Brazilian team at the FIFA World Cup, were wearing sports bras under their jerseys. Well, here's your answer. They're not actually for extra chest support. They're to anchor GPS trackers between the players' shoulder blades. And then that data collected helps coaches make decisions about plays and future recovery. I bet you wear the next.
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14: Showers for your Thursday, Sydney, 18 the max in the city. The same for Parramatta. Right now it is 11 degrees, 12 in the west. And you're up to date on Ricky Lee and Tim.
2: So I'm just going on tvweeklogies.com.au and voting for Ali Langdon.
1: I like
2: for
1: it.
2: For gold logie.
1: You've got to make sure you pop in your email address at the end. And well, then you've got to click the thing when it comes to you so that your vote counts.
2: I have to use a different email address because remember when Julie Morris came in, I also voted for her.
1: You did tell her that.
2: It's fine.
1: You must have an old Hotmail address, don't you?
21: Yeah, of course.
2: Yeah, Tim69 at hotmail.com. I think that's me. 27 to 9.

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1: And she secured another Gold Logie nomination. 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
0: Down vote.
3: You know Good morning. You big fat liars, because I was listening the other morning and my great mate Julie Morris may have happened to have been on.
0: Yeah.
3: And you said she was going to be the only Gold Logie nominee that you're going to get on, and that she had your vote. So...
4: But we love everyone.
3: Confess. No.
0: But I've got a new email address now and... I'm going to use my work account to vote for you.
3: There you go.
4: The official one. Congratulations. You're out campaigning. I mean, are you really campaigning for the Gold Logie? Is that what you have to do?
0: Because Larry had badges.
3: Yes.
0: I've still got
3: Larry
0: have
3: badges?
0: See, no.
3: And I haven't really done anything as yet. Mm. But speaking of Larry, Larry also said that he would get a tattoo on his backside if I win gold.
4: There we go.
0: Oh, if you
3: win
0: gold.
3: We haven't been clear if it's my initials or if it's his. And I'm just going to have a good chat to his wife first, just make sure she's sweet. But yes.
4: That's... Maybe you could get Tim to doodle something for you.
0: Oh, yeah.
3: Tim should doodle something on Larry's butt.
4: Up on Larry's butt. There we go. That's a little doodle over there.
3: I need to get his consent. We'll see. There we go.
4: We have to say, because I feel like ever since last year's Logies, I feel like it's okay to say this, you look so hot. You were like the best dressed at
0: you
4: last
0: were our
4: year's
0: you
4: Logies.
0: You definitely were. And there's a record of that, us saying that. You were
3: are
0: our favorite.
3: Are you sure? Because I feel like,
0: Dan
3: you know,
0: will find that. Dan will find that from Drive last year.
4: Yeah, we haven't said that to seven other people.
0: A lot of people looked shocking too. That's thing. So when you look good, you really
3: stand out.
4: But both of us, I think I text you on the night and I was like, oh my God, Ellie looks so hot, because I didn't see you on the night. I just saw you up on stage and I was like, God damn.
3: It was a beautiful dress. It's beautiful. Sonia Cappellazzo built. It is kind of being built.
4: It is a construction, isn't it, those dresses?
3: It's a lot. And I always feel that on Logie's night, you've got to have something that's comfortable as well, because it is a very long, sober night.
0: One of the only nights that Ricky doesn't wear pants.
4: I know.
3: And it is,
0: I'm a real pants girl.
4: Wearing a dress, I feel like I'm a fraud. But there's something about when you sit, and because the tables are so tight, and if you've got a big dress on, everyone's stepping on it, and you're sitting down, so the corsets and all of that, it's very uncomfortable.
3: I wish people could see your pained face even describe it.
4: But
3: believe you.
4: But you know what it's like. Anyone that wears dresses, I mean, on your wedding day when you wear a dress, there's nothing comfortable about it.
3: No, and you know. Well, we get around in pants and
4: sneakers.
3: I never
0: sneakers
3: wear
0: now?
3: A.
0: You're wearing the David Campbell.
3: No, because I'm about to go straight onto a shoot. So I'm in my professional. No, I got dressed up professionally for you two.
0: For us, of course.
3: Thanks for returning the favor.
0: Now we're all
3: lies.
4: Yeah, sorry about that.
3: But it's a weird thing, isn't it? I mean, I always sit on the desk at night and I'm in jeans and typically my UGG boots.
4: Yeah, nice.
3: Because my feet get cold. And then all of a sudden on Logie's night, the bit I dread is that red carpet looks so long and the heels are so high and it's just, you know.
4: Yeah.
3: And it's freezing as well, right? We're not wearing a dress that's built for winter. Look at us. We get to go to the Logies.
4: I always find it really hot on the red carpet because there's so many bodies and everyone's crammed in.
0: That's a few weeks away. I'm more interested in that because me and Sarah have been complaining about having the kids still on school holidays while we're at work.
3: Yeah.
0: What are you doing with your boys? Are they coming into work with you?
3: No, I don't. They're not even at home. Mike's taken them away.
0: Oh, really?
3: My house is so clean at the moment.
0: Oh, shut up.
3: And it's quiet. It's and I know this is the
0: That's
3: bit
0: why
3: where
0: you've
3: I
0: got
3: go.
0: That glow.
3: It's so quiet, and I miss them. I'm having the best week. Yeah.
0: Okay.
4: So
3: you
4: that's
3: know when
4: the
3: you
4: hack.
3: Just walk Shoot in at night, off. And you just go, oh, there's crap everywhere.
0: Yeah.
3: I cleaned the house on Monday afternoon when they left. and it's still nice and pretty.
4: Of course.
0: You might take mine until Tuesday. Because you just clean up after yourself. Is that okay? No. Now, we kind of do this little thing called Question Pass the Parcel, and our last guest was Jim Jefferies, who's, I think, performing. I think he's done his Emmore shows, hasn't he? Anyway, he has a question for our next guest. He didn't know it was going to be you.
3: I'm so anxious. There's no bleeping. It's going to be funny.
0: It's probably our most interesting question that we've had.
4: Okay.
5: What's the biggest lie that you got away with 20 years ago?
4: Because it doesn't matter now. 20 years ago, it's all good.
3: I actually know what it is. Yeah, when I was born 20 years ago, guys. Okay. I lit a fire in our farm, just a little one that got a little bit out of control, and I blame my brother.
0: How out of control are we talking?
3: It didn't get into the national park next door or anything, but the wind changed direction and it got hairy. My brother got walloped for it. And I'm really sorry to him confessing all these years later. And yes, Mum and Dad truly, because they just believed me. And I cried. Gotcha. As I pointed to him and promised, hand on heart.
4: Are you always the truthful one?
3: Yeah, except
4: they
3: for
4: could
3: this
4: trust
3: one.
4: You.
3: That was a good question.
0: That was good. Do you have a question for our next guest who we don't know who it is?
3: Okay, first of all, I feel like I regret that I just said that. But anyway.
0: No, that's fine. We'll move on.
3: I'll call Mum and Dad later. Okay, question. What is the most interesting, weirdest thing on your body?
4: Oh, I like that.
0: Oh, that's
4: that.
0: Good. I hope they've got a tail.
3: I feel like that makes for a third nipple or something.
0: Yeah. Oh, Harry Styles has made that cool now. Okay, you are here for Quick Draw. Here is our Prime Minister, Anthony Albanese, with the rules.
6: I'm Anthony Albanese, and these are the official Quick Draw rules. Tim will give a category and a letter. The first to yell out a correct answer gets a point. The first answer you yell out is locked in. Best out of seven wins. Ultimately, Tim will exercise his discretion.
0: Practice question, then we'll come back and play for real.
3: Mm-hmm. Okay. Is this the only time you give Tim control of the show?
4: Oh.
0: Are you serious? Let's not be silly.
4: Tim, he's a bit of a control freak. Yeah. Loves being in control over there. Would never sit on this side of the desk.
3: I mean, I assume he doesn't touch any of those, the panel things
0: serious?
3: In front of him.
0: I know how at least 20% of these buttons work. Okay, name something you'd find at the Logie starting with S.
4: Skirts.
0: Perfect.
3: See, I don't have any answers. I hate this game. Right, my brain just goes like blur.
0: Ali Langdon's here. She's going to play for real. When we come back, it is 16 to 9.
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9: An easy run on the M5 this morning now. Travel time on the M5 eastbound from Preston's to the main tunnel entrance at Kingsgrove, just 16 minutes. At Willoughby, an earlier three-car crash has been cleared from Willoughby Road at Borlay Street. Traffic still recovering in both directions. Fairfield West, traffic lights are flashing yellow. The Cumberland Highway at Thorny Road. You're travelling on the M7, all clear through the Lighthorse Interchange, but from Richmond Road eastbound through Quakers Hill, still a tad under speed. Northbound through North Mead on Windsor Road approaching Churchill Drive is also quite busy. 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Weather today, showers increasing, 18 in the city, 19 in the west. Currently 13 degrees on Sydney's Nova 96.9.
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5: Ali Wagner's here. You came over and inspected my side of the desk.
3: Mm-hmm. Just to see what they were.
5: Okay, watch this. Watch this. Ready? Watch this. Watch.
3: I'm watching.
5: Are you watching? Oh. I mean, who else can do that?
4: Liar.
3: You can do that. Heaps of people can do that, bro.
4: What else is he lying about?
3: But heaps of people can.
5: Ali Langdon's here. It's 11 tonight. I'm going to play Quick Draw after this. You are a bit stressed about it. You'll be fine.
3: No, I'm not. My head's got

0: Ali Langdon is here to play a very stressy game.
1: Oh, man.
0: A quick draw.
2: Ricky Lee and Tim's quick draw.
0: Before we get into it, though, we've just had a text from Larry Emder. Re the tattoo on the bum.
1: Yep.
0: Ali is a fabulous... fabulous?
1: Fabulous.
0: I'm so good at this.
1: He's a rapper, fabulous.
0: Ali is a fabulous TV host and has definitely earned her place on my ass.
3: Oh. That's good. So vote for Ali.
0: Vote for Ali if that's any reason at all to get your email address onto tvweeklogies.com.au. All right, let's do this.
1: It Thanks, Larry.
0: Best of seven.
3: Okay. Mm-hmm. Also, Ali, don't freak out.
1: You know, you have a really serious job.
0: Yeah, you've got a more important
1: this
0: day ahead of this.
1: This is not serious. This is a silly radio game.
3: No, no, no. To you, maybe, Ricky Lee.
0: We're trying to ask you what's going on. You're like, no, with the categories and stuff.
1: I take it seriously because this is the serious part of my job, to be competitive. Yeah. But you have an actual serious job.
0: Yeah.
1: This is nothing.
3: Mind you, we had a story on a guy who got a black eye last night because he had another guy who was stealing a car in a headlock, and when he tried to move because his left testicle was squished, he got... So, you know, that was how serious my day was yesterday. Let's not oversell it.
1: Okay, yeah, I'm with you.
0: How did you come back from that?
1: Brilliant.
0: How did you come back from that story?
3: I very, very professional.
0: Did you go, ouch?
3: Let me just say, it was ouch. Not the answer I was expecting him to give me.
0: No.
3: How did you cop that shiner?
0: Yeah.
3: And then it started with, well, my left testicle.
0: All right, here we go. Question number one. Name someone you'd thank in a speech starting with P.
3: Parents.
0: Oh, my God. Damn, we're going to need a replay there. That was pretty tight.
1: Too close to call.
0: We're going to get a replay. The question was, name someone you'd thank in your speech.
3: Parents.
1: Oh.
3: Parents.
0: Who's that?
3: Parents. I think that was me.
0: Okay.
3: Sorry.
0: That's all right.
3: Oh, this is rigged.
1: Come on.
3: If I lose the next one, I'm storming out.
0: It's not rigged. TVWeekLogies.com.au. You go and vote. Question number two. Name an ice cream flavour starting with T.
3: Tea flavours. Toffee.
0: No.
3: The first one.
0: There's tea flavoured ice cream. There would be tea flavoured ice cream.
3: Well,
0: I only because now I'm scared.
3: Yeah.
0: There's definitely two.
3: Even I admit that was borderline.
0: Question number three, 1 point each. Name a car brand starting with H.
3: Honda.
1: We're gonna need another replay.
0: That was Ali, I think. But,
3: oh, come on!
0: Okay, we'll get another replay.
1: Okay.
0: I'm really scared in here if anyone's listening. Two
1: you
0: very powerful showbiz ladies in here just yelling at me.
3: Honda!
0: I think that was Alex.
3: I think the answer is just be the loudest.
1: Yeah, okay, yeah. I'm going to say right on mic. I'm just going to yell into everyone's ear
3: it's
1: holes.
3: It's going to hurt your ears the next one.
0: Yeah, producer has gone Ricky talking to the mic. I think, you know, you do that, don't you?
1: I was.
0: Okay, question number four, 2 points to Ali, 1 point to Ricky. Name something that makes you cringe, starting with E.
3: Echo.
1: Echo.
0: Okay.
1: Echoes. Okay, well...
3: You don't know what makes
1: an interesting one, don't you? Yep, okay, sure.
0: Ricky, yeah. I have to say, if Ali gets his next one right, she's won.
1: I told you, I'm slow motion today.
3: I don't know if I've deserved any of my points. So
1: definitely not the second one.
0: T, Echoes, Honda. Question number five for the win, Ali, to stay in the game. Ricky,
1: okay.
0: Name a female singer starting with J.
1: Janet Jackson.
0: You said J-Lo?
1: I started first.
0: Yeah, that's it.
3: I don't you, Ali.
1: Congratulations.
0: J-Lo's birthday as well, isn't it?
3: Oh,
1: how do
3: you
1: even know that?
0: 57?
1: I think you made it up.
0: Is it J-Lo's birthday today? I think we're getting confirmation on that.
3: No, it's not.
1: Everyone's shaking their heads and giving July 24.
0: July 24. What's coming up?
1: It's coming up. Congratulations on the win. I'm not a sore loser. Well done and good luck.
3: Thank
1: Go
3: you.
1: Go for gold, Ali Langdon.
3: Thank you so much. Yep, gold and a few other ones in there for the show and what have you. So thank you.
0: And just remember, love don't cost a thing.

0: 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Whipper and Kate.
1: We took the family to Japan on the holiday.
2: We were playing in the pool, right?
1: There was 15 to 20 kids, I would say, at this hotel pool. But all the parents are sitting around. I'm the only one in there.
3: Oh, you're parent of the year.
1: So I got out of the pool, walked past one parent, and she said, "Thanks for parenting."
3: Can you get a medal?
4: You're missing the point.
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1: That's not what I'm talking about.
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18: 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Travel time on the M4 from Eastern Creek to Homebush Bay Drive, just 19 minutes. The earlier accident at Willoughby Road and Borlay Street is cleared up. Fairfield West, traffic lights flashing yellow, the Cumberland Highway at Thorny Road. Got some delays through Drummoyne, Victoria Road, southbound past Lyons Road, and an earlier crash, the Rosal Interchange, causing delays towards and onto the Anzac Bridge. 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Tops of 18 in the city, 19 in the west. Currently 13 on Sydney's Nova 96.9.
1: Gearing up for our huge music poll. Of course, it is England being beaten by Argentina today in the semi-final. So
3: right at the end there.
1: England, Argentina. Representing England is our favourite Brit pop boy.

0: Argentina. Who's the Argentinian artist you've chosen?
1: We've gone Argentina Turner. You're sending me a mess. So votes. Both cracking songs.
2: Oh, that's good.
0: Right.
2: That's so funny.
1: For Argentina, Spain, the grand final on Monday
0: morning.
1: No, it's
0: Argentina Turner.
1: Argentina Turner and Robbie Williams. Vote now.
3: Right here. Right now. Right here.
2: Lunatics, the both of you, and I love you. Sarah Harris here, Sydney. Nice to see you. Healthcare provider Partnered Health has apologised after a cyber attack exposed the private records of patients at more than 20 clinics across the country. Affected patients have been notified, but only 3 weeks after data was compromised. New data has revealed nearly a third of Australian households are struggling to pay their power bills. A report from Energy Consumers Australia has found 62% of households have avoided heating or cooling their homes in the past 6 months to save money. The Transport Workers Union will protest a number of airports, including here in Sydney, over what they say are dangerous work conditions. It says Swissport, which does ground handling work for dozens of airlines, has had 400 safety reports in a month. And Today Show star Danica Mason admits she hasn't been able to watch back the viral video of her drunkenly slurring through her sports bulletin at the Winter Games in Italy earlier this year. She's also revealed Carl Stefanovic was her biggest supporter while she was spiralling behind the scenes. Updating sport, English hearts have been broken right around the world following two Lionel Messi assists in 7 minutes in the FIFA World Cup semi-final. The Three Lions led 1-0 late in the second half before Enzo Fernandez hit a screamer for Argentina.
4: Oh, this one's on target. This one's an absolute beauty.
2: That audio, courtesy of SBS, a header in extra time sealed the deal for Argentina. They'll now play Spain in Monday's final. And even Prince William couldn't hide his heartbreak, posting on Facebook, gutted. England, you gave it everything and we are all so proud of you.
1: On Facebook?
2: Yep.
1: Okay.
2: Well, not himself. He had one of his minions do it. What do you mean?
1: Facebook.
0: That's lame. You post on, you know, he's monetizing.
1: Okay.
0: You make money on Facebook.
1: I might have to find me Facebook.
2: Do you
1: Facebook
2: not have a Facebook page?
1: I do, but I haven't looked at it for years.
2: Ah.
0: I want to go look at it.
1: Probably just all happy birthday on my wall.
2: If you have a Facebook
0: weird status updates,
2: go and give Tim Blackwell a poke on Facebook today. Does that exist?
0: I don't think poking still a thing.
2: I don't know, but do you remember like you used to like have like what your relationship status was?
0: Yes.
2: It was like it's complicated.
0: Yeah. And if you ever changed it, that was the big deal when you become Facebook official.
2: Yep, and you'd go out like for a night with the girls and like you'd come back and like put a whole album of like 40 photos on Facebook.
0: Yeah, like 70 drunk photos.
1: I'll come back in and tell you how many people poked me.
0: Okay. Poking is even a thing. I'm going to check that out.
2: All right, Sydney, while we discuss this, I'll let you wear the next.
1: Okay.
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2: Weather, it's looking out wet for your Thursday. Showers increasing, 18 the max in the city. We are looking at 19 for Campbelltown and Liverpool. Right now, 12 degrees in the city and the west, and you're up to date on Ricky Lee and Tim.
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9: 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What am I even hearing?

0: Harbor Bridge, the Opera House, the Ricky Lee and Tim Huge Music Hall.
1: Robbie Williams representing England. He's here at the end of the year, and Argentina Turner. It's 50-50. It's neck and neck.
2: 50-50.
1: So keep voting. Vote now. Vote Argentina Turner or England's Britpop boy, Robbie Williams, who's here at the end of the year.
2: Very exciting. Both excellent songs. Angels,
1: I love
2: such
1: Angels.
2: A banger to sing along to, and so is Simply the Best.
1: I mean, there you go. Hey, while we're waiting for our huge music poll to tip the scales a little bit,
2: okay,
1: are we $4,000 tomorrow with Quickie with Ricky? I think we are. $4,000. Benson Boone tickets on the show. Hang around for Mel Tracina, hooking you up with a chance to go and see Olivia Rodrigo in Florida.
2: All right, what's going on, Jermaine?
3: I've got the results.
1: Oh, really? Just keep voting.
2: No, this is what Sydney have decided.
1: We're 51% to 49%.
2: Okay.
1: Oh.
2: You just don't like the result.
1: I love the result in the game today. I was going for Argentina.
2: It's Argentina Turner.
1: It really is. Argentina Turner. Turn it up.
2: Thank you.
1: Argentina, turn it up. 7:09. See you tomorrow.

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1: I love
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6: Congratulations to the Argentinian fans. Commiserations to the English fans. There's a couple in the Nova office, heads down, looking very somber this morning. Shall we get you in the running to go to Florida? I reckon that would make everything better. We give that away tomorrow afternoon to see Olivia Rodrigo. Your chance to get in the running in like 10 minutes.

16 degrees today? Would you rather go somewhere hot, escape winter? Orlando, Florida to see Olivia Rodrigo in concert, flights, accommodation, spending money. Oh, we have a winner tomorrow with Fitzy, Whipper and Kate, which means just over 24 hours to get your entry in. Give me a call, 13 24 10. And here's a song that will make everything better, Gabriella Cat's Eye.

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1: Someone check in on Ed Sheeran this morning. I don't think he's going to be coping after that. 2-1 loss against Argentina.
2: Get ready. Here we go. For the ultimate escape. Nova is sending you and your bestie to Florida to see the one and only...
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1: Oh, good morning, Lauren.
5: Good morning, Miss Mel. You're a busy, busy gal.
1: I know, but so are you, to be fair. We haven't spoken in ages.
5: I know, too long, too long.
1: How have you been?
5: Good. I moved into a new unit. Fantastic.
1: Oh, she's thriving.
5: Yes, and I can't, could you imagine, Olivia Rodrigo, like Vegas, then the city of sin, it'd be sin for me not to go. I need to go.
1: She's not in Vegas.
5: Where is she? If I got it all wrong and get you guys wrong, just cut that out. I thought she was in Las Vegas.
1: She's in Florida.
5: Oh, it's Florida. Yay, Florida. It's okay. Cut that out. Just yay, Olivia Rodrigo. Florida. Yeah, yeah, yeah. Yeah.
1: I love that you're telling me how to do my job.
5: You know, it'll be. I've never been to Florida, and it's going to be. It'll be hot, hot on stage, hot in the city.
1: Oh, you're so right. I hadn't thought about that. Hot on the stage and hot in the city. That's a great tagline, Lauren. Let's do this again. After 10 a.m., I'll reopen 13, 24, 10. We're going to keep smashing out the fresh hits and throwbacks for Thursday, the 16th of

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0: Fitzy, Whipper and Kate. Every year they play backyard cricket at Kirribilli House. Yes, the PM is going to be there and a whole bunch of iconic Aussies like Miss Susie O'Neill herself. It was announced yesterday. And if you would love to be part of the action, they're actually looking for some kids to be part of the action on the day. Thanks to Milo. From backyard beginnings to big dreams, Milo inspiring Aussie kids to give it a go. Milo, grow unstoppable. If you would love to be part of it, or if your kid would love to be part of it, go register on the Nova Player or novafm.com.au. Join the guys. I mean, they'll be on later this arvo at 4 o'clock, okay? Don't forget tomorrow, they call our winner for Olivia Rodrigo in Florida. And if you want to win that, I've got chances coming up. All the details of when exactly to call me once we go check your odds. Fresh hits and
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4: 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In Minchinbury, a breakdown on Walgrove Road. It's blocking lane 2 northbound approaching the Great Western Highway. At Fairfield West, traffic lights are flashing yellow. The Cumberland Highway at Thorney Road. We've still got delays for citybounders coming onto the Harbour Bridge. Follows an earlier southbound breakdown near the pylon. Has been cleared though and lanes are back open. On your way home, duck into IGA and grab your favourites from the Rexona range. 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Showers increasing today. Tops of 18. Right now it's 14 degrees on Sydney's Nova 96.9.
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5: Good morning. 9 minutes of the noughties is locked in and I'm telling you, it's going to be so good. Includes some Natalie Imbruglia. We're going to have a sing-along. That's coming up. Also, your chance to get in the running for Olivia Rodrigo in Florida. I'll tell you when to call. Let's get into some fresh hits first.